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And we're online, WCXR.com. Here's a pair from Quiet Riot. Come on.

0: Quiet Riot, Metal Health. Well, they were big on the MTV, and boy, one of the best guitarists, Randy Rhoads, of course, went on from Quiet Riot to become Ozzy's guitar player. Ozzy used to have him stand backwards so people couldn't even see what he was doing. The Jersey Shore American Legion Riders, Chapter 36, inviting motorcycle riders to hit the road for a good cause. Their second annual Fallen Riders Benefit Ride this Sunday. Registration 9:30 until 11:30. Kickstands up at noon, 15 per rider or passenger. They'll have a meal after the ride. They'll travel from Jersey Shore to the American Legion Post in Milheim, Pleasant Gap, and Beach Creek, then return to Jersey Shore. All the proceeds will benefit the Military Share Program. Ride in remembrance, ride together, and ride for those who served. So that's on our event calendar for this weekend, WZXR.com. Our event calendar brought to you by the eye-opening pleasure of chocolate-covered coffee beans made with Lang's Chocolate. 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Love those chocolate-covered coffee beans. Coming up, Valley Weather and a pair from Boston.
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5: Some storms in the forecast on Wednesday, but most of the day is shaping up to be fantastic. Hey, it's Storm Tracker 16 meteorologist Anthony Bordenaro with your Central Pennsylvania forecast. As you head out the door on Wednesday, you'll notice the humidity tick up a little bit. We'll be starting off near 60 degrees. And then in the afternoon, high temperatures in the middle 80s. It'll, again, also be a little bit muggy out there. Mix of sun and clouds with a stray shower chance. There will be a line of showers and storms pushing through, but I do think that'll hold off into the later evening hours Wednesday and early morning hours on Thursday. Thursday shapes up to be another great day with a high temperature near 80, and it's looking mostly dry on Friday as well. I'm Storm Tracker 16 meteorologist Anthony Bordenaro.
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0: 99.3 103.7 WZXR, the Susquehanna Valley's home of rock and roll. We do have a change of plans for a small portion of the 9/11 Memorial Ride that's coming up here on Friday. Construction on 3rd Street in Williamsport will force a change. The route will now take the Arch Street Bridge to 4th Street and then Campbell Street to rejoin back on 3rd Street. So keep that in mind. We do have an event on Thursday evening, the South Williamsport Fire Department, Hastings Street in South Williamsport, an evening of remembrance and conversation. That'll be the 25th anniversary of September 11th attacks. They're going to do this on Thursday, and they've got some folks coming who were there when it all went down. So a great night to learn a little bit and to share some memories coming up on Thursday night, South Williamsport Fire Department on Hastings Street. Keep that in mind. Coming up, more double shots. George Thorogood standing by.
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0: Animal I Have Become, 3 days grace, WCXR. Well, Grand Theft Auto 6 is getting a lot of press, and now leaders in Miami are kind of pushing back. The game is set in Vice City, a fictional version of Miami. Well, Rockstar Games reportedly wanted to wrap the Metro Mover trains, celebrate public murals, and even temporarily rename Miami International Airport to the Vice City Airport. The stunts could boost tourism, but law enforcement and court officials argue that using taxpayer assets to promote a crime-centered video game undermines police efforts and sends the wrong message to the public. GTA 6. A lot of folks pretty excited for this one.
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The Waiting, Tom Petty, 99.3 1037 WCXR. Cloudy night tonight, 59 that low. Nice sleeping weather for us. More of the same weather tomorrow. Clouds and sun, a little more humid. The high of 83. I like it. Sabbath in for two.

0: 99.3 1037 WZXR, one of my favorites from Black Sabbath right there. You have a favorite song, get it to Freddie Hammer. She will play it on the Workforce Block All Request Lunch Hour. Happens every weekday here at noon. We kick it off with a block of rock and then the Flashback Pop Quiz. 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And, you know, you can re-record those, practice them, get them sounded just how you want. She'll play it right back on the radio for you tomorrow. 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
3: WZXR Valley weather.
4: Some storms in the forecast on Wednesday, but most of the day is shaping up to be fantastic. Hey, it's Storm Tracker 16 meteorologist Anthony Bordenaro with your Central Pennsylvania forecast. As you head out the door on Wednesday, you'll notice the humidity tick up a little bit. We'll be starting off near 60 degrees. And then in the afternoon, high temperatures in the middle 80s. It'll, again, also be a little bit muggy out there. Mix of sun and clouds with a stray shower chance. There will be a line of showers and storms pushing through, but I do think that'll hold off into the later evening hours Wednesday and early morning hours on Thursday. Thursday shapes up to be another great day with a high temperature near 80, and it's looking mostly dry on Friday as well. I'm Storm Tracker 16 meteorologist Anthony Bordenaro.
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0: Some monster southern rock for you right there. 99.3, 103.7 WCXR. Of course, Molly Hatchet. Do I need to say it? So coming up at the end of the month here, we'll kick open the doors to the Bloomsburg Fair on September 25th. That runs through October 3rd. Some big shows coming our way. And Live and Jet, probably the biggest shows of that run at the Bloomsburg Fair. We're excited. Two of our favorite bands, Pennsylvania's Own Live and Jet, of course, from down under, making their way to the Bloomsburg Fair. That'll be on Saturday, September 26th, a Saturday night. If you haven't got your tickets yet, bloomsburgfair.com. Also, Tommy James and the Shondells the next day. That's a matinee show. Also, Kansas, Wednesday, September 30th. And we got the Christian rockers, Skillet, coming on Monday, September 28th. A very popular band there as well. So get those tickets and info at bloomsburgfair.com. Straight ahead, a pair from Billy Idol.
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0: Poison, Alice Cooper, WZXR. You know, I've been in the rock biz a long time. I thought all the stories in rock and roll, but this month I found out that Groucho Marx was the neighbor of Alice Cooper, and they hung out together. Alice used to go next door and watch movies with him back in the 70s. You know, Groucho had insomnia, and Alice being the rocker, he was always up at night, so they hung out, watched movies. Alice would say when Groucho would fall asleep, he'd put a cigar out and turn out the light, turn the movie off, and quietly sneak out. Look that up. A real story, and I think it's so cool. I can only imagine Alice Cooper hanging out with a legend. How about that? Groucho Marx and Alice Cooper. We've got more Double Shots straight ahead. WZXR.
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Last Child, Aerosmith. Hey, Joe Perry's birthday is happening this Thursday. Freddie Hammer's going to have a block of Aerosmith at noon. Remember, you can win those Knoebel ride tickets and also the gift card to get out and to Hoopla's Family Fun in Muncie and Hoopla's Extreme, Smokin' Dam. Wind of Change, Scorpions for two, WCXR.

0: No one like you, the Scorpions, WZXR. Well, today is Star Trek Day. Star Trek premiered on TV back on this day in 1966. Also, today we celebrate another Look Unlimited Day. A day is observed every year on a Tuesday after Labor Day, dedicated to looking around your house and getting rid of stuff you don't need. Kind of like a post-summer fall cleaning. I definitely think this is a good idea. I've been looking around a lot of stuff I think I could get rid of. I'm not a fan of clutter, so I definitely do that a lot more than most, but I think this is a good time to take a look around, maybe do a little end of summer cleaning as well. On the way, we've got Valley Weather and a pair from Metallica.
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9: Some storms in the forecast on Wednesday, but most of the day is shaping up to be fantastic. Hey, it's Storm Tracker 16 meteorologist Anthony Bordenaro with your central Pennsylvania forecast. As you head out the door on Wednesday, you'll notice the humidity tick up a little bit. We'll be starting off near 60 degrees. And then in the afternoon, high temperatures in the middle 80s. It'll, again, also be a little bit muggy out there. Mix of sun and clouds with a stray shower chance. There will be a line of showers and storms pushing through, but I do think that'll hold off into the later evening hours Wednesday and early morning hours on Thursday. Thursday shapes up to be another great day with a high temperature near 80, and it's looking mostly dry on Friday as well. I'm Storm Tracker 16 meteorologist Anthony Bordenaro.
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0: Fade to Black, Metallica, 99.3 WZXR. We are just 1 month away from Metallica. Their Life Burns Faster residency at the Sphere in Las Vegas, October through March. We got a lot of Rocktober shows coming up. November, you got two shows in January, a few shows in February, and they're closing it out in March. I'm telling you, that's worth a travel to the Sphere in Las Vegas right there. Metallica, you're going to turn it loose. Straight ahead, Joan Jett and the Blackhearts for two. 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

You're my best friend, Queen. 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He only says what he wants. 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

0: 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Now, here's a question that was posed to the internet. What is the greatest food-drink combination in all of human history? Here are the top five. 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There's a good top five right there. I don't think I could pick between chocolate chip cookies and milk or Oreos and milk, but I think they both deserve to be at the top of the food-drink combinations, right? Straight ahead, look at Valley weather and a pair from the Doobie Brothers.
1: 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More time outside. 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
6: Some storms in the forecast on Wednesday, but most of the day is shaping up to be fantastic. Hey, it's Storm Tracker 16 meteorologist Anthony Bordenaro with your central Pennsylvania forecast. As you head out the door on Wednesday, you'll notice the humidity tick up a little bit. We'll be starting off near 60 degrees. And then in the afternoon, high temperatures in the middle 80s. It'll, again, also be a little bit muggy out there. Mix of sun and clouds with a stray shower chance. There will be a line of showers and storms pushing through, but I do think that'll hold off into the later evening hours Wednesday and early morning hours on Thursday. Thursday shapes up to be another great day with a high temperature near 80, and it's looking mostly dry on Friday as well. I'm Storm Tracker 16 meteorologist Anthony Bordenaro.
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0: Listen to the music, the Doobie Brothers, WZXR. Hey, see, in the news, the Rolling Stones are going to get their own biopic. That's right. Back in June, Mick Jagger said he was intrigued by the Rolling Stones getting the same biopic treatment that the Beatles are receiving in director Sam Mendes's The Beatles, a four-film cinematic event, which is due out in April of 2028. Well, it's moving forward. Stones have signed an agreement with U.S. production company Studio 101 Studios. So it looks like we're getting a Rolling Stones biopic. Very cool. This weekend, we got the Beatles versus the Stones, a musical showdown. That's at the Journey Bank Community Arts Center. Get your tickets. 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

0: Voodoo, Godsmack, 99.3, 103.7 WZXR, cloudy, low 59 tonight. Tomorrow, another day like today, a little more humid, high 83, sun and clouds. Cloudy on Thursday, humid, a shower, a thunderstorm with a high of 78. So take advantage. A nice looking day tomorrow. I'll be back. I'll meet you right here at 7 o'clock tomorrow night. I've got our last double shot coming up. Def Leppard will do us the honors of that last double shot of the week. And we'll see you again tomorrow. Enjoy the rest of your night. Look out, streets, here I come.
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3: Your AccuWeather forecast overnight. Expect cloud cover to build up with a low around 60 degrees. On Wednesday, anticipate partly cloudy skies in the morning, becoming mostly cloudy and breezy in the afternoon. It'll feel humid with a high of 84 degrees. Wednesday night will bring cloudy conditions, warmth and humidity, along with a few showers and a thunderstorm arriving late. The overnight low will be around 70 degrees. Looking ahead to Thursday, the day will remain cloudy and humid with the possibility of a thunderstorm. Temperatures will reach a high of 81 degrees. For AccuWeather, I'm meteorologist Jason Caterina.
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2: Your AccuWeather forecast overnight. Expect cloud cover to build up with a low around 60 degrees. On Wednesday, anticipate partly cloudy skies in the morning, becoming mostly cloudy and breezy in the afternoon. It'll feel humid with a high of 84 degrees. Wednesday night will bring cloudy conditions, warmth and humidity, along with a few showers and a thunderstorm arriving late. The overnight low will be around 70 degrees. Looking ahead to Thursday, the day will remain cloudy and humid with the possibility of a thunderstorm. Temperatures will reach a high of 81 degrees. For AccuWeather, I'm meteorologist Jason Caterina.
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3: Your AccuWeather forecast overnight. Expect cloud cover to build up with a low around 60 degrees. On Wednesday, anticipate partly cloudy skies in the morning, becoming mostly cloudy and breezy in the afternoon. It'll feel humid with a high of 84 degrees. Wednesday night will bring cloudy conditions, warmth and humidity, along with a few showers and a thunderstorm arriving late. The overnight low will be around 70 degrees. Looking ahead to Thursday, the day will remain cloudy and humid with the possibility of a thunderstorm. Temperatures will reach a high of 81 degrees. For AccuWeather, I'm meteorologist Jason Caterina.
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4: Your AccuWeather forecast overnight. Expect cloud cover to build up with a low around 60 degrees. On Wednesday, anticipate partly cloudy skies in the morning, becoming mostly cloudy and breezy in the afternoon. It'll feel humid with a high of 84 degrees. Wednesday night will bring cloudy conditions, warmth and humidity, along with a few showers and a thunderstorm arriving late. The overnight low will be around 70 degrees. Looking ahead to Thursday, the day will remain cloudy and humid with the possibility of a thunderstorm. Temperatures will reach a high of 81 degrees. For AccuWeather, I'm meteorologist Jason Caterina.
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5: Your AccuWeather forecast overnight. Expect cloud cover to build up with a low around 60 degrees. On Wednesday, anticipate partly cloudy skies in the morning, becoming mostly cloudy and breezy in the afternoon. It'll feel humid with a high of 84 degrees. Wednesday night will bring cloudy conditions, warmth and humidity, along with a few showers and a thunderstorm arriving late. The overnight low will be around 70 degrees. Looking ahead to Thursday, the day will remain cloudy and humid with the possibility of a thunderstorm. Temperatures will reach a high of 81 degrees. For AccuWeather, I'm meteorologist Jason Caterina.
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6: Your AccuWeather forecast overnight. Expect cloud cover to build up with a low around 60 degrees. On Wednesday, anticipate partly cloudy skies in the morning, becoming mostly cloudy and breezy in the afternoon. It'll feel humid with a high of 84 degrees. Wednesday night will bring cloudy conditions, warmth and humidity, along with a few showers and a thunderstorm arriving late. The overnight low will be around 70 degrees. Looking ahead to Thursday, the day will remain cloudy and humid with the possibility of a thunderstorm. Temperatures will reach a high of 81 degrees. For AccuWeather, I'm meteorologist Jason Caterina.
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1: I've got Major League Baseball, and I thought that today we could have some special music underneath.
2: For Major League Baseball?
1: For Major League Baseball. This is from Chick's Audio Collection. This is the CD that I'm listening to in my car right now.
2: Really?
1: So, oh, yeah, it's very, very nice. Mark McGuire's assault on...
3: Excuse me, could you...
4: what the hell is this?
3: Lower.
2: What is that?
1: Well, maybe you don't know about Australia's Queen of Yodeling.
2: No, I don't. What's her name?
1: Mary Schneider.
2: Mary Schneider.
1: This is a CD.
3: Are there songs that we'd recognize, you mean?
1: Yeah.
3: For example.
1: Well, for example. The fabulous Pier Get Sweet.
3: Where does the yodeling come in?
1: Well, you can't just go ahead and start yodeling right away.

0: Man.
1: Timing is everything.
0: That was very nicely done.
1: Could we move on? Is that sports?
0: Shouldn't it be?
2: I think it should be. Wait a minute. Let's end with this.
0: Yeah! Wherever you go, whatever you do.
1: Sounds like the CD's stuck.
0: Oh, this is new. This is a different one.
2: This is the end of number one. Oh.
0: Oh, I'm here it comes.
1: It's kicking in.
0: It's Spike Jones.
3: Did you just shoot her and get it over with?
4: Well, that ought to do it.
2: Lil Uzi. Where'd you get that?
0: Lil Uzi breaking up a little something, something, taking care of business.
1: I did some stuff.
0: All right. She's tough. She keeps coming back.
3: Yeah, she is.
2: She's back up on a leg. You can't keep her down. Here she comes.
4: Oh, that one might have done it.
2: Big

0: Band plays on.
1: What an ending.
2: Yeah, hello. Is the caller there? From the O'Reilly Auto Parts Studios, it's
3: is the match over yet?
2: The Bob and Tom Show.
4: U.S. Open go long?
2: 3:30 this morning, about 2.5 hours ago.
4: What?
2: Yeah.
4: Wow.
3: Don't worry, they're back on the court in a couple hours.
4: How many people were left in the crowd?
2: Pretty good crowd. Huh. I was washing it in my drawers.
3: Hey, it's a city that never sleeps.
2: Right. You know, that's what you call underwear. Drawers. They're in my drawers. Hello, Christy.
4: Hi, Chick.
2: She's at the news desk. There's Pat Godwin.
5: Hey, Chick.
2: Hey, there's Josh Arnold.
6: Hello.
2: Hello. There's Ace Cosby.
7: Hello.
2: Hello, Tom.
3: I don't know what that played for. That was violent. Good morning. Hello. Good evening.
2: Never cared for yodeling, if that's what that was. I didn't listen.
4: I don't think a lot of people like yodeling, do they? Except for Heidi.
3: Well, I mean, there's the one great rock song. At least one that has it.
4: Yeah. Oh,
2: Focus, Hocus Pocus, Focus.
4: Yeah.
2: Bocus.
7: Yeah, I love the Price is Right yodeler, too.
2: Oh, I do like that.
7: I always got excited seeing
2: you
7: that.
2: You got me there. Yeah.
3: It's one of those things that just a little goes a long way. It's like banjo. You know what I mean?
7: I think it's a cool skill.
3: Yeah. But there are a lot of...
7: I don't know how they do it.
3: There are a lot of very difficult things that you just want in small doses.
2: You know, that's why...
4: Oh, yeah, we know.
7: Yeah, I guess yodeling is one of those.
3: In its place.
7: Right.
3: Chick once best illustrated this. There was that touring show where they were beating on cans. What was that called?
4: Oh, Blue Man.
2: Stomp.
4: Yeah.
3: It's cool for 5 minutes or so, and then you keep looking at your watch. Dear God, will this ever end?
2: If he hits that trash can one more time,
3: yeah.
2: I'm going up on stage.
3: Or the thing where they were roller skating. I mean, it's okay for...
2: Oh, yeah. Here you go.
3: 10 minutes or...
2: Okay, that's
7: yeah. I think that's interesting. That might only be interesting because it's the only one,
2: right?
7: If there were 12 of those,
2: what are they? Swedish or Flemish or Belgian or what are they?
3: They're filthy
4: Focus,
3: Europe, filthy Europeans.
4: Yeah,
3: they're Dutch.
7: They ain't
3: aren't they?
7: Us.
2: Dutch?
3: Aren't they Dutch? I don't know. I'm.
4: I don't know.
3: Dutch.
5: I think so. Yeah.
3: I don't know. But can play a little bit more of it. I think it kicks in here.
2: Who wants to hear this?
3: Just a second. For those that are new to it, hang on. Now, can you imagine doing this, Pat?
5: No. Didn't Jewel start off as a yodeler? The singer Jewel?
4: Yeah, I think you're right.
3: Listen to that note.
5: Crazy.
3: Then the guitars kick in. This is awesome.
7: I thought it was ELO when I was like 14.
4: I could understand that, sure.
3: Yeah, that's a cool song.
2: Why'd you think it was ELO? It didn't sound anything like
7: listened
4: to it.
2: It didn't sound anything like the Beatles.
7: Oh,
2: thank you very much. Thank you very much.
5: You're not wrong.
7: We get Slim Whitman.
4: Oh, Slim Whitman. Was he a yodeler?
3: Yeah, but he only on TV. It was one of those late night.
4: Where did he come from? Because that's the only time you ever saw him was on television.
2: He was Dutch. He was Dutch.
7: Yes.
4: I mean, no radio station played Slim Whitman.
3: Oh, sure they did. I mean,
4: they did?
3: In the probably whatever 40s or 50s.
7: We need him. Remember, when the Martians show up, he's the only
2: weapon we have.
4: That's right.
2: Yeah,
4: it blows their heads right off, doesn't he?
3: that's a very clever way of
2: do you remember when
3: critiquing
2: you were talking
3: the
2: about
3: art of yodeling.
4: I love that movie.
2: Banjo and yodeling. Matchbox 20 had a great song, Unwell, that would lead banjo. Remember that?
7: Yeah.
2: That was a great song.
3: Again, a little banjo here and there can be great.
7: Did you trust the narrator of that song when he says, I'm not crazy, I'm just a little unwell?
4: Yeah.
7: No. That sounds like something a total psychopath would say.
2: I never put my mind at ease at any point during that song.
4: Right now, you can't tell.
3: We can
2: talking to the wall. And,
3: So, again, was the song Hocus Pocus?
2: Got me, brother.
3: The band
2: I think that was part of the problem.
3: And the band was Focus.
7: Yes.
4: Focus by Focus, yeah.
7: All right.
3: Okay.
5: They're having some
7: I think
5: fun
7: it's
5: there,
7: now.
5: Huh?
7: Now's the season, I think, for it. You got a song called Hocus Pocus. You got.
2: Oh, right. Halloween. Yeah.
3: They made a couple of movies, right?
7: Yeah.
4: Mm-hmm.
3: And, okay. Halloween just around the corner, kind of. It's hitting the stores big time. We got your pumpkin spice out there, et cetera, et cetera. Now, coming up today, we've got a cool day in history on the way. We'll have a sexy time with Allie Breen. I'm always looking forward to that. And other delights. I got a bunch of mail here in our mailbag. I do want to point something out. Right behind Chick is the all-new Morning Breath Club T-shirt. We have the first test pressing just came in yesterday. And it's
4: there it is, yeah.
3: It's crazy looking. For those of you that have been waiting for a long time for the reissue of the Morning Breath Club T-shirt, it's out there now at the Bob and Tom pop-up store. I think it's maybe for just a few more days. Plus the Halloween shirt and the Bob and Tom University shirt. It's all there. The camo shirt. We got hats, pajama sort of things. By the way, I got my special sleeves yesterday.
4: Oh, yeah. How'd that go? Did you bring them in?
3: I should have brought them in. I wore them this morning, but as you can see the scars healing from the weekend there.
4: Yeah.
0: People are really upset with you and for talking about how you're being scarred by your puppy.
4: You need to teach the dog not to do that.
0: You kind of created this problem, and now you're complaining about it. I'm just telling you, people are very upset with you running your mouth about it.
3: I'm not running my mouth.
0: I'm solving
3: the problem.
4: How are you solving the problem? Are you teaching him not to do it?
3: He's a puppy.
4: But that's where you train them, Tom.
0: Puppies can be trained.
4: Puppies can be trained.
3: It just doesn't happen overnight. The point is,
0: hang on.
3: I have these new
0: Hang
3: Kevlar.
0: On, Tom. Tom, I'll take this, okay? Hang on.
6: Calm down, bitch.
3: It's a little boy dog.
7: Finally, a voice of reason.
3: I got these. They're gloves. They come up to your elbow.
0: Why didn't you bring them in?
3: I forgot to bring them. I had them on this morning at 3 a.m.
0: I bet you did.
3: But they're great because they're designed. I guess these are for people who work with knives and stuff in a kitchen. So it's you can't.
0: Don't know how
4: you've been on Amazon.
0: Don't know
4: again,
0: how to hold a knife.
7: I cut my elbow in the kitchen.
0: You know, you might not be using your knife.
7: You're fired.
0: Properly.
3: They
7: yeah,
3: also,
0: exactly right.
3: They also have them for if you're using a hot oven first in an.
7: Oh yeah.
4: Oh yeah.
0: Are you talking about the Ove glove?
3: Well, these are
0: what
3: sleeves.
0: What a great product
3: is. They make a version of these that go up to your elbows in case you're. Maybe you're working at a pizza place or something, whatever, and you don't.
7: I would absolutely wear those.
0: What are you? did you invest? Are you like a venture capitalist? Do you have money invested in these gloves? Will you shut up about them?
3: It's just a clever thing. I'm sorry. For those of you that have puppies, you know what I'm talking about. I did have his nails trimmed yesterday professionally.
0: Albeit I've had 2.5 puppies,
4: mm-hmm.
0: and I've never run into this problem.
3: Well,
0: if you pick them up and put them on the floor on their back and start rubbing them and putting your mouth by their claws and their hand, you're going to get scratched.
3: Okay, well I've solved the problem. We're good now.
0: I don't think.
7: All right.
3: He's just a little puppy boy. We had a great morning this morning. I asked him a few questions. He's learning the ropes.
7: Oh, that's good.
3: He's got the loudest bark of any dog I've ever owned.
7: That's cute though. Still high pitched.
3: Oh, I mean, yeah. It just could break glass.
0: No, you don't ever notice when it changes pitch, do you? It's just like the same. Yeah.
7: Yes, I wonder. Does it happen over time?
0: It must. Yeah. You just don't notice it.
3: It's amazing how quickly a dog matures. If you think about it, this puppy's 16 or 17 weeks old, and he's already learning the ropes. And think about a baby human being.
0: When I first got,
3: they're not even rolling over yet.
0: I first got Mrs. Monkey. She was a puppy, obviously, and I took her to my daughter's house to have her babysit. And my daughter had a cat, and the cat and the dog were kind of the same size at that point. And then, like 6 months later, I took the dog back, and the cat's like, "What the hell is this?" Monkey was full size in 6 months, pretty much. Yeah.
3: Yeah. So we'll see, but. We have interesting dog news this morning. Something new in the world of dog treats.
7: Oh, good.
3: You're going to be quite surprised. I thought, did you see the story, Christy?
4: Yes.
3: Isn't that great? Don't say it. Don't give it away.
0: It's not Gummyville, is it?
3: No. Okay. It's something that we're all used to with a brand new twist involving canines.
7: All right.
3: So I think you'll get a big kick out of it. I also have a little bit of an update on the guy that thought the vacuum cleaner was a work of art and was going to pay $4,000 for it. The janitor had left
0: it
3: in the corner.
0: I can't believe you guys haven't said anything at all about it.
8: It's the opening day for the National Football League. Our long national nightmare is finally over.
3: I have a prediction.
8: The Seahawks hosting the Patriots tonight on NBC and Peacock.
7: Two funny words.
8: Yes. And you pee out of a cock.
3: Oh, thank you very much. Stop yelling.
0: I get excited.
3: The this is the distraction that contemporary culture needs.
2: Oh, really?
3: The world.
2: Is that what we
3: yes,
2: need?
3: The world is so depressing right now. This will take everybody.
2: The opiate for the masses. Let them enjoy football.
3: This way we can ignore the world's problems and worry about
2: with your football.
3: Overpaid athletes.
2: How dare you?
3: Okay, great. Just trust me. This is a distraction while the Nazis are taking over the universe.
0: And by the way, the game in Australia is going to be on Netflix. Rams and the 49ers. It's already happened because of the time difference. But we'll get a score for you.
3: Does that air tomorrow night?
0: I'm legally not allowed to tell you what the score is, but it's already happened.
3: And it starts at 10 o'clock.
0: No, it starts at 8:30 here, our time. Remember that.
3: In the evening.
0: Yes, but it's 10:30 the next day in Australia.
3: In the morning.
0: Yes.
3: Why is he so belligerent?
0: Because you're being stupid. No, I've approached it this way, and you didn't appreciate it. The game hasn't been played.
3: You're
0: it's
3: confusing everyone.
5: He's making a joke.
3: See, this
0: No. I've confused everyone.
5: The joke.
2: I heard the game's already been played. Well, that's what Chick gets for having fun.
3: Oh, that was
2: I'll kill you.
3: That wasn't any fun for me.
5: It was a good
0: Therefore, it's
5: fun.
0: Not fun for anyone.
2: That's right.
3: No, you're
0: We're having
3: be...
0: fun. No, you're not.
3: See what I mean?
0: No, tell us about your frickin' puppy some more, will you?
3: You asked. This is just the distraction that we need. We don't have to worry about life as we know it anymore.
0: And that's not a very good attitude.
7: It is not at all.
4: No, you could not.
7: There's no way to live.
0: Do you know how popular?
4: You could ignore it.
0: Do you know? Are you trying to be unpopular?
3: I don't care.
0: You know how popular the National Football League is? What are you
3: doing?
0: And
3: it's going to be more popular than ever this year because no one wants to read about the real news.
7: Oh, boy. Oh, you know what? If what he's saying now annoys you, you should be here during the commercial.
4: Yeah.
7: I'm going to have to sprint out of here.
4: Yeah.
7: It's terrible as soon
3: sometimes.
7: As we get off the air to,
0: why is he
7: to try
0: this?
7: To avoid whatever it is.
5: The dark cloud coming from over there.
0: Who do you think goes, hey, that Bob and Tom show, I can't let the doomsayer talk.
4: Yeah.
0: Okay. I love
4: yeah,
0: that
4: Yeah, you're Mr. Happy,
0: yeah.
4: All right.
0: Oh, boy.
4: You know, maybe you should quit reading so much.
0: You think you're
4: Your
0: doing...
4: Your life would
3: That's
4: be
3: it.
4: So much
3: quit
4: happier.
3: Quit reading, because the more ignorant we are as a culture, the better we are.
4: No, that's... Oh, my God.
0: You think you're doing good work over there? Is that what you... I'm going to go home as soon as I can and lock the doors. Again, that's right.
3: You're going home.
0: I've been told I got lots of time,
3: You're going home is a big plus for
0: Let
3: all
0: me tell
3: of
0: you
3: us.
0: About Simply Safe. If your home's under threat and while Tom's still in the world, you need more... And just a recording of a break-in. You need it
7: Ding dong. Have you heard the doomsday?
5: Are you enjoying football?
2: The NFL starting, but you can't enjoy it because...
3: Turn on sports.
2: They're trying to... New Mexico's now New America. Yeah. It's Doomsville.
5: Nazi.
2: Oh,
5: Nazi.
2: My God.
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4: 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That would help make you brighten your day.
2: Doesn't take away from the Sandinistas attacking Mallorca.
3: I don't know if you heard this, Pol Pot's moving to Canada.
2: That's right.
3: Oh, okay.
2: You know, when I go to the Rib Fest, I think of all the bones there on the ground.
3: It's the killing fields.
4: We love you, Tommy.
3: I was just discussing that with someone yesterday.
2: Yeah, I bet you were. Did you notice they wanted to leave the conversation at any point?
3: They couldn't. They were working there. They were trapped.
7: A captive audience.
3: Christy, should I take a picture of me today wearing my new special gloves?
4: I just got online trying to find them. I couldn't find them anywhere.
2: Why? Why do you want a pair?
5: What do you want them for?
4: I don't want a pair. I just want to see what they look like, how ridiculous
3: your fingers go through, and there's a hole for your thumb.
4: Yeah, we understand the fingerless glove concept.
2: My fingers through his forehead. The NFL, man. What a great day. Yeah. Opening day, National Football.
7: That's what they want you to think.
4: I thought you'd wear a jersey today in celebration.
2: Oh, I forgot to put the Zubaz on, but Tom would have looked at me in disgust. Well, you're not aware of what's really going on.
4: Yeah.
3: I'm going to wear my gloves and my leather chaps. That keeps the puppy
2: and
3: away
2: remember,
3: from my ankles.
2: All leather chaps are assless. You don't have to say assless.
3: Yeah, that's right.
4: Do you really have redundant leather chaps?
3: God, no. Are you kidding?
4: Oh, no. I think it would be the coolest thing you've ever owned. I would love that.
2: And the cowboy hat and the chaps?
4: Yes.
2: And your of gloves?
4: You have cowboy boots, right?
3: No, I don't wear cowboy boots.
4: No?
3: My feet don't work in cowboy boots.
2: Mine don't either, brother. I wear.
4: It takes a while to break them in. That's the problem.
3: I prefer the hiking boots.
2: But you know what cowboy boots are? A distraction from what's really going on.
3: Oh, of course.
2: In the world. Absolutely.
3: Oh, yeah.
5: Turn the news off.
2: That's exactly
3: tobacco
2: right.
3: companies are buying.
2: Oh, I know it.
3: We're coming right back with more conspiracy theories.
2: Nipples and big oil. I know.
3: There's a connection between large nipples and big oil. You're damn right. And the nukes. It's the nuclear people that are after you.
2: That's right.
3: These are the O'Reilly Auto Parts Studios.
2: That's a break.
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17: A mix of sun and clouds and becoming more humid with a high of 83. Good morning, I'm Freddie Hammer with this WZXR News Update. A 42-year-old Unityville man has died from injuries suffered in a motorcycle crash in Columbia County. State police say Martin Laubach Jr. was riding north on Old Tioga Turnpike early Saturday when his motorcycle left the road on a curve, traveled along a grassy berm, then overturned as he tried to re-enter the roadway. Laubach was thrown from the bike and later died at Geisinger Medical Center in Danville. Williamsport police are searching for a Philadelphia man accused of setting fire to a Memorial Avenue home while a one-year-old child was inside. According to NorthCentralPA.com, 35-year-old Celine Kadeem Cole allegedly returned to the home with gasoline less than an hour after being thrown out following an altercation. The porch fire was extinguished before firefighters arrived. Cole faces arson and risking catastrophe charges. And Clinton County is looking for registered voters to work the polls for the November 3rd general election. Poll workers help voters manage check-in and close polling places at the end of the night. Workers are paid $195 for election day and are also compensated for required training. Interested residents can apply through pa.gov or contact the Clinton County Voter Registration Office. And checking sports, Major League Baseball yesterday, Guardians over the Orioles 9-5, Astros beat the Phillies 6-5, Mets over the Marlins 7-5, Yankees beat the Rockies 5-3, Pirates over the White Sox 9-3, Padres beat the Nationals 5-4, and Dodgers over the Reds 3-2. Major League Baseball tonight, Phillies and Astros play at 6:40 on MLB.TV, Pirates versus the White Sox at 7:40 p.m. tonight. Also tonight, NFL game between the Patriots and the Seahawks. That's an 8:20 p.m. kickoff on NBC. NFL Thursday, 49ers versus the Rams, 8:35 p.m. on Netflix. I'm Freddie Hammer with this WZXR News Update.
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0: Hello. Welcome back to the Bob and Tom Show. We're in the O'Reilly Auto Parts Studios.
1: There we are.
0: There's Christy Lee at the news desk.
2: Cup check.
1: I don't There's have a cup on
0: Pat the Godwin.
3: Hello, chick.
0: You're not going to be happy until he's back in here, are you? There's Josh Arnold.
4: Hi.
0: Fortunately, I'll be gone. There's Ace Cosby.
5: Hello.
0: I'm Chick. Hello, Tom.
2: Did you ever have a cup check, Josh?
4: It was more of a joke in the hallways of school.
0: Yeah, I was played football for 4 years. My dad played football. He ran track. My grandfather played football. No one heard of cup check until I got here.
2: Really?
0: Not a syllable of it.
2: Yeah, we would line up and Mr. Will would walk down the line of guys with a...
1: Because you went to an all-boys school, right?
2: With a... With a yardstick.
0: Please tell us another story about your all-boys school
1: I don't think you're really telling us the whole story.
2: Whack you in the groin. Cup check.
0: But first of all, we need to revisit National Football League opening tonight in Seattle, the Patriots and the Seahawks.
1: Now where can I watch?
2: Is this on regular? Thank
0: then you. NBC and Peacock.
1: Okay,
2: regular
0: I said
2: TV.
0: The first time around, if you tune.
1: Well, Tom
0: listen,
1: doesn't listen.
0: You don't either.
2: You're the one that asked the question.
0: Yeah, exactly right.
2: I could have told you that.
0: And I could have done this.
6: Calm down, bitch.
0: But I didn't.
1: But we and have... I won't.
6: Whoa!
0: Calm down,
6: bitch.
0: Hey!
4: I don't think she heard it the first time.
0: I don't think she did. But Tom,
4: when a bitch hears "calm down," that bitch calms down.
1: No, she doesn't.
0: But Tom pointed out this NFL season is just a distraction from things that are happening in the world.
2: I think it's a good thing.
0: But we have theme music for you now, Tom. Okay. Tom, when you start on one of your rants about what's really going on in the world. No, go ahead, Tom. What's in your craw?
2: But I tell you that, okay.
3: I like that.
0: No, go ahead, Darth. What's going on? Squeeze one second of happiness out of this world, and you're...
2: Christy, the weird thing was the cup check was being done by the art teacher.
4: A little bit. Oh, yeah, that would be odd.
2: That was very, very unusual. She was very hot, by the way.
4: Oh, yeah, okay.
1: Oh, it was a woman.
4: Yeah.
1: What?
2: I almost blurted out her name.
1: Well, I'm sure she's not still alive.
0: Yeah, the odds of that are real slim.
1: No offense, Tom.
0: We would have heard about her she's 123 today.
2: Yeah, it would have been in Boob Alumnus. She was quite...
4: was hot?
2: Oh, God, yeah.
4: Nice.
2: Very nice.
0: The art teacher.
2: Yeah, oh, yeah.
0: Very first name? Can you just... First name?
2: No.
0: Like Simone or something?
2: No.
1: You can't say her first name like she's listening?
4: No one cares.
2: There are people who would know.
0: You know what? I've said this many times over the decades. You're an odd duck. You know that?
4: You know, when a female teacher was hot, the guys would whisper about it. But when there was a male teacher that the girls all thought was hot, they were as loud about it.
0: It's exactly like the male strip clubs.
4: You're exactly.
0: And the female strip clubs.
4: Right.
0: The girls are pawing those guys, drawing blood.
4: Yes.
0: But the guys can't touch the girls.
4: That starts early. I'm just making
2: that
4: connection.
2: That is a great observation.
1: You're right.
0: It's exactly right.
4: Like we were not like, oh, look at her. I mean, but the girls, they couldn't help themselves.
1: Yeah.
2: But also in my case, at an all-boys school, even any woman was.
4: Oh yeah, sure. I got you.
2: Your standards were,
1: How many women were in the school? How many women teachers did you have? A lot?
2: No.
1: Oh.
4: And by the way, what women are doing is better. I would much rather a male strip club be like a female strip club.
1: Have more fun.
4: Yeah. Oh, sure.
1: So
4: much better.
1: So much fun.
4: But I think women are a little more outward with it because they're not thinking. The really guys are taking it too seriously.
3: Yeah, what's Larry Miller's line? Like lion, look at a gazelle.
4: Yeah.
2: Well, let's see. Now we have a couple things going on. We are going to talk sexy time with Allie Breen coming up later today. Always a great pleasure. We have the Bob and Tom pop up store has popped up, and we just got all the hot off the presses Morning Breath Club T-shirt. We have a sample also of the Bob and Tom University and the Bob and Tom camo hoodie over there and the Halloween shirt. This stuff is all there on the so-called pop-up store. It'll only be up for another few days. So if you get a chance, check it out by going to bobandtom.com. 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And most importantly, I've got to mention this. The Pigskin Picks competition begins tonight. What am I talking about? Well, all you got to do is pick the winners for the first week of the NFL season, and you could find yourself winning a $500 gift card from our buddy Steven Singer at Steven Singer Jewelers. Each week, we will have a gift certificate, and each week we'll have a winner, and that winner will get to talk to Chick McGee for the Shoe-In of the Week picks. I assume we're beginning the Shoe-In today?
0: I'm picking tonight's game, and just tonight's game today.
2: Okay, then yeah. We'll do it tomorrow. Okay, great. Yeah, yeah. But you got to get your entry in today. So please, if you will, go to bobandtom.com. I think it's /contest. You'll find it out there. And while you're there, check out the special Henry Lee Summer video we have posted. It's got an important message. But right now it's time for some letters. We love to hear from you. 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And we'll begin with this one. This comes to us from West Virginia. Beautiful West Virginia. This is Ryan. He goes, after 20-plus years of listening to you guys, I had my first dream about a cast member. Now, where do you think this letter's going?
3: Christy Lee.
1: No,
0: Josh,
1: not me.
0: Josh.
2: So, yeah, I'm with you, Pat. I read that, this is going to be an erotic dream about Christy Lee.
1: No, he's watching Lee, football with Chick.
2: Christy Lee's a sexy lady.
1: Oh.
2: And I think people have had dreams about you.
1: Oh, come on. Thank you.
2: Well, that's not where the letter goes.
1: Oh.
2: Sorry. Ryan writes, I was dreaming about Chick.
1: Uh-huh. Uh-huh.
0: What were we doing, Ryan?
2: This is interesting. We were having the time of our lives in my dream watching The Underdog Show on YouTube. These are puppet dogs that do parodies of songs from a dog's perspective.
0: That's not Underdog.
2: Chick
0: Underdog
2: and I had a great time.
0: Underdog is Underdog and Sweet Polly Purebred and Simon Bar Sinister.
2: This must be a different show.
1: He must be young. Doesn't know about the real underdog.
2: Yeah. It sounds interesting.
0: Huh.
2: I love dogs. I love dogs that talk and sing. I'll have to check this out. Ryan, thank you very much. I'm glad you had a nice, pleasant dream.
0: There was a Hollywood movie I think they made in the 30s or 40s. The entire cast was dogs. It was an old Western. And they had a dog playing the piano in the saloon.
2: There's one where they made it all with little people, Western.
3: Oh, I remember that. Yeah.
0: Terror in Tiny Town.
2: We're due for another something like that.
1: No, we're not.
0: Well, AI, we could have it in 5 minutes if you like. Yeah,
1: things are a little different now.
2: What have you got over there?
0: Dear Bob and Tom Show, my name is Ron. Good morning to my favorite radio legends. Have not stopped laughing about Tom's calm down bitch comment. Please, please, please put that on a T-shirt. Thanks for all the great laughs.
2: Once again, telling someone to calm down in the history of the world has never worked.
1: Nope.
2: I was having an hysterical fit, but when you said calm down, I knew everything was fine.
1: Yeah, immediately.
0: This is from Beard. Beard in Evansville, Indiana. Calm down, bitch. I clipped that quote from the show and made it my text message notification sound. Needless to say, I've gotten some crazy looks last couple of days. Thank you, Tom. You're my hero.
2: You're welcome.
0: Thank you, Beard.
2: I was talking to a guy yesterday. We were talking about things that were lost in culture. Which I'm the only one, I guess, that finds this fascinating. stop playing that, please.
1: You don't like Darth Vader?
2: I'll tell you later. Here we go. That sound.
1: Dial tone.
2: Yeah, it's gone away.
1: You have really great conversations outside of this room.
2: Well, then I said,
1: that was your buddy and you talking about dial tone?
2: No, it was someone you probably know at the gym.
1: Uh-huh.
2: Younger
0: How did that
2: guy.
0: Conversation go? Did you say, hey, you know what's
1: and then Jonathan,
2: I was talking about
1: that poor kid more than anybody.
2: I was talking about doing a T-shirt based on a television test pattern. Mm-hmm. He had no idea what I was talking about.
1: No.
2: And why would you?
1: No, they don't sign off anymore.
2: Do they ever sign off? Does any TV station ever
1: sign
2: off?
1: I'm sure there's some. Yeah, okay. But
2: do they stick up a test pattern anymore?
5: A message.
2: Test patterns were kind of cool. Kind of an engineering, like mechanical drawing type
1: art. I used to be an engineer. We used them all the time. That's how you
0: calculate
1: things.
0: There's a coffee table book or a book of
2: Of test patterns?
0: Test patterns through history. They're all Native American influenced. And,
2: Yeah, there's a famous one with an Indian chief on and beautiful headdress.
0: There are thousands of them. With
1: I know what Tom's Native getting American. For Christmas.
2: Well, no, I'm. So is my idea for a test pattern T-shirt, is that going to?
1: I don't think it'll sell.
2: Okay, good. That's well, the one that will, I'm sure, is the Morning Breath Club T-shirt that's there. Now, back to you, Chick McGee. What have you got over there?
0: Dear Bob and Tom Show, I would love to hear Josh's cat speak like Dracula. Did I miss this?
4: She does do a Dracula impression.
0: This is gravy?
4: September and October are big horror movie times in the Arnold house because of the seats. You know,
1: do you watch one a day? Is that what you try to do? My kids did that for a while.
4: Yeah, typically. Yeah. Mm-hmm. Yeah. Although right now I'm on the Star Treks.
1: Oh, cool.
4: But those kind of count as Halloween.
1: Mm-hmm.
4: Really?
1: Well, people dress up like Star Trek, yeah.
4: Yeah.
0: Let's see. This is from Amanda in Colorado. I was laughing till I cried, Josh. Love you. You're the highlight of my day. Keep up the good work.
4: Well, that's sweet. But Gravy sneaks up on me, and she has a song that she sings.
0: Really?
4: Yes. Yeah. And so she goes, she pretends that she's Dracra. She says Dracra.
0: Uh-huh. Okay. Yes.
3: That's cute.
4: Yeah. And so she goes, Dracra coming for you. Dracra gonna get you. Dracra gonna bite you. Dracra suck your blood. and she thinks it's so. She thinks it scares me so badly. And of course, I pretend that it does.
1: Of course.
4: Yeah, yeah.
1: Because you're a good cat dad.
4: And then sometimes I'll just be sitting there, and she'll walk up and go, "I'm Dracra." I go, "No, you're not. Stop it."
2: Oh, those cats.
4: I know.
2: They're so.
4: She's got Dracra teeth.
1: I wish she'd wear the Dracra outfits.
4: I know.
1: The cutest cat.
4: She does not care for anything like that.
2: Dear Bob and Tom Show, you guys were talking about Piggly Wiggly. Yeah, it was the first grocery store. Mm-hmm. And we were celebrating that just the other day.
1: Yep.
2: And they're still out there, of course. I had relatives that lived in North Georgia, writes Harry. I would visit them yearly. There was a Piggly Wiggly in their town. Up the street, a farmer opened a roadside vegetable stand and made a big sign that said, "Hoggly Woggly." The Piggly Wiggly folks took exception to it and took him to court.
1: Of course they did.
2: Come on, calm down, everybody. Right. That's just fun. Longtime listener, member of the Morning Breath Club, and a friend of Hal's. Ooh, that's quite top secret.
1: Mm.
2: And there's a reference to that hidden in the Morning Breath Club T-shirt.
1: Yeah, there is.
2: Now available, of course, exclusively at bobandtom.com at our pop-up shop. Thank you very much, Harry. We certainly appreciate your taking the time to write a quick answer to a question.
1: I love the name Harry. You don't hear that very much anymore.
2: Yeah, you don't. Oh. Yeah, I knew a great guy named Harry. A few weeks ago, you guys were asking about smoking at the airport in Paris. I forget.
1: We were?
4: Smoking at the airport in Paris.
2: By the way, I love that song. Pat and I disagree about that.
1: Smoking in the boys' room?
2: I love that song.
3: No.
2: That's a great song.
5: You know what I don't like about that song?
2: What?
5: Because they start the song like this.
2: Terrible.
5: You ever had one of them days with you? No, pal. Shut up. Okay?
3: Dreadful.
2: Absolute classic.
5: Hey, you ever had one of them days?
1: At Brownsville Station?
2: Oh. Yes. Yeah. Teenage angst.
4: And then was it Motley Crue? Who?
1: Yeah.
3: Do they do the intro too, Motley Crue?
5: From your best friend down to your ugly girlfriend.
2: No, the originals, as they say, the original's still the greatest. What is the song that has that? The original still look. And I'm in with the in crowd. I love that.
4: I like I'm in with the in crowd.
2: That's a great
1: song.
2: That
1: is the most un rock and roll song ever.
2: It's not about rock and roll. It's about being a hipster. Well, what am I talking to you about this for?
4: Deaf ears, Tommy. Deaf ears.
1: Yeah.
2: There's a great version of that by, speaking of Dracula.
5: Hey, Tom, you ever have one of them days?
2: There's a great version of that. In with the in crowd by Brian Ferry that it sounds like Dracula singing it. Okay, where was I? This is a nice letter from Mr. Wood. Oh, what a great name.
1: My principal was Mr. Wood.
2: In Burley, Idaho. I bet everybody there is really big.
0: Oh, you got to be. Burley. You can't survive in Burley without being Burley.
2: You got to be a badass, I bet, to live in a place like Burley, Idaho. You know what I mean?
1: Uh-huh.
2: In any event.
0: You can't be scared to lose electricity, I can tell you that.
2: Yeah. He goes, you guys were asking about smoking rooms at the airport in Paris. I was going to Africa, and on my way, I stopped in Paris, and yes, there's a smoking room at the airport.
5: Yeah, there is.
1: Of course. Why wouldn't there be?
5: There's a smoking room at the Paris airport.
2: Now, if you're,
5: you ever be in the Paris airport, you can't find a smoking room.
2: Yeah, do it. Can you do it in the French accent, please?
0: No,
2: come on.
5: Well,
0: No. No. I can't do it.
2: By the way, remember that guy Maurice Chevalier, that song?
3: Thank heaven for little girls.
1: Yes.
2: That creep anybody out or just me?
3: That doesn't age well.
2: Okay. All right. Let's move forward. Thanks for the letter, Harry. And then he says, P.S., my wife has been a natural blonde all her life, and she has to use purple shampoo. What does that mean, Christy?
1: Purple shampoo takes the brassiness out of blonde hair. So sometimes the blonde will get
6: it. That's what I use. Your hair's just too brassy.
2: Hey, Roland, explain to me why you were going to Africa. I bet you had a cool time.
1: I thought his name was Harry. Where's Roland come from?
5: Was it Harry Larry?
2: Harry was the previous letter.
3: Yeah, this moved on.
2: Harry was the guy in North Georgia at Piggly Wiggly.
1: Oh,
2: this is Roland, the guy from Burley, Burley, Idaho.
0: You're very close to being, I can't understand you right now.
2: That's my goal.
0: Okay. You're everywhere all at once.
4: Let's leave and come back.
0: Yes.
1: Please.
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27: Today, expect high, thin cloud cover in the morning, transitioning to mostly cloudy skies and breezy conditions in the afternoon. It will be humid with a high of 84. Tonight will bring cloudy, warm, and humid weather with a chance of a couple of showers and a thunderstorm late with a low of 70. Tomorrow will remain cloudy and humid with the possibility of a thunderstorm, reaching a high of 81 as we head into Friday. Anticipate partly sunny skies, pleasant conditions, and lower humidity levels with a high of 76. For AccuWeather, I'm meteorologist Joe Lundberg.
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0: Hey, welcome back to the Bob and Tom Show. 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
1: Oh, hi there.
0: Hi. There's Pat Godwin.
2: Hello, Chick.
0: Hello, Pat. There's Josh Arnold.
3: Hi there.
4: Hi, Josh.
3: How are you, buddy?
0: Keep getting my feet tangled up in my headphone. There's Ace Cosby.
5: Hey, Chick.
4: Hey.
0: And a hello, Tom.
1: No. No.
6: You don't like this song? Nice horn section right there. Here we go.

0: Remember this?
1: Did this song come out? 63?
2: Yeah. I much prefer the Ramsey Lewis.
3: Oh, the Ramsey Lewis instrumental.
4: Oh, yeah. That is good.
2: The instrumental one is, that's one of my all-time favorite songs.
5: Oh, what do you got here?
3: The Ramsey Lewis version of it.
5: That sounded like popcorn.
1: Josh, yeah. Bum, bum,
4: bum, bum. Isn't that your, like, get into the mood song
2: it
4: for
2: is.
4: A comedy show?
2: Yeah.
3: Recorded live, I think, in Washington, D.C.
5: Oh, really? Who were you there?
3: No, I read about it.
1: This is better than the other one.
3: Oh, this is so cool.
2: This is...
5: Yeah, that vocal, I don't care for the vocal. This is great.
1: Yeah.
3: I just love the line, the original, still the greatest. Wouldn't you say that, Chick, me about the NFL? The original teams, still the greatest. The Chicago Bears. The Washington,
5: I love it when you try to talk sports.
3: I'm not talking sports. I'm trying to relate to you, which we all know is impossible.
5: Of course, yes.
3: You've got to be very excited. You've got to be very excited about the NFL starting tonight.
5: I've got my eye on what's going on in the real world. That's what I'm doing.
3: All right. Okay. Well, now let's talk about sports a little bit because we've got the NFL starting tonight.
5: Yes, but first of all, we have to talk about a tennis match that ended basically about 3 hours ago in Flushing Meadows. That's right, Ben Shelton ended Carlos' escape from Alcaraz's title reign in the latest finishing match in U.S. Open history. Shelton wins 6-7, 6-1, 6-3, 1-6, 7-6 in a marathon hustle. It ended at 3:33 a.m. Eastern Daylight Time, and I was sitting right there in my drawers watching it. Tom, you should have been sitting there with me. We could.
3: No thanks.
2: They call that free tennis.
5: That's exactly right.
2: Man.
5: The match lasted 4 hours and 28 minutes. Shelton next plays number 11 seed Francis Tiafoe, who kept coming back.
2: How sore is everybody's necks?
1: Oh, yeah.
5: And there was a pretty decent size.
1: And they started at 11 o'clock at night?
5: They all had long matches for the
1: rest of the
5: evening.
1: So it just pushed everything back.
5: Uh-huh.
1: Wow.
5: And Arnya, happy to be alive, Tom. Aren't you?
3: Yeah.
5: Arnya Sabalenka.

0: a little Led Zeppelin.
1: Or
0: tribute.
1: How about Are You Enya with the Enya crowd?
2: Yeah,
3: yeah. Let's hear that again.
4: Theme.
0: How can you diss Ramsey Lewis and the great Ramsey Lewis?
4: You were
0: Lewis
4: playing
0: Ramsey
2: It's the same
4: Lewis.
2: Reason I don't want to hear Bix Beiderbecke. I'm not interested in music
0: quality music. No,
2: early last century. I don't.
1: All Bix.
2: Sabalenko's the one who smelled marijuana at the U.S. Open and complained to the chair umpire about it.
1: You smelled it, smokes it.
2: Smelled it, dealt it. Thought she was getting a little high there in the corner.
0: I think that's a fair criticism.
2: Sabalenko sounds like somewhat of a narc. Okay.
0: Okay, well, we have to take another break. Sorry.
2: What?
0: We got derailed there. It was my fault. I take full responsibility
5: for it. You ever had the
0: break
5: run too long and then you're late for the rest of the morning?
0: What's in you? We got a couple of. I got another letter. I got to get to here. You can reach us, Bob and Tom at bobandtom.com, we are very proud of the fact that we have our pigskin picks competition back up and running. Thank you very much. 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
3: A mix of sun and clouds and becoming more humid with a high of 83. Good morning, I'm Freddie Hammer with this WZXR News Update. A 42-year-old Unityville man has died from injuries suffered in a motorcycle crash in Columbia County. State police say Martin Laubach Jr. was riding north on Old Tioga Turnpike early Saturday when his motorcycle left the road on a curve, traveled along a grassy berm, then overturned as he tried to re-enter the roadway. Laubach was thrown from the bike and later died at Geisinger Medical Center in Danville. Williamsport police are searching for a Philadelphia man accused of setting fire to a Memorial Avenue home while a one-year-old child was inside. According to NorthCentralPA.com, 35-year-old Celine Kadeem Cole allegedly returned to the home with gasoline less than an hour after being thrown out following an altercation. The porch fire was extinguished before firefighters arrived. Cole faces arson and risking catastrophe charges. And Clinton County is looking for registered voters to work the polls for the November 3rd general election. Poll workers help voters manage check-in and close polling places at the end of the night. Workers are paid $195 for election day and are also compensated for required training. Interested residents can apply through PA.gov or contact the Clinton County Voter Registration Office. And checking sports, Major League Baseball yesterday, Guardians over the Orioles 9-5, Astros beat the Phillies 6-5, Mets over the Marlins 7-5, Yankees beat the Rockies 5-3, Pirates over the White Sox 9-3, Padres beat the Nationals 5-4, and Dodgers over the Reds 3-2. Major League Baseball tonight, Phillies and Astros play at 6:40 on MLB.TV, Pirates versus the White Sox at 7:40 p.m. tonight. Also tonight, NFL game between the Patriots and the Seahawks. That's an 8:20 p.m. kickoff on NBC. NFL Thursday, 49ers versus the Rams, 8:35 p.m. on Netflix. I'm Freddie Hammer with this WZXR News Update.
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0: Welcome back to the Bob and Tom Show. We're in the O'Reilly Auto Parts Studios. Christy Lee at the news desk.
1: Hi, Chick.
0: Hi. There's Pat Godwin.
2: Hello, Chick.
0: Hello, Pat. There's Jess Oker.
3: Hello.
0: Resplendent in
4: yellow.
0: Canary.
3: Yellow, yeah.
0: Yeah.
4: They call her Mellow Yellow.
3: What's your
2: White Riley?
4: Favorite yellow song? You got one?
3: No.
2: Coldplay
3: song? Yeah, that's gotta be Coldplay. It. Yeah.
0: That's one of those songs you remember where you were when you heard it first time.
4: Very, very good.
0: Not in with the in crowd.
4: In with the In Crowd is a great song.
5: Hi.
0: There's Ace Cosby.
6: Hello.
0: I'm Chick. Hello, Tom.
4: Are you familiar with the song I'm In with the In Crowd, Miss Hooker?
3: No.
4: It's a classic. It would be great.
3: I'm not. Now I'm afraid you're going to play it all morning.
1: Again?
4: I'm going to play it all morning.
1: Yeah.
4: Maybe just a little bit of it. You ever hear this piano version by Ramsey Lewis?
3: Also, no.
4: We should get into it. Play this for your husband.
3: Oh, okay.
4: Kind of sexy.
1: Yeah, boy, this is sexy.
4: Oh, yeah, actually, you're making martinis, smoking cigarettes, walking around.
5: This doesn't do it for you, Christy.
2: This is
4: the original, still the greatest. Oh, it's a great
3: show. Yeah, that's what I do when I live here.
1: When was the last time you smoked a cigarette, had a martini, and had fun?
4: I've had fun. I just don't smoke, and I don't. I always, even when I drank, I hated martinis.
5: Yeah, same. I had a martini once. I was like, and I didn't like it.
1: Really?
5: So I must have had a bad
3: one.
0: No.
5: No idea.
0: You can't quit.
3: Yeah.
0: That's the problem.
1: You need an espresso martini. That's what you miss.
0: The first martini is always
4: the worst. Hang on a second.
0: We're always the worst.
4: Advice. What is that? An espresso martini.
1: You and I did have a chocolate martini.
5: Remember, we had a couple of those one morning.
1: Yeah.
5: And I did love those.
1: Mm-hmm.
0: Please, chocolatini.
4: Can you imagine James Bond?
1: Espresso
4: James Bond walks into the casino, lights a cigarette, and the waiter comes up and he goes, what was that called again?
1: Espresso martini.
4: Espresso martini, please. Shaken, not stirred. No.
1: They're very good.
5: I remember Seth MacFarlane
1: is on my side here.
3: I am. They're so good. I had a lot of them this weekend. Actually.
5: You did?
3: Yeah.
5: What was the occasion?
3: My husband's birthday.
5: So just a bunch of martinis?
3: Well, we went to brunch, and
5: martini brunch.
3: We did.
5: It's fine.
3: Yeah, it was a holiday weekend. It was a birthday.
5: Yeah.
3: So we went to brunch and had an espresso martini.
5: I'm not, when I laugh, I'm not judging. I'm vicariously enjoying.
3: Yeah, it's fun.
0: Martini brunch.
1: Now what?
4: It's a more contemporary version of. You ever hear this one, Pat?
2: No.
4: You're a Roxy Music fan, right?
2: Oh, yeah, I am indeed.
1: Brian Ferry.
0: You need to start a podcast called Welcome to Obscure.
1: Yeah,
3: exactly.
4: I love Brian Ferry.
0: How long does this keep up?
1: Yeah, you hate this.
4: The weather in sports right now.
2: Wow.
5: Chick looks genuinely sad.
2: He should have been in by now.
3: Yeah.
0: You know what, Josh? There's a lot going on, and I am genuinely sad.
5: Oh, no.
0: Yeah.
4: And here we go.
0: Yeah, I'm going to record the vocals like this so you can't hear that I can't sing.
7: I'm in with the in crowd.
4: He sounds like Dracula, doesn't he?
1: Yeah.
5: Rick Ocasek went, hey, what is that guy doing?
0: Yeah. I thought I had to rely on my voice. That's great.
4: That's Josh's second great observation of the day.
2: My love.
4: I love
5: that. Although I kind of do prefer it when Ocasek does it.
2: Oh, yeah?
5: Maybe because it's more poppy. But I like Brian Ferry. I do.
4: No,
5: I like weirdos.
4: We'll move forward here. I believe we.
0: How about Brownsville Station? You like Brownsville Station?
1: I don't know.
0: You ever have one of the, how's
1: You've
0: everybody?
1: Heard Motley Crue's version of
0: How's everybody doing out there?
3: Oh, okay.
4: Yeah. I love that. Chicken, right. I disagree. I love that song.
3: Wait, there's an original to that?
1: Oh, yes.
2: Oh yeah.
5: The latest version isn't great. It's I'm vaping in the non-gender bathroom.
2: Vaping in the unisex.
0: Yeah. Well done. Well done, my friend. Well done.
1: I'm surprised you're playing that.
4: What, Brownsville Station?
1: Yes.
4: You want to hear that? Oh, sorry.
1: Here we
8: what
1: go.
8: Do you mean? How you doing out there?
0: Oh, I'm fine, man. How are you?
8: You ever seen to have one of those days where it just seems like everybody's getting on your
4: Turn it up.
8: From your teacher all the way down to your best girlfriend?
0: Oh, hell yeah.
2: Your best girlfriend.
8: Well, you know, I used to have them just about all the time.
0: I know it.
8: But I found a way to get out of it.
0: Uh-oh.
8: Let me tell you about it. Sitting in the classroom.
4: You never heard this version?
3: No.
8: Listen to the teacher rap.
4: The original's still the greatest.
1: This ain't my bag, man.
2: Ain't my bag?
1: Ain't my bag.
2: Oh, ain't my bag.
0: Stall number two.
5: Just the definition of being a rebel.
6: And just a great guitar riff.
5: But check that guy in the beginning. He's a close talker for sure.
0: Yeah. Oh yeah,
5: he's right in your face.
9: How you doing? Get that one empty. Oh my god.
2: You know, he's in high school. He's just in high school. He's not paying a bill yet.
1: Right.
0: Yeah.
2: The world has got him down.
9: Exactly right.
5: Yeah.
1: Listening to the DJ Ray Jace ain't my bag.
5: I was wondering how you're going to dodge the draft.
1: Yeah.
2: Stay alive, get through the D.
9: Are you looking for a low-cost apartment in Toronto?
5: Yeah.
9: I'll meet you there.
5: You stay up all night eating red beets, and then you don't pass the blood test the next day.
9: That's right.
5: I'm turning a little into Chris Rock. I need
6: it's a very nice song. Smoke It in the Boys' Room. Yeah. What was the alternative? What was the
1: Motley Crue?
6: Motley Crue. Yeah. Okay. Do they still do that in live? Then?
5: Yeah. Okay. My buddy and I would hit each other in the knees with crowbars. Can't go to Nam with bad knees. They won't send you.
9: He punched me in the kidney and they bleed and I'd piss blood. Remember that?
2: Drop a cinder block on a foot, you're going to get a flat foot.
9: Dodging in the boys.
6: Okay. I'm sorry. Is that sport?
2: Dodging.
0: Where was I? Baker Mayfield and the Tampa Bay Buccaneers get a hold of Christie, agreed on a 3-year contract extension, $165 million. A person with a knowledge of the deal, he revived his career in Tampa Bay, entering the final season of a 3-year, $100 million deal, but he wanted more.
1: Oh, good for him.
0: LIV Golf has filed for bankruptcy protection in New Jersey court. Move widely expected. Saudi sovereign wealth fund abruptly cut off support. And
5: that's not all they'll cut off.
0: Uh-huh. Yeah. And we don't ask
6: the judgment
0: questions.
6: Was delivered in a bloody suitcase.
1: I let
6: reality.
5: You know, somebody, if anybody had the guts to make a LIV Golf like sketch, the caddy would put down the bag of clubs, and there would be severed arms and stuff in it, and he would have to get the gloves.
6: Yeah. Yeah. Sorry, reality.
0: Where were we? Oh, there, and we're here.
10: Stupid world already.
0: We'll have Pigskin pick 'em. We're going to do the NFL coming up a couple hours.
6: We'll do it now.
0: I'm ready, but whatever you want to do.
6: Okay, you'll do it now. Here's what we're talking about. Go to bobandtom.com. Pigskin picks. We're trying to help you enlighten yourself and make a better life for yourself by having a $500 gift card from Steven Singer Jewelers. I'm doing big picture work over here, Christy. Be quiet.
1: He was just laughing, not me.
0: Look, here's the thing.
5: All girls are the same.
0: No, it is mine.
1: Don't listen
0: to Christy.
1: Don't
0: forget, we're all laughing at you. Okay, it's not just one.
6: My
0: of
6: job.
0: Them. Okay.
6: Go to bobandtom.com and make your sport. Just pick the winners. That's all you have to do. You could be a nice winner of a beautiful gift card from Steven Singer Jewelers. Now, how does this work, Chick McGee?
0: Well, I play this and I get really excited because it's an NFL Pigskin Pick'em. It's the shoe-in of the week, Tom. How did I forget about that?
6: You're just going to do the one game?
0: Tonight, yeah. Okay. Seahawks hosting the Patriots. Have you seen the promo with the camel going, hey, Mike.
5: Oh, yeah.
0: What day it is? Wednesday. Yeah, and he looks for Mike Tomlin then. And, yeah.
6: Hilarious.
0: It's pretty good stuff. Seahawks hosting the Patriots tonight. First week, really tough to make a decision, but and the point spread reflects that. It's the chicken. Chicken line. It's a chicken line, is what it is. Seahawks giving 3.5. That means the Patriots getting 3.5. So I'm going to say Seahawks are going to cover tonight, something like 21-17. But that three in the hook. That's where they get you. That half point.
1: Who won the Super Bowl last year? I forget.
0: Seahawks.
1: Okay.
0: And it was 20-17 tonight, and the Patriots, you should have taken the 3.5. But I say no. I think the Seahawks are going to win by at least a touchdown tonight.
5: Okay.
1: So all right.
0: There you go. Go out and make yourself some money.
5: They're giving.
6: Now, I should point this out. You don't have to apply the point spread when you go to bobandtom.com for our Pigskin picks. Just pick the winners. It's that simple. Have some fun.
5: Do you give, Chick?
0: Huh?
6: What now?
5: Are you a giver?
0: I'm a giver. Well, I'm very giving. Yes. I make sure everyone is okay before I even continue.
5: Yes.
6: Ms. Hooker, did you hear about the new album from Enya?
1: Oh, God.
3: No.
6: Josh, what did you decide to call it?
5: I'm still on the fence with
6: it. Is it Enya yet?
5: Is it Enya yet, or is it Enya?
1: I think it's Is It Enya.
3: I totally agree.
0: Right.
5: Okay, yeah. That's what we're doing.
0: Yet is redundant.
1: Yep. Yeah.
5: Right.
1: Yeah.
6: And what is she's like, what, Belgian or something?
5: I love her. I don't know what she is.
2: She's Irish.
5: Is she Irish? Yeah, I think she is gay.
6: Oh, really?
0: No. Tom Sill, big picture. Let's not forget where Enya's from, okay?
6: I'm asking. Iceland or something? I don't
1: Why
6: know.
1: Why does it matter?
5: We'll find out.
6: Because it matters where people are from, because we need to...
0: get some of them out of
6: here. Get them out of here.
3: No, we don't like, yeah.
6: Go very clearly.
5: You don't know if they're smelly.
6: That's what we're doing.
0: Yeah. You know, it really doesn't matter where they're from. It's if we like them or not. I think that's a bigger question.
6: No, let's get them out of here.
0: All right.
5: Okay. I love Enya. Love.
3: Irish too.
1: She's Irish.
3: Yeah.
0: Same thing.
6: The same general area, Belgium, Ireland. It's closer than Cleveland.
1: She's from Gwydor, Ireland.
6: Now, where's Bronzeville Station from? Michigan, right? Cub Coda.
2: Woo! Oh, that's Motley, right?
0: Is this the one you know?
3: Yeah. Well,
0: you
3: know, I used to have
5: this about all the time. Yeah, tell us. They go on coke?
0: He's real mad about it.
6: Yeah, snorting in the boys' rooms.
5: No doubt.
2: Took all the joy out of it.
6: Yeah.
11: How you doing out there?
2: There you go.
5: Yeah. That guy smokes.
0: This is a gentleman.
5: What's his face snorts? I mean, you can tell it listening to him.
6: Isn't that right after that? Didn't he drive into a bridge and kill somebody?
0: Yeah, that's rock and roll.
6: Let me tell you about it. That great little drum thing is awesome.
0: It is awesome.
6: It sounds like a monkey on a snare. Yeah, you guys, you have no joy.
0: Tom, we don't have any joy because you tell us we need to be aware of the world.
1: That's right.
2: Isn't that drum great?
6: We should make a video of
2: it. That, Charlie
6: and
2: Rich.
6: Cut away from the band and go right to a little monkey on a drum just for that solo. That's so funny, Pat. Coming up, we have a song from Pat Godwin, I understand.
2: Sure.
6: What is it about?
0: It's going to be about 2 minutes.
2: Okay. We can go puppies. We can go a lot of different
0: things. Okay. Oh, we got to go puppies.
2: Yeah, let's go puppies.
0: We got puppy
6: news. Okay, but right now, let's talk a little bit about Prize Picks.
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22: A mix of sun and clouds and becoming more humid with a high of 83. Good morning, I'm Freddie Hammer with this WZXR News Update. A 42-year-old Unityville man has died from injuries suffered in a motorcycle crash in Columbia County. State police say Martin Laubach Jr. was riding north on Old Tioga Turnpike early Saturday when his motorcycle left the road on a curve, traveled along a grassy berm, then overturned as he tried to re-enter the roadway. Laubach was thrown from the bike and later died at Geisinger Medical Center in Danville. Williamsport police are searching for a Philadelphia man accused of setting fire to a Memorial Avenue home while a one-year-old child was inside. According to NorthCentralPA.com, 35-year-old Celine Kadeem Cole allegedly returned to the home with gasoline less than an hour after being thrown out following an altercation. The porch fire was extinguished before firefighters arrived. Cole faces arson and risking catastrophe charges. And Clinton County is looking for registered voters to work the polls for the November 3rd general election. Poll workers help voters manage check-in and close polling places at the end of the night. Workers are paid $195 for election day and are also compensated for required training. Interested residents can apply through pa.gov or contact the Clinton County Voter Registration Office. And checking sports, Major League Baseball yesterday, Guardians over the Orioles 9-5, Astros beat the Phillies 6-5, Mets over the Marlins 7-5, Yankees beat the Rockies 5-3, Pirates over the White Sox 9-3, Padres beat the Nationals 5-4, and Dodgers over the Reds 3-2. Major League Baseball tonight, Phillies and Astros play at 6:40 on MLB.TV, Pirates versus the White Sox at 7:40 p.m. tonight. Also tonight, NFL game between the Patriots and the Seahawks. That's an 8:20 p.m. kickoff on NBC. NFL Thursday, 49ers versus the Rams, 8:35 p.m. on Netflix. I'm Freddie Hammer with this WZXR News Update.
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1: Yes, I am.
0: There's Pat Godwin.
2: Hey, chick.
0: Hi, Pat. There's Jess Hooker.
3: Hello.
4: Hello.
0: There's Josh Arnold.
5: Hi.
0: Ace Cosby.
6: Hello.
0: Hello, Tom. You okay?
7: Yeah.
0: What are you doing over there?
7: I'm just getting organized.
0: Okay.
7: Pat Godwin, the rumor is you have a song for us right now.
1: Yes.
2: Well, you're having some issues with your puppy.
7: I got a new puppy. He's doing great. I've got my new anti-puppy gloves that I wear to keep from getting scratched. You can see the scars healing on my arms. He's got sharp claws and sharp teeth, but he's a good little boy. And you have a... How old is your puppy now?
2: He'll be two in November.
7: Oh, wow.
2: Yeah, yeah.
7: Okay, so it's been a while.
2: Yeah. We've all had issues with the puppy. We've all been there. This is called Ode to Brody. Getting the puppy was a great idea. Oh, my son's joy is worth the price. Potty training was harder than expected, and all your friends give you advice. Take him out a lot, no late night snacks. Put him in the crate, keep him on track. But he ruined the floor, landlord giving me flack. Turning my place to an outhouse shack. Oh, he chewed the mold and boffed on the carpet. Got out of the crate and the floors got scratched. Jumped for a ball and the window got cracked. Oh, I'm never getting my left shoe back. Hello, unconditional love. Goodbye, $2,000. $385 for the vet. $100 for the toys and $30 for the collar. Snip, snip, soon. Yep, yep, yep. Chew, chew, chew. More crap, crap, crap. We love our little Brody, but these are the facts. I'm not getting my deposit back.
7: Sweet little guy. We all love those dogs. We got a special, something special about dogs coming up in the news. But first, we return to the sports desk with Chick McGee.
0: That's right.
8: Stupid world record.
0: A strong man from Aruba. And by the way, if you get a chance to go to Aruba, don't cheat yourself. Stay home.
1: Wow. I just love the term strong man.
5: Yes, I do too.
7: You picture the guy wearing that thing with what is it?
5: The unitard?
7: The unitard, yeah.
0: And the handlebar.
1: Yes.
0: The handlebar mustache.
7: Yes. Oh, yeah.
1: Oh, yeah. Oh, yeah.
5: Must lift.
0: The strong man, Guinness World Record for the longest time to restrain two cars.
1: Restrain?
0: 49-year-old Egmond, E-G-M-O-N-D, Egmond Molina, stood between two cars while holding onto straps attached to each, managed to keep them from driving away for 13 seconds.
7: Now, in the category, what could go wrong?
1: Okay, yeah. Pull his arm off.
0: Other than being torn in half, I can't think of anything going on.
1: So you got
0: on.
1: Two guys in cars.
7: Driving them.
1: All the way to the ground, hitting
5: there's
1: the pedal.
5: There's no way.
1: No way.
5: Right?
0: Right.
7: Well,
0: it's up to the cars how long the record
7: is. Let's look at the video.
1: Right.
7: Okay,
1: right.
5: Oh, he's cross-armed. That's smarter.
7: And he's wearing short shorts, which is great for a strong man.
0: The nut huggers.
7: And he's kind of holding them with his elbows.
5: Yeah, his arms are not outstretched. They're not stretched. He's hugging himself.
3: Yeah.
5: So it's a safer way to do it.
0: The cars look like they're
1: trying. I mean, they're smoking tires.
7: They're digging up a lot of sand. Here he goes. He's a strong man, all right.
0: Right. Yep.
1: That's the most ridiculous thing I've ever seen.
7: The short shorts.
0: He looks like I went to high school with him. He's a good-looking guy.
5: He does look strong.
1: Yeah.
5: But
1: nice
5: silly. What a silly thing.
1: Yeah. I don't. That would be hard to police, I would think. Because you have both cars having to go at the same speed, right?
5: Yeah.
7: Well, they're both pulling on him. And, I mean, what did they used to call that? Drawn and quartered,
0: that's a horse.
5: Four horses, yeah.
0: Both arms and both legs, yeah. And they go in all the directions and pull you apart.
1: That's lovely.
7: That would be
0: to the
7: rough.
0: Cheers. To the cheers of the crowd.
5: Oh,
0: right?
5: They loved it. Couldn't get enough of it.
0: Yeah, they loved it.
1: Ugh.
5: The ratings for that were way high.
0: Unbelievable.
7: That's where they came up with the whole quarter hour concept.
5: That's exactly right.
7: from the TV ratings people, they do it by the quarter. That is weird.
1: Yeah, that is weird.
5: What were those little cars?
1: They look like little Yugos.
5: They
1: remember
5: did.
1: Those?
5: Yeah.
7: So did the guy? I don't understand how this worked.
1: They're like a little Chevy, I think.
7: At what point does he release so he doesn't get his arms pulled off?
1: I would assume.
5: No, it looked to me like they. Oh, I don't know.
1: Because it did look like he let go.
5: Yeah, when he let go and it just dropped on the ground, so they stopped before he let go.
1: Yeah, I'm skeptical.
7: Okay,
5: there might be a trick to it.
1: There has to be.
7: All right. Well, let's move on here. Did that complete our sports
0: broadcast? That does. Right there you go.
7: And you want to reiterate?
0: Seahawks covering tonight. -3.5. 3 in the hook. Seahawks -3 hosting the Patriots.
7: Okay. 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All you got to do is pick the winners. Get those entries in starting today.
0: And the game is on Peacock and NBC tonight. Good luck.
7: Okay.
0: And I believe Mike Tomlin's going to be part of the broadcast, former Steelers head coach. And yeah.
7: Okay. Now, Krista Lee, what do you got going over there?
1: Well, you were talking about dogs. It's never too early to talk about Girl Scout cookies and the 2027 lineup.
0: I saw this.
1: Yep. 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The Girl Scout Sparkables, vegan, gluten and nut-free, developed in a facility designed to avoid the 9 major food allergens. This crunchy oatmeal cookie features chocolate chips and dotted with colorful sprinkles.
5: By definition, all Girl Scout cookies should be nut-free. Some consider that a controversial take in this day and age, but I think it's only fair.
7: You know, sometimes it's like in music where sometimes it's the notes you don't play. Sometimes
5: so you're saying it's the jokes I didn't tell?
7: Sometimes it's the laughs you don't get. Believe me, I know this.
1: The other cookie comes.
5: I stand by that joke. I was completely comfortable with the silence.
1: Okay.
5: To me, it was you guys that messed up.
0: That's right. It was a bold move.
7: I fully agree. I completely concur.
1: Patch Pals is developed with Bark. And this is for your dog.
7: Bark is that airline for dogs.
5: Oh, wait. I'm sorry, Christy. Did I talk over the other cookie?
1: No, this is it. Patch Pals.
7: This is from the Girl Scouts.
1: From the Girl Scouts, and it's for your dog. Soft-baked, blueberry muffin-flavored dog cookies that celebrate the bond between people and their pups.
0: This is going to be so popular, you're not going to be able to. It's unbelievable.
7: I asked my dog about it, and he said, I thought all Girl Scout cookies were for dogs.
1: Yeah, my dogs feel that way.
7: There's no need to delineate.
5: Oh, this is different hell?
1: Uh-huh.
7: The name of the first one, I think, is hilarious.
1: Girl Scout Sparkables?
7: I mean, doesn't that sound like either like a way to quit smoking or something? Hey, it's the cookie that helps you quit smoking, or something you would, a way to get people into smoking cigarettes as kids.
1: I don't see where Sparkables and smoking have anything to do with each other.
5: You spark
7: up a joint, right?
5: Yeah, they would say spark one up.
3: Yeah.
1: Okay. I just think of sparkle. Okay. Sparkles. Sprinkles.
7: We got to get Willie in the phone. Do you spark up a joint? I don't know what the...
5: There are people who have said that, yes. But...
1: This is really important. Both of these treats are available only online. They're not going to be available from the little Girl Scout that comes to the door.
0: Aren't the Girl Scouts primarily all selling online?
1: A lot of them.
0: Yeah.
1: It starts January 12, 2027. That's the national launch of the 2027 Girl Scout season.
7: Yeah, I did find, when I was doing some research on this, I found this story from spring. Girl Scout leaders were displeased after learning a troop in New Jersey teamed up with a dispensary to sell cookies. I mean, this makes so much sense. We've been hearing about this last few years.
1: They're just mad because they didn't think of it.
7: Yeah, they set up in front of a dispensary, and obviously they do great business.
1: Sure.
7: So, I don't know. How far are we away from the days of Girl Scout pot brownies, do you think?
1: I think we're far away from that.
3: Yeah, I don't think that's...
1: They don't want to encourage kids to be doing pot brownies.
3: There's recipes where you can recreate it with weed, but yeah.
7: Oh, I'm sure, but I'm just saying it.
3: I don't think it's going to be Girl Scout sponsored.
0: No, they're not going to.
1: No, Tom, what the heck are you thinking?
5: Thin mint splits.
7: It's about commerce.
5: It is about commerce.
7: Commerce, I meant to say.
0: That's job one, commerce. Commerce.
1: You never had you have Girl Scouts? Your kids were never Girl Scouts, were they?
7: I never had any of my girls in the Girl Scouts.
1: I wonder why.
5: Pat, there's an episode of Friends, you see, where... where Ross sells Girl Scout cookies.
1: He
5: takes the pot method. He goes to NYU late at night. And he stands outside of Laser Floyd, he said, and he sells.
3: Sells a bunch of cookies. Oh, yeah.
5: It's a really good episode.
4: Are you putting me on?
5: No. See, Jess and I like to talk about Friends.
4: Boy, do you ever.
5: And Pat likes to hear about it.
7: Oh, boy.
4: I walk into the Friends podcast every morning in the green room.
5: We could do a podcast.
3: We could.
7: Wow. Hey, why don't you?
1: Hey, September 9th, that is today, is National Wiener Schnitzel Day.
0: See, I always thought a wiener schnitzel was a wiener in there, but it's not.
1: No. A traditional Austrian dish involves tenderizing a thin slice of veal and lightly salting and breading it and deep fried.
7: They didn't want to call it National Eat a Baby Cow Day. It's too depressing.
0: It could be veal schnitzel, though. That's more.
1: Yeah.
7: No wiener.
0: Correct.
7: Not a hot dog.
0: Huh.
1: The term wiener schnitzel was first used in the early 1830s.
5: I don't think they're doing it wrong. I think we bastardized wiener.
0: Right. Oh, there you go.
7: Well, you know, the German wiener schnitzel means crushed penis. And No? Okay.
5: Yes, the house for house used to wait for their husbands to get home.
7: are you comfortable eating veal?
3: Oh, yeah.
7: Yeah?
3: Yeah, I don't think twice.
0: You mean like veal parmesan? Oh, my gosh, yeah.
7: Yeah, and I just...
3: Yeah, I don't...
1: Knowing it's a baby cow?
7: Knowing it was... They didn't let
1: does
7: the
1: that
7: cow.
1: Bother you?
3: The age delicious. Of the meat does not affect me.
7: Yes, yeah. I won't even eat those little tiny carrots.
1: Baby carrots.
7: I want to live a little full life and volunteer to be eaten.
0: See, here's what your problem is. You ask a question, and the person you're asking it...
1: You don't care.
0: Think you really care about them, but you're just setting up a joke.
1: Yes. Yeah.
7: That would be just a huge mistake.
0: Setting up a joke.
3: I should know.
1: USA Today reports some college students are skipping the traditional party lifestyle and replacing it with a new trend. Forget the blackout drinking kids. This is called wellness parties.
5: Go.
6: Hey, man, you ever have one of them wellness parties?
7: No, it's not a wellness party.
1: Wellness darties? That's not a... I thought this was one of your typos.
7: No.
1: We all did, didn't we?
9: Yeah.
1: Yeah.
7: No, it's...
0: Darty.
7: Hate it so much. I looked at it. I said, this has to be, I thought it was a USA type, excuse me, a typo in the USA Today. No, they're called darties.
1: Like a daytime party.
7: Darty. If someone invited me to a wellness darty, I would just.
5: Is that what it means? Daytime
1: party? Yeah, the phrase
5: party is
1: a portmanteau of daytime party.
5: Yeah, that's awful.
7: Oh, it's just.
0: It depends on how hot the girl is if you're going to go to a daytime party.
7: That's
0: right?
7: The thing.
5: That's a very good point.
7: It's going to have to be a nymphomaniac college girl.
1: Oh, God.
7: That,
6: I don't know what this is. Oh, it's so huge.
1: While the trend encourages wellness.
5: Tell me you've never hooked up with a sorority girl without telling me.
1: Yeah. That. While the trend encourages.
5: I know that's not true.
7: A wellness darty. Oh, God.
1: It encourages wellness among students, such as working out together before cooling off in ice baths and snacking on fruit.
5: I mean, this is all fine, but just don't even bring in the party element of it.
7: This is what you do the day after you're so hungover from going to the frat party. Hey, guys, who wants another banana in my yoga pants?
1: One University of Florida fraternity went viral after being featured in a clip showing hundreds of students stretching and jogging together on campus.
7: Yeah, before they went back to their dorm room, smoked a joint, and banged each other.
5: I mean,
1: video,
5: that's all fine.
3: You're just working out.
5: Yeah.
1: Racked up 2.6 million views, sparked a larger debate over what party culture looks like for a generation, and this has definitely been documented, drinking less and increasingly interested in wellness. Well, they're drinking less because they're doing gummies, but go ahead.
7: It's a darty.
1: Yeah.
7: Would you go to, if someone was having a darty? Would you?
1: No.
7: I would immediately not go.
1: I'm a little bit out.
5: No, I don't. Yeah. A party can happen at any time.
1: Yeah.
5: It doesn't have to be a darty.
7: You don't have to. Yeah.
0: Those are the best parties. The ones that happen at any time.
1: Nothing like day drinking. Come on.
7: Yeah. It's a party during the day. It's not a darty.
1: Right. Yes.
7: Fraternity party isn't a farty.
0: Spontaneous.
7: Would you go to a farty?
0: I'd go to a farty. I'd have to, only if Josh was there. We could tear up a farty.
7: If the girls were drunk, hot, and nymphomaniacs. Okay, good.
5: And farting. No, a farty. I don't care about sex. I'm there for the farts.
0: Don't even ask.
5: No, I'm not going to make out with you. I'm smelling farts.
0: Oh, if you'll excuse me.
7: Speaking of breathing. We have an interesting story coming up about the machine that you have, Pat, the CPAP.
1: Yeah, we do.
7: We got the CPAP in the news.
1: Yep. Make it sexy.
9: Trying to make it sexy.
7: Do they have a, does that brand have a...
9: ResMed?
7: Like a character, what do you call it, a mascot?
9: No.
7: Like CPAPy?
3: No.
7: Like a...
0: Arr!
7: I'm Captain...
10: Captain Pappy, the CPAP machine.
11: Time was I couldn't go out to sea. Now
12: I snore too much.
11: I got my
7: we're going to find out about the CPAP machines. If you're using one, you're going to want to hear about this, and maybe we'll get a song out of Pat about it. 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
30: Today, expect high, thin cloud cover in the morning, transitioning to mostly cloudy skies and breezy conditions in the afternoon. It will be humid with a high of 84. Tonight will bring cloudy, warm, and humid weather with a chance of a couple of showers and a thunderstorm late with a low of 70. Tomorrow will remain cloudy and humid with the possibility of a thunderstorm, reaching a high of 81 as we head into Friday. Anticipate partly sunny skies, pleasant conditions, and lower humidity levels with a high of 76. For AccuWeather, I'm meteorologist Joe Lundberg.
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0: Hey, welcome back to the Bob and Tom Show in the O'Reilly Auto Parts Studios. Christy Lee at the news desk.
1: Hi, Chick.
0: Hi. There's Pat Godwin.
2: Hello, Chick.
0: Hello, Pat. You all right? You okay?
2: Yeah, quizzical this morning.
1: Quizzical. Okay.
0: Inquiring mind. There's Jess Hooker.
3: Hello.
0: Hello. There's Josh Arnold.
4: I always love that inquiring minds want to know.
0: Yeah.
4: Commercials.
0: There's Ace Cosby.
5: Howdy.
0: Hello, Tom.
6: Hello, Chick McGee. I know you're very excited. The NFL season beginning this evening.
0: I tried to celebrate earlier, but you quashed that somewhat.
6: No, no. I think it's an important. It's an important distraction.
0: Forget what's happening in the real world.
6: Yeah, keep your eyes off.
3: Do you
6: what's
3: have
6: going
3: your
6: on.
3: Snacks planned for tonight?
0: Oh yes,
3: you do.
0: I'll never make kickoff. I'll be Mr. Highlight at about 3:30 in the morning. I'll get up and watch the highlight.
6: What's the Eastern time kickoff?
0: Which my boy with my boy Van Pelt. 8:35-ish. Yeah.
6: Okay, but this one will be on regular TV.
0: As I told you, Tom, earlier.
6: Well, not everybody was listening.
0: The game in Australia has already happened.
6: Right, okay,
0: but
6: good.
0: But Sportscaster's Code of Ethics, I can't give you the final score between the Rams
6: That's
0: and
6: fair.
0: The 49ers.
6: But you can still bet on the one in Australia, even though the international date line. Okay, good.
0: You know, it's
1: but that's not the game where tonight's game is not
6: I know,
1: the
6: he's
1: Rams.
6: Confusing everyone. I know that.
0: You know,
3: I'm so confused.
0: You know, it's winter time.
4: I'm just bored.
0: Winter time down
1: I'm
0: in Georgia.
1: You.
3: I feel that, too.
0: Summertime in L.A. It's winter in Australia right
1: now.
0: Yeah. Did you know that?
4: Weirdos.
0: So backwards.
4: Get it together.
0: Bunch of idiots.
6: Now, we just heard about the darties on the college campus.
1: Talking about that.
0: Of everything you do, when you go into this voice,
1: yes.
0: I really want to wring your neck.
4: Oh, dude.
2: Do you know darty is not a...
0: Isn't it awful?
6: No, they're calling where is this? The University of Florida, supposedly they're having daytime parties. And they're calling them darties.
4: Are you familiar with this, Pat?
2: This is not a new word. Yeah, I've heard it 10 years ago. No joke, yeah.
1: Really?
2: Yeah, there were songs that had darty in it.
4: Yeah. Oh,
1: all
4: no.
1: Right.
6: Really?
2: Mm-hmm.
6: And these are supposed to be, instead of...
1: Wellness things, not a blackout drinking parties.
2: Of it,
6: traditional college parties, they're just instead of toga, it's yoga, yoga.
4: I understand it as you can have a toga darty.
3: Sure.
4: Yeah, no. It doesn't have to be wellness to be a darty. It has to be during the day to be a darty.
6: Ah, okay.
1: Yes.
4: Yeah.
6: That makes
1: just
6: sense.
1: Just a daytime party.
6: But the ones they're
1: These are wellness darties. These are not the drinking darties.
6: Okay.
4: I'm all for that, but just there's no reason to incorporate the party culture into it.
1: And there's no reason for us to be talking about it.
6: Okay. Well, it was just in the news. I thought it was...
4: Would you guys go back to college? Not take courses online. Actually,
0: You mean go to college, in my case.
1: Yeah, me too. I didn't go.
4: I thought you did go a little bit.
1: I
0: had it all
1: set up. I went a semester. Does that count?
4: Yeah, of course.
3: So if we go, what are we doing?
4: You're going to the class.
3: Oh, okay. Yeah.
1: As our age or going back?
4: No, as your age, yeah.
1: No, I couldn't.
3: Yeah.
1: No.
2: I regret not finishing.
6: You have to study and stuff?
4: Yeah.
6: Oh, no. I would just go to hang out with, all the hot college chicks.
3: I don't know. Jeff has some pretty great stories. He's back in college.
0: Yeah.
3: And gosh.
1: Yeah, but he doesn't get to go to campus, though.
3: Yeah, I guess that's
1: that
3: true.
1: Would be
6: and he doesn't,
1: that's
6: get, he,
1: the
6: he doesn't
1: whole...
6: get to bang the hot co-eds. You guys are missing
4: I'd
6: the
4: say
6: whole
4: every,
6: point
3: because
4: three,
3: he's in a committed relationship.
4: Every
1: yeah,
4: three
1: Tom.
4: Or four classes of mine, there was there was somebody.
0: I heard you were
4: 60-year-old.
1: Yeah. Oh, really?
4: Yeah.
1: Oh, that's cool.
4: Yeah. I would do it, but I would tell the teacher, "You're not getting. I'm here, and I'm going to learn, and I'm taking part. I'm not writing one paper." I'm not here for a grade at all.
6: Well, no,
1: do they
6: anybody
1: let you
6: else.
1: Do that?
6: AI's writing them all now. You don't have to write anything.
0: You can take those tests and shove them up your
4: ass. So you just give me an F now, but I will be here and learn. I'm going to learn a lot, but you're getting nothing from me.
3: Right.
6: We were talking about, Pat, I know you've got something coming up here. You are a committed user.
2: Enthusiastic user of the CPAP.
6: Of the CPAP machine, and this is a breathing device
2: every
6: to keep
2: night,
6: you from snoring or something.
1: CPAP machines are apparently getting a makeover. It stands for Continuous Positive Airway Pressure.
4: Oh, I didn't know that.
1: Used by people with sleep apnea.
4: I knew that.
1: Apparently a CPAP delivers a steady stream of air.
0: Josh knew all this.
4: No, I didn't know the first part, but I knew the second part.
1: For a mask.
6: I didn't either. What's it called again?
1: It's called Continuous Positive Airway Pressure, CPAP.
0: CPAP.
4: I thought continuous positive airway pressure, Christy, was when you choked her a little bit. Every girl loves that. Young men out there,
0: they'll
1: no,
0: say
4: no girl
1: no,
4: doesn't like being
1: told. Do not listen to Uncle
0: they'll
1: Josh.
0: They'll say no, but
1: they deliver a steady stream of air through a mask while you sleep, helping keep your airway open so you can breathe normally. Now, CNN reports CPAP maker ResMed is trying to make this device a little bit more fashionable.
4: A little hair pulling never bothered any girl ever.
1: The company, we're not talking about hair pulling. We're talking about a CPAP.
4: You mean scalpular, sustained.
3: Positive. Yeah.
0: Did you know that Dr. George Papanikolaou, Papanikolaou is a Greek physician who invented the pap smear in 1920.
4: Is that where the pap comes from?
0: That's where the pap comes from.
4: Oh, I thought that was an acronym, too.
3: I just assumed.
6: I thought it was just an old guy.
2: I thought that was a P word.
4: Yeah, I thought it was...
6: Pappy's got a popsicle stick down there taking samples.
0: I thought the pap doctor came up with the pap...
3: CPAP.
4: I thought pap stood for pee, always pink.
1: Wouldn't CPAP be kind of redundant for a pap smear?
6: Yeah, you got your C, you got your P.
3: I just always thought they're smearing your pap.
1: The company has launched a campaign featuring the so-called CPAP baddies. Baddie is a Gen Z term for what, Tom? Do you know?
4: You remember this?
1: Baddie?
6: No.
4: You're married to one.
6: Baddie.
1: Stylish, confident, attractive. That's
6: okay.
1: A baddie.
6: Okay, a baddie.
1: ResMed even hosted a CPAP baddie meetup in Vancouver, complete with merchandise, hors d'oeuvres, a photo booth, and influencers sharing their CPAP experiences.
4: I love when photo booths are in places.
2: They're trying to make it sexy, am I right?
1: Yes, the idea is to remove the stigma around the CPAP.
0: Doesn't Hollywood Shuffle have baddie, baddie, baddie?
4: I've never seen Hollywood Shuffle.
0: Oh, you got to go. It's worth a look.
4: I have to watch it.
6: So the point is, of the story, they're trying to make the CPAP
1: more sexy.
6: More sexy.
1: And more accepted. It has come a long way. Now, do you use the face mask or do you do the
2: full face mask? No,
1: tubes.
2: I've tried that. The tubes, it doesn't work for me.
0: Isn't there an implant? You just have a remote.
2: There is.
0: Yeah.
6: I want you to answer this honestly.
2: All right, I will.
6: When you're,
2: have I ever? Yes.
6: When you're in a situation where there's a woman involved, and you have your little CPAP thing,
2: we're going back now.
6: Do you wear it and in a Darth Vader voice say, "Let's get it on"?
4: Have you ever done that?
2: Yeah. That's even in the song that I've prepared.
1: Let's hear the song.
2: Let's get right to it, Jess.
0: Why are you the only one that seems surprised he has a song? We all knew he was going to play a song.
6: I was giving him time to get the guitar.
5: Can we do it, baby? I know it's 6 a.m. We made love last night. Can we make love again? Whoa, whoa, whoa, whoa. She said, "Yes, darling.

time that we were getting busy with my CPAP on, making love, looking silly, thinking I'm Don Juan, making love look like an alien in the dark before dawn, making love with my CPAP on. 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

0: sound, let out a gasp when she saw me in my CPAP mask. We were doing it doggy style with my CPAP on, with my black eye mask and my red long johns. I looked like a superhero that she had come upon. I can't believe she loved it with my CPAP on, making love now with my CPAP on. She can't finish without my CPAP on. That's every night as I stifle a yawn. She says, do me, baby, one more time. One more time with your CPAP on.
1: Very nice.
0: Thank you very much.
2: Do they make them, the CPAP masks, with different superhero characters?
0: No, they haven't done that yet, but that's not a bad idea.
2: I mean, so right now they're all just like medical.

0: there any way that you and I could sleep together for one evening?
1: I'd be very concerned about your nocturnal emissions.
2: Oh, my God.
0: Well, I could manage to keep it, although I would certainly be stimulated. I can imagine I could keep it under wraps.
1: I really don't snore anymore.
0: Would you set up your phone to record, see if you do snore?
1: Sure.
0: All right.
3: And how do you know you don't snore?
4: He would probably hear about it. He would be in a different bedroom.
1: I can't park my car without being criticized.
0: And he shakes his eyes.
1: If I were keeping her up snoring, believe me, I'd know.
3: Oh, okay.
1: Okay.
5: No way to live.
1: There is no way to live.
0: Go ahead, Tom.
1: We're going to return to the O'Reilly Auto Parts Studios. 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
2: A mix of sun and clouds and becoming more humid with a high of 83. Good morning, I'm Freddie Hammer with this WZXR News Update. A 42-year-old Unityville man has died from injuries suffered in a motorcycle crash in Columbia County. State police say Martin Laubach Jr. was riding north on Old Tioga Turnpike early Saturday when his motorcycle left the road on a curve, traveled along a grassy berm, then overturned as he tried to re-enter the roadway. Laubach was thrown from the bike and later died at Geisinger Medical Center in Danville. Williamsport police are searching for a Philadelphia man accused of setting fire to a Memorial Avenue home while a one-year-old child was inside. According to NorthCentralPA.com, 35-year-old Celine Kadeem Cole allegedly returned to the home with gasoline less than an hour after being thrown out following an altercation. The porch fire was extinguished before firefighters arrived. Cole faces arson and risking catastrophe charges. And Clinton County is looking for registered voters to work the polls for the November 3rd general election. Poll workers help voters manage check-in and close polling places at the end of the night. Workers are paid $195 for Election Day and are also compensated for required training. Interested residents can apply through PA.gov or contact the Clinton County Voter Registration Office. And checking sports, Major League Baseball yesterday, Guardians over the Orioles 9-5, Astros beat the Phillies 6-5, Mets over the Marlins 7-5, Yankees beat the Rockies 5-3, Pirates over the White Sox 9-3, Padres beat the Nationals 5-4, and Dodgers over the Reds 3-2. Major League Baseball tonight, Phillies and Astros play at 6:40 on MLB.tv, Pirates versus the White Sox at 7:40 p.m. tonight. Also tonight, NFL game between the Patriots and the Seahawks. That's an 8:20 p.m. kickoff on NBC. NFL Thursday, 49ers versus the Rams, 8:35 p.m. on Netflix. 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
3: Every afternoon, 2 till 7, it's Jake Michaels. 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

0: Welcome back to the Bob and Tom Show. We're in the O'Reilly Auto Parts Studios. Chrissy Lee is at the news desk.
1: Howdy.
0: There's Pat Godwin.
2: Hello, Chick.
0: Hello, Pat. There's Jess Hooker.
3: Hello.
0: There's Josh Arnold.
4: That was one of the best newses you've had.
0: News!
4: Oh, yeah.
0: You
4: can't teach that.
0: It's a gift. There's Ace Cosby.
5: Hello.
0: I'm Chick, and hello, Tom. How are you? What you doing?
6: Hello, Chick McGee. Good to see you.
0: What goes through your head when we're coming back, being on the air, and you're always looking?
1: You're under the desk.
0: You're shuffling. You're moving around.
6: Got things going on over here.
0: Is that right?
4: I think that's what you want us to believe.
3: Yeah, I know.
0: Yeah, I think absolutely.
3: Smoking mirrors.
4: The Costanza method of it. Oh, just look busy and angry.
0: I'm so busy.
4: People will think you're working.
0: What about we hear reports of you falling asleep at Starbucks? Oh, I'm so busy.
3: Because he's so busy.
0: He's so busy. He's so tired from being busy.
6: I have things going on over here.
4: What if I could fall asleep in a Starbucks?
6: I've never fallen asleep in one. I may have fallen asleep in a car.
1: A parking lot. Well,
4: sure.
6: With the car running.
0: But, Tom, is there any better sleep than that sleep you fall asleep in the car?
6: No.
0: Oh, God, it's great.
6: Preferably if it's in park.
1: Yeah, I've done it when it's been moving. It's not a good idea.
4: You sit down.
0: I didn't think we were supposed to talk about that.
1: Yeah.
4: You sit down or lie down for a nap and just go, let's just see how long this is. Do you gamble? Do you roll the dice?
1: No, I always set an alarm
4: because
1: I'm afraid. Oh. Yeah.
4: If I set an alarm, I wouldn't nap. I would just anticipate that alarm.
1: Oh, really?
4: Yeah.
1: Oh, no, I said it.
3: Yeah, 22 minutes. 2 minutes to fall asleep and then 20 minutes to sleep.
1: She's right.
3: Yeah.
4: And then the alarm.
3: No, I don't set an alarm. My brain does it.
4: Oh, okay.
3: It's years in a tanning bed that, like, it programmed
4: me. If I'm in a chair, I kind of know I'm not going past 20, 30 minutes.
3: Okay.
4: But if I lie down for a nap, I really am rolling the dice.
0: Oh, yeah.
3: Yeah.
1: Even on the couch?
4: No, in bed. Oh. Yeah, on the couch, I can kind of.
6: Okay. Do you take your shoes off?
4: When
6: you lie down in your bed for a nap, do you take your shoes off?
4: I do. Yeah.
1: What kind of question
3: is
1: that?
3: You think his feet are just hanging off?
1: You leave your shoes on when you go to bed?
2: Your shoes off on a plane.
1: What the hell, Tom?
3: Well, when you sleep in your bed for a nap, do you sleep the regular way or do you sleep sideways, opposite? Like, this is a Marty Bender trick that when you take a nap, you sleep opposite, crossway.
6: Why?
3: Because it programs your brain that it's just a nap, that you're not.
4: Makes a lot of sense to
3: it
4: me.
3: It does. It does.
4: I don't do that. Maybe
6: that way you've got your face where your ass normally is.
1: No, the other way, Tom.
4: Yes, instead of north to south, you go east to west.
1: East to west.
0: E. coli.
1: But he's going to.
4: Or west to east.
1: Your feet would. You're probably taller. I can do it.
4: But that might be okay.
3: Yeah.
4: Mm-hmm.
6: If I come into someone's house and they're sleeping sideways on their bed, I realize I'm dealing with a lunatic.
1: They're just taking a nap, Tom.
4: Plus, I would have to reset my sleep number so that my top half are the same number as my bottom half.
3: Right.
0: Doesn't it trouble anyone that that's his measuring stick for a lunatic?
1: Yeah.
0: If they're not sleeping in the bed in the right direction.
4: Oh, you guys, you give any credence to those kind of things?
1: No.
0: That's true. You're right.
6: No, I take a towel, put it at the base of the bed so I don't have to bother taking my shoes off.
1: What?
3: Maybe get new shoes.
1: What
3: if
1: is
3: that
1: wrong
3: much of a...
1: with you?
4: I mean, but your thing is, if you have your shoes on, you're not going to sleep as long?
6: No, if I have when I get up, I don't have to put my shoes on anymore.
4: Oh, that is really...
3: That's
0: well,
3: crazy.
0: Now, remember, he has, like, a grommet or a tool or something to help him tighten his shoes.
4: That's
1: really
4: something.
1: You're crazy.
0: And he just tells me in the hallway earlier, you know, I'm really having feet problems right now. I don't know what the problem is. Maybe it's because you lace your shoes up to, they almost, tongue, there's no tongue. It just.
1: Why don't you change shoes?
6: No, I love my shoes.
4: They look like hams.
3: He likes that no one else has his shoes.
1: But if they make your feet hurt, that's.
6: No, they don't make my feet. My feet feel great.
1: Then why are you having foot problems?
0: Why would you tell me you're having foot problems?
6: No, Chick had a particular type of athletic shoe that I admired. And then I found a pair that had their high tops, which I...
0: You like the high tops?
6: Yeah, they get that ankle support.
4: Chick, how many times a day do you regret ever mentioning that you like shoes?
6: No, I asked him about it.
4: No, I know. But I'm just saying.
0: Many.
4: If you had never said anything about it.
0: Yeah.
4: Think about how much quieter the hallways would be.
1: Wearing athletic shoes that are high tops?
0: I learned far too late into this that I shouldn't share anything that's not in this room.
4: You tried to teach me.
0: I tried.
4: I cannot blame you. You really tried to teach me.
0: Yeah, I know.
2: Yeah, you made some big mistakes
0: early on. The whole Washington shoes, whatever's going on at my house.
6: So you clowns are sleeping sideways on your beds.
4: No, I haven't tried that.
1: That's not what we said.
4: But I kind of like the risk.
0: That E. coli, right, Tom?
4: I like the risk of lying down on my bed and going,
6: Josh,
4: I may wake up in 6 hours.
6: Okay, Josh, now say this is your bed, right?
4: All right.
6: And normally, you sleep, hang on a second.
1: Oh, my Lord, we're going to walk us through.
3: I'm so sorry.
6: Normally,
3: sorry,
6: this is your head, okay?
4: All right, okay.
6: Normally, you sleep like this.
4: Sure.
1: Yes.
4: Yeah.
6: So if you take, so your ass is where my fingers are. Right?
0: Wait a minute. Am I the gavel?
4: Pretty much. Yeah. Sure.
6: So if you sleep this way, now your face is where your ass was.
1: No, no, it's not.
4: No, in fact,
1: no,
4: the
1: it's
4: visual
1: not.
4: You just did totally showed the opposite.
1: Right. Yeah,
2: that was the gavel's the head.
6: All right, so then you...
1: your ass is not that close to your head.
4: Now you're moving your fingers to force...
2: Yeah,
4: if my ass were below my chin,
2: that was...
4: First off, I wouldn't leave the house. Second...
6: I can do that. I'm not going to sleep sideways on my bed. That's insane.
4: But what they're saying is it makes sense.
1: Yeah, I have done that before.
4: You're really not supposed to... Your bed is meant to be, or it's supposed to be just for sleeping.
3: Yeah. Yes, absolutely.
4: As soon as you incorporate reading in bed, watching TV in bed, it can mess up your sleep.
1: Why is it every time I pick up a book, I fall asleep?
4: What book is it?
6: Yeah, the book is the books are so boring.
0: Is it Goodnight Moon?
1: No.
0: I love that.
1: It is a good book.
0: I love
1: every,
0: that.
1: I read every day, and every day I get sleepy.
0: Good night, chair.
4: In a chair?
1: Yes.
4: You need to start reading standing up.
0: There you go.
6: While walking.
4: I started reading in the shower. That way I
1: can. Yeah, okay.
4: No, that can be tough, can't it?
1: Yeah. It's,
6: well,
1: it's,
6: I'm sorry. We're off topic. Coming up, it's going to be sexy time with Allie Breen. Coming up, a little bit of a history lesson. I just learned the word. What, define baddie again for me. Baddie. B-A-D-D-I-E.
1: Attractive, confident, stylish, cool.
6: So you're a radio baddie.
1: Oh, thank you.
6: There we go. Jess, you're a radio baddie.
3: Thanks, Tom.
4: She's baddie, all right.
2: Baddie is
0: crazy as the day
1: not
0: long.
1: Not TT.
4: Oh. Baddie.
6: Now, you just said, so your beds, what is this? Beds are only supposed to be for sleeping?
4: Yeah, there are some studies that show that if you do anything else in your bed.
1: Well, you
6: like
1: can have sex.
6: Love. Like sexy time? Would you do that on the, what you know, do you do that on the floor?
4: It did not address sex. So I'm thinking that's probably fine.
6: What's the address of sex?
2: Don't you undress sex?
0: Is that like watching TV? Is that what they're talking
3: yes.
0: about?
3: Right. Eating, anything like that.
2: Eating.
4: Yeah. It can mess up.
3: People eat in bed.
2: That ain't cheating.
6: No, I hate it.
0: That's right.
6: Don't eat in bed.
0: I know.
1: Tom doesn't eat in bed.
0: We all know you don't eat anything in bed. We all know that.
6: Don't be ridiculous.
3: Does anybody eat in bed? Do you guys eat in bed?
1: No.
4: I don't.
3: Disgusting. Never?
1: No.
6: And I've gone on record. I hate being in a hotel. Those thing in the hotel where they breakfast in bed. Nothing could be worse.
2: You are so wrong.
3: Yeah, I'm sorry. But like, man. Yes. Like
1: you don't like the room service tray?
6: I hate room service. It's the worst.
4: I don't mind room service, but I'm going to the desk.
1: Yeah, I am.
0: No kidding.
3: Oh, okay.
4: Yeah.
3: Okay.
4: I know.
3: Even
4: I know.
3: If you're with someone and you guys just made love and you order room service and you're half naked, none of that? Just me?
2: All of that.
3: All right. Thank you, Pat.
2: Absolutely.
4: I just paid her. I'm not buying lunch.
6: Yeah.
0: That's right.
4: I had to beat him to the punch. Yeah. See, the therapist says I shouldn't bully myself like that.
0: But it kind of all runs on autopilot without you, Tom. You know that?
6: No, I don't want to be in a nice hotel. Well, I'm going to sit in this room and watch TV and eat breakfast.
4: Has anybody ever 9.5 weeks with a lover? You feed each other?
3: Oh,
6: oh God.
3: During or after?
0: You know what? I don't care for that.
1: No.
0: I get irritated on the wedding videos.
4: There's something sexy about
0: they shove cake in their face. I hate that.
4: There's something sexy about that 9.5 weeks. Well, the something sexy, I think, is Kim Basinger. But
1: right, and the fact she's blindfolded and, okay.
2: Uh-huh. Gets her a strawberry.
1: He has completely control over
6: her. Is this a prune or one of my testicles?
0: I don't know.
4: Boy, that would be hot.
0: You can see why he's just a
2: third
0: sex monster.
6: Christy, what's coming up in the news? There has to be something more interesting than this.
1: We have an update on our passenger that was duct taped to his seat. We also have interesting news from the TSA. You might be able to greet folks at the gate.
6: Boo! Hate!
4: Oh, it got back in the old days.
0: What the hell's wrong with you?
1: What is wrong with you?
0: Why do you hate
3: that?
0: That's
3: so romantic.
6: Because this means every douchebag is going to bring the whole family, so to go through TSA is going to take a year now. Well, the clampets are going through. Then we gotta...
3: Oh, my God.
0: I asked you this a couple of hours ago. Did you have a meeting? And arguably, I do not attend the meetings. Yes. But Was there a meeting in your brain that you said, I'm going to try to be the most unpopular person in the history of the world?
6: I don't want people who aren't flying in the airport.
0: I'm trying
6: go
0: to
6: go away.
1: You. Oh, my God.
4: This is a little surprising to me. I feel like you would be a gate greeter.
1: Yeah. Yes.
6: No, I will greet them when they get into the common area.
4: All right.
0: With the common people.
2: Oh, God.
6: No, are you kidding me? It's already bad enough when you're waiting for your bags and they've got the family of 12 taking up the whole space.
4: Christy, I'm going to give the story a chance.
1: Well, thank you.
6: I immediately disapprove of this.
0: Hey, did you hear?
6: I do not want anyone else that's not on an airplane up in that area.
0: Did you hear the problem with the family of 12? The father of 12 said that he's having trouble with the family of 12.
1: Right. Yeah, how many are in yours?
4: No doubt.
6: Yes, but
0: and all your little...
6: No, we have assigned people.
0: It'll children of the corps.
6: It'll be
0: there.
6: Finn, you're on point here. You go up and start looking for our bags. When you see him, call me, and I'll come up and
4: do it. I've flown with Willie. He's a menace on his own. I can't even imagine the lot of you.
0: Why don't you do this for me now?
6: So you're saying you're going to be able to take the entire family
1: I'm not saying anything, and we'll come back to that story
0: it
1: when we get
0: It has something
1: back.
0: Connection to TSA, and yes, you need a known traveler number, blah, blah, blah.
1: Thank you, Chick.
0: You're
1: it's
0: welcome.
1: Not just, you
0: I'm trying to help.
6: So we're not letting the people there.
4: People forget it was a free-for-all for a while.
1: It was.
6: Oh, God.
0: Would you be in favor of some sort of guidelines that you would offer input? Certain people are allowed to fly, and certain people
6: absolutely
0: are not allowed to fly.
6: The same thing goes for voting.
0: Okay.
6: Okay.
0: All right.
6: Like this guy in the plane they had to duct tape down.
0: Uh-huh.
6: Never fly again.
4: Yeah. Okay. I'd like to hear his side of the story.
6: No.
0: Yeah, he might have had a bad day.
4: I wonder what happened.
6: They had to land the plane. Dude, oh, I'd be so pissed.
4: Everybody should get to punch him in the face.
6: Oh, yeah. he can't move. He's duct taped. Good. Give me a paddle. I'm going to hit him in the face. Right now, I want to talk to you about money. Last time I checked, it sure was weird out there. 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
18: A mix of sun and clouds and becoming more humid with a high of 83. Good morning, I'm Freddie Hammer with this WZXR News Update. A 42-year-old Unityville man has died from injuries suffered in a motorcycle crash in Columbia County. State police say Martin Laubach Jr. was riding north on Old Tioga Turnpike early Saturday when his motorcycle left the road on a curve, traveled along a grassy berm, then overturned as he tried to re-enter the roadway. Laubach was thrown from the bike and later died at Geisinger Medical Center in Danville. Williamsport police are searching for a Philadelphia man accused of setting fire to a Memorial Avenue home while a one-year-old child was inside. According to NorthCentralPA.com, 35-year-old Celine Kadeem Cole allegedly returned to the home with gasoline less than an hour after being thrown out following an altercation. The porch fire was extinguished before firefighters arrived. Cole faces arson and risking catastrophe charges. And Clinton County is looking for registered voters to work the polls for the November 3rd general election. 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And checking sports, Major League Baseball yesterday, Guardians over the Orioles 9-5, Astros beat the Phillies 6-5, Mets over the Marlins 7-5, Yankees beat the Rockies 5-3, Pirates over the White Sox 9-3, Padres beat the Nationals 5-4, and Dodgers over the Reds 3-2. Major League Baseball tonight, Phillies and Astros play at 6:40 on MLB.TV, Pirates versus the White Sox at 7:40 p.m. tonight. Also tonight, NFL game between the Patriots and the Seahawks. That's an 8:20 p.m. kickoff on NBC. NFL Thursday, 49ers versus the Rams, 8:35 p.m. on Netflix. 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

0: Hey, welcome back to the Bob and Tom Show in the O'Reilly Auto Parts Studios. There's Christy Lee at the news desk.
1: Oh, hi. You caught me.
0: There's Pat Godwin.
2: Hello.
0: Hello. There's Jess Hooker.
3: Hi.
0: Hello, Josh Arnold.
4: Hello, Chickie.
0: How often do you have our producer bringing you coffee?
4: I'm going to say once or twice a week.
1: And
4: he always offers. It's never something I ask for. He's a very kind man.
0: All right. Ace Cosby's here.
5: Hello.
0: And hello, Tom.
6: Hello, Chick McGee.
0: What are you doing now?
6: Oh, I was just
0: busy
6: sorting my my packets of Equal.
0: I'll ask this again.
6: What now?
0: I ask this often, and you really don't answer me. Do you think it would help or hurt our little show here if you paid attention? What do you think?
4: And in a way, it would hurt.
0: Yeah. I see that. Conceptually, right. I get that. But
6: yeah, there's a lot of chat in this room during the breaks. I try to not listen.
4: You don't listen to yourself?
2: A lot of times it's...
0: You.
6: Man. Of course I don't listen to myself. Are you kidding?
4: Either do I. I'm pretty boring.
6: Hey, Jess, I have a question for you. You are someone with a sensitive, a quality palate, if you will. You like good food, and you make great food. You're
3: sure.
6: A great cook.
3: Okay.
6: Have you noticed that when it comes to sweeteners, first of all, now at a lot of restaurants, you have to ask.
3: Yes.
6: For salt, you have to ask.
3: For all of it, yeah.
6: For sugar.
3: Mm-hmm.
6: I find it super annoying. But
1: that's because old people are stealing it.
6: Old people are stealing the salt?
0: We've covered this.
1: Yeah.
6: The old salt?
0: People, I don't know what age it is because I'm 68 and I don't do that yet. But there are people that...
1: Especially the sugar stuff.
0: Batteries.
3: Yeah.
1: Those packets.
3: They're on a fixed income.
0: Everything you see locked up at pharmacies, that's because old people have stolen them. Condiments at the... They take too many. They're used to, Chick-fil-A used to have packets of mayonnaise.
1: Yeah.
0: They had to stop that.
4: What?
6: Amazing.
0: They go in and took handfuls. fill up their Vera Bradley purse.
4: I assume it was a COVID
0: disgusting.
4: Thing.
6: This is interesting, but it's not the point I'm
0: old
6: trying
0: people,
6: to make.
0: Old people, Tom. Old people.
6: That's fascinating. I didn't realize that.
0: Just be aware.
6: I have noticed that there are a number of artificial sweeteners.
3: Yes.
6: There's the pink stuff that's dreadful.
3: Lots of options.
6: And then there's the tree-hugging green stuff, whatever the hell that is.
0: The pink stuff is my favorite.
1: Stevia.
2: That's the best. Yes, stevia.
6: It tastes awful.
2: Oh, it's fantastic.
6: But I prefer Equal.
3: Yes.
6: Equal and Splendor are my two favorites. But I've noticed that Equal, this in the blue, has kind of disappeared. Most places don't have it anymore.
3: I have a theory about this. It's because you've ordered all of it. Yeah. That's why it's disappeared.
6: I would like to propose Equal Rights. It's the name of my theme. I believe in Equal Rights. I want to see Equal back on the...
1: Tell your doctor how much Equal you use every day.
3: You tell Kelly how much Equal you use every day?
1: It's not.
2: There's no Equal at your house, I bet.
1: Yeah, there's no Equal
2: here.
1: In your house.
3: No,
1: is
3: I know there.
1: There's.
4: Well, in more ways than one, there's no Equal.
0: Well,
1: you have to hide it in your car, don't you?
6: I don't hide it in my car. I have a little spot.
4: He hides it in his bloodstream.
1: I know.
3: Just out of curiosity, how much have you ordered lately? Because we're receiving 2 to 3 boxes a day this week.
6: Well, I think
0: I was just going to say that there's a case in there right now on your little kiosk.
6: Well, I was trying to buy in the baker's
3: the bulk form,
6: and I noticed that the two outlets I used were out of it. And I thought maybe they've stopped manufacturing it. So I've
0: how close are you? Follow me on this. You like it in bulk in the big shaker. Hiring someone to take the packets, empty those into a shaker for you.
6: I'm trying to avoid
3: I
6: that. So
3: shakers.
6: I do like the packet.
0: Do you?
6: Yep. Have you noticed that lately? You're not hearing me do this. On the air, because I got the bulk kind, and I put it in this big sugar thing.
0: You know what, though? I kind of...
3: Yes, he did.
6: Do you miss the
0: I kind of missed the packet,
4: But places may have just backed off of aspartame.
1: Yeah,
4: It's not bad for you necessarily in moderation.
1: But
6: I try
0: But if you're a mouse, it'll really kick your ass.
6: Well, if it's bad for you, it'll be taking me out.
4: Well, look, we all enjoy some things that are bad for us.
1: Yeah.
4: You got to live a little.
6: Sure. This is my party stuff. If you're gonna be addicted to a white powder, I think Equal is a little bit better than Coke.
1: A lot cheaper.
6: Yeah. You're able to function better.
1: And it's legal.
6: Yeah. I'm just saying. I propose equal rights. I don't know why all these restaurants don't have it anymore.
4: Again, they may be back.
0: I'm more concerned about no salt and pepper on the table. That's what I know.
4: I thought that stopped at COVID, and then they kind of kept it that way.
1: Maybe that's a chef thing too.
6: And I think it's the chef has seasoned it the way. Yeah, well, the chef can cramp it. I want salt on my steak. So
4: I know, but technically, you should at least take one bite of the steak before you.
1: Oh my gosh! Salt a steak?
3: Oh,
1: before
3: have
1: you eat it?
3: Been to dinner with these two? They don't even look at it. They're just throwing salt on it before they even start.
0: I don't know about you, Tom, but I don't see any reason for this woman to be in here.
6: I was at a restaurant the other night, and my little girl, one of my girls, Finn, who's 13, asked for some salt, and they brought a bowl out. It looked like the kind of salt you use to clean your driveway.
0: Oh, yeah.
1: Oh, nice kosher
0: That's
1: salt.
0: That's kosher salt.
6: In a little bowl, though.
1: Yes.
6: Put your finger.
1: I have a bowl of salt next to my stove.
3: Yeah. I don't have
1: a container, a little wooden thing.
0: Were you doing anything
1: today
0: at your table to lead the server to think that you might have been of the Jewish faith and you shouldn't? You should have kosher salt?
6: No, the kosher salt's fine. I have it at my house.
2: It's just probably the Celtic, actually.
3: That's what it is.
1: Whatever. There's a lot of different salts now.
6: What happened to the old...
0: Shut up, comedy boy.
6: The old days of just having a salt shaker. Okay. I'm sorry. Enough of my equal rights.
4: You asked for extra salt at Applebee's. They're not bringing out a small bowl of it.
1: Right. That's exactly... I was going to say that, Josh.
4: There are certain restaurants.
1: There are certain places you could go where you could get a salt shaker, trust me.
0: Why don't you have a little carrier for your salt and...
1: Well, have your kids ever eaten in a fast food restaurant?
4: They love them, don't they?
6: Oh, sure, yeah.
3: Because the nanny took them.
1: Okay.
6: Yes.
3: Isn't that how they got turned on to Taco Bell?
6: That's how they got turned on to McDonald's French fries.
3: Oh, McDonald's French
1: fries. Uh-huh. Yeah.
6: And I'm all in favor of McDonald's
3: French
6: fries.
3: True.
6: I'm sorry, I got off topic.
0: I have a sort of a sports bulletin here from the Canadian Football League, if you'll indulge me.
6: Were they being taxed 50%?
0: Well, no. A couple weekends ago or this past weekend, I don't keep up on Canadian football, but I know the teams, and it's not the Edmonton Eskimos anymore. I don't know. I'm not sure what they're using for the other E.
1: Inuits?
6: The Oilers?
1: The Eskimo Inuits?
0: Edmonton and Calgary were having a football game a couple nights ago, I guess, and there was a fan in the stands that ended up on the Sporting Network in Canada, and you see...
4: You know what? I have this. I know exactly what this guy's doing.
0: I don't know what he's doing, but it certainly looks like
4: this would happen to me sometimes when I would get haircuts.
6: Okay, now, it looks like he's wearing a tarp.
1: Right.
0: And that says Calgary Stampeders.
6: And it looks like he's masturbating because his hand is going up and down. I bet he's cleaning his glasses.
4: No.
3: Oh, he's shaking his knee, maybe.
4: Where would you get cleaning
1: his glasses?
2: Under a parka.
4: There's zero sense to that.
6: No, there is.
0: You are the weirdest person I know.
6: It's pouring rain.
3: What?
6: So his glasses are wet. So
4: his glasses are broken the way he's cleaning them then.
6: Puts them underneath.
0: Yeah, if you're cleaning glasses like that, they're in two pieces.
6: Okay, watch me.
3: So this is on the broadcast?
0: I don't want to watch you do anything implies your master.
4: I want to watch you clean the glasses exactly like
2: under
4: that
2: your
4: guy.
2: Shirt.
4: And then pick the shards out of your fingers.
2: You're on camera, you know.
4: If you don't have VIP, you're missing out.
1: Oh, my gosh.
4: Tom just emulated.
1: I hope I never see that face again.
2: You're going to see it all day.
4: That's ruined so many.
0: It's going to be in all of our timelines.
4: That was wonderful. Yeah. So the guy's got restless leg syndrome, and his hand is on his knee.
2: Exactly.
3: Yes.
4: This sometimes I would notice I was doing this when I was getting my hair cut, and I go, oh, that doesn't look right.
0: Okay. All right.
2: How does this look?
3: So they cut to it during the broadcast?
0: Oh, yeah.
4: But boy, if it doesn't look like
1: that's a great
4: guys...
1: producer there. He's like, watch this, you guys.
0: Things
1: this
0: are,
1: is funny.
0: It's a whole new world in Canada. You guys know.
2: Football.
3: And he's cold and it's raining.
4: Exactly.
3: Yeah.
1: He's trying to warm up.
0: What if he is masturbating? Maybe his team's ahead. You know, what the heck?
4: And the confidence to which he's cleaning his glasses.
2: Cleaning his glasses.
0: I'll solve this mystery. So obvious with my giant brain. Me to the rescue.
6: You know where I got that?
4: I don't care.
6: A friend of ours who is a haircut person.
4: A haircut person.
6: You know what this
1: is. A stylist, yes.
6: Stylist. And there was the police had come over to her salon and said, there is a guy around here that's going into salons and he's masturbating while you're getting a haircut, be on the lookout for him. And then one of the stylists thought that she had the guy, and it turned out he was, in fact, cleaning his glasses underneath the smile.
1: Well, that was an awkward conversation, I bet.
6: Yeah.
1: Yeah.
6: I mean, she didn't lean down and rip the smock up.
1: Oh, she didn't?
6: You know, but, I mean, admittedly, he was doing it perhaps in a more subtle motion than I recently demonstrated for you.
3: Oh, my God.
1: Well, let's talk about masturbation, shall we, from the Bob and Tom Science Desk?
0: Oh. All right.
1: Bird experts say masturbation among birds is natural and should not be discouraged.
4: Oh, come on. I've never heard such a thing.
6: What?
1: Bird owners have sometimes been advised to stop the behavior, even using hormone treatments or surgery. But a new study found masturbation is actually more common among birds in the wild than in captivity.
4: Well, remember, it causes feathers to grow on your wings.
0: Can't you just tape their wings down so they don't...
1: Researchers say it appears to be a normal part of...
4: They tried that, and then they all started going down on themselves.
0: Oh, my God.
6: You're talking about masturbating birds.
1: Yes. Birds
0: masturbating
1: themselves. You're not masturbating
0: the birds. Not us masturbating
1: birds.
6: Oh, okay. I was going to say, is that where they get jerked chicken?
3: Oh.
1: Well, that's why we did the story. Nobody really cared about this.
4: I'm very fascinated
1: by this.
6: This explains all those birds hitting my windows. They're blind from jacking it too much.
1: Researchers say it appears to be a normal part of bird sexual behavior and warn that attempts to prevent it could actually be harmful.
4: Masturbating birds?
3: How are they doing it?
4: I thought that was poop on my hood.
0: Yeah,
2: even the swallow.
1: Well, they would have to balance on one leg, I guess.
6: The chickens
3: put their feathers together. They
1: I don't know.
3: Fingers.
4: Yeah, they're not. I don't think they're winging.
1: Are they rubbing against something?
4: Yeah, they're probably rubbing against something.
1: Yeah, I would think.
3: Can't they, like how girls do?
6: Is this people
3: put their mouth on it?
6: Is this people have parrots and stuff?
3: Yes, that's how we do it.
1: Yeah.
6: Well, I mean, your mouth. Unless you're toucan.
1: Nothing like a good pillow. Let me tell you, Josh.
6: Toucan Sam could get down there.
3: Yeah, that's right. Yeah, that's kind of what I'm thinking.
4: Do you think they beak themselves?
3: Yes.
1: No, that would hurt.
3: Yes, that's all. You've seen them bend over like that. They can beak.
4: Yeah, they can.
0: Huh.
6: So a BJ is a beak job.
3: Oh, my God.
4: Oh, you'd think that. Yeah, you got to be careful with a beak.
6: Yeah.
3: Right?
6: Oh,
3: some of them are pointy.
4: That's pecker to pecker.
3: How do birds?
0: Face to face.
6: By the way, if they're doing it, don't make eye contact. With the chicken doing that.
4: You know, that was originally how the song went. Why do birds whack it in my yard
0: every time
6: I get... Wait a minute, never mind.
0: Hard.
4: Oh. How odd.
6: I assume that people that have exotic birds like parrots and stuff have observed this, and that's why the scientists investigated it. But they're saying birds in the wild do the same thing.
1: Right.
3: Natural. Yeah, if you were in a cage alone.
6: Rack, polybono porno. Rack, backdoor action. Rack.
4: This is why the dodo went extinct. They liked what they did by themselves too much. That's right.
6: Oshawk, pull your pun. Pull your
0: pun. I stand by that.
4: It was clunky, but yeah. The point was there.
6: Okay. Now, we have to...
4: All of a sudden, he's off. What a weirdo.
6: You weren't here for the something.
4: Yes, I was. It's a very serious ad.
6: No. I wasn't going to get to that.
1: No, we're not getting to that right this second.
6: We have our store up, but first
1: take
6: I got to tell
1: you... Take those packets,
6: about,
1: baby.
6: I got to tell you about this. Pigskin Picks, up and running. 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And you also get to pick with Chick McGee and the famous shoo-in of the week.
0: Think how much fun that'll be, talking with me, huh?
6: And the pop-up store has popped back up. Christy Lee, what's going on over there?
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6: Thanks very much, Christy Lee. Coming up, it'll be a little bit of a history lesson for you, and by God, we need it today. 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
15: Today, expect high, thin cloud cover in the morning, transitioning to mostly cloudy skies and breezy conditions in the afternoon. It will be humid with a high of 84. Tonight will bring cloudy, warm, and humid weather with a chance of a couple of showers and a thunderstorm late with a low of 70. Tomorrow will remain cloudy and humid with the possibility of a thunderstorm reaching a high of 81 as we head into Friday. Anticipate partly sunny skies, pleasant conditions, and lower humidity levels with a high of 76. For AccuWeather, I'm meteorologist Joe Lundberg.
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6: Well, thank you.
0: Hello, and welcome back to the Bob and Tom Show. We're in the O'Reilly Auto Parts Studios. Christy Lee at the news desk.
1: Hi.
0: Pat Godwin.
2: Hello.
0: There's Jess Hooker.
3: Hi.
0: Josh Arnold?
4: We don't need to get into what was being discussed, but I do want people to know that during the break, while we were at commercial, Tom uttered the phrase. He was talking about something passionately, and then he said to all of us, "Wake up, people."
3: He really did. And then walked out of the studio.
0: Yeah, and walked out of the room. Yeah. Ace Cosby's here. Hey, Ace.
17: Howdy.
0: I'm Chick. Hello. Hello, Tom. What do you want us to wake up about, Tom?
4: Oh, no, there's no reason to get into it.
3: No, don't do that.
4: But I just, it is funny when somebody...
0: Well, his point is he doesn't want anybody to enjoy anything too much, to take the eye off the ball of what's going on in the world. Like the National Football League's opening up tonight. But
6: it's a distraction.
0: It's a distraction.
6: Dear Bob and Tom Show, I love Chick McGee's crisp polo button-down today.
1: Oh, yes, well, thank you. Nice.
6: Does Chick have a job interview or is it class picture day?
4: Jeez. You see, the listener made us believe that he was going to continue complimenting you.
0: Yeah, yeah. That was very nice.
6: Thank you, Levi.
0: And I'll have you know it is class picture day.
6: Levi in Tennessee wrote that.
0: Oh, Levi, how's things at the Amish community that you live in there, Levi?
6: In Tennessee?
1: You know, Why not?
0: I've got that.
1: You can have Amish in Tennessee.
4: Oh, he's Tennessee Dutch.
6: Aren't they in Pennsylvania and Indiana and Ohio?
1: Well, you know.
0: In Tennessee.
1: They move around. They have horses.
0: You're talking about that rule that Amish can't move unless they notify the government? Is that what you're talking about?
6: That's right.
0: That's coming up is the 50-year reunion this weekend.
6: Your high school reunion?
0: Going back to the 614. That's right. For the big reunion Saturday night.
3: Did you find your people?
0: Well, that's interesting. I went ahead and gave all their names on the radio because I thought, and the broadcast and the YouTube.
4: Cast a wide net.
0: That's exactly right. I didn't hear from anyone except one guy who sent an email. I don't know how I got it, my email
1: cease
0: address.
1: Cease and desist.
0: But he got it. Close. It said, "Hey, ... not coming, exclamation point.
2: Whoa.
0: So I hesitate to even say who it was that sent me that email, but...
3: All right.
6: Yeah, I would have.
1: Well, they're not coming, so you don't have to worry about it.
0: So they're not coming.
1: Yeah.
0: So, more for me.
6: I'm sorry. So, when we last left you...
1: We were talking history? What?
6: No, we were talking about the masturbating birds.
1: Yeah.
0: And them masturbating themselves, not owners masturbating the birds.
1: No, they masturbate themselves.
0: Right.
3: It's not masturbating if someone else does it.
1: Oh, yeah, it is.
3: No. It is?
4: No.
0: Yes.
4: No. By definition, it's not.
1: It's not?
3: Yeah. No.
6: No, this was saying that, I guess, the scientists thought that birds only did this because they were in captivity. And
1: that's
6: they found
1: not
6: out
1: true.
6: That they do it yeah. in
0: so
6: the
0: you
6: wild.
0: Won't hear...
6: Is this true of chimps and stuff also?
3: Well, yeah.
6: Can you ask your monkey guy?
4: I think
1: First
4: we know
1: all,
4: they
1: chimps
4: do.
1: And monkeys are not
0: chimps.
1: The same.
0: Chimps love it.
6: I know that chimps and monkeys aren't the same, but your guy is a monkey guy. Right?
3: The guy that works
1: I do know some people that work at the zoo that are monkey people,
6: okay,
1: yes.
6: Can you ask the monkey people if monkeys do
1: they,
6: it in
1: of
6: the
1: Of course
6: wild?
1: They just masturbate.
3: The
1: Have
3: zoo.
1: You not been to the zoo?
3: Yeah.
6: No, but that's because they're in captivity. I mean the ones in the wild.
0: Yes. Are concerned.
4: No, they do, yeah.
1: They do.
4: I saw, I think, what was it, David Attenborough.
1: Yeah.
4: Had to skirt around it one time, and kind of a
3: yeah.
4: fun.
3: Yeah,
0: you have Mutual of Omaha.
6: They're not gonna in the Wild Kingdom.
0: Mutual of Omaha's oh, Wild okay. Kingdom. I stand corrected. The touching or stimulating of your own genitals or other sensitive body parts for sexual arousal and pleasure. I thought someone
1: yeah.
0: could masturbate.
1: I thought
0: no.
1: somebody could too.
0: Yeah.
3: No, that's just.
6: Although
3: a,
6: this whole bird thing does
1: that's
6: explain.
1: Just HJ.
3: Yeah, that's exactly.
6: This does explain why birds of a feather stick together now. We know
4: yes,
6: that they
4: yeah,
6: got
4: much
6: that
4: like
6: going
4: the pages
6: on.
4: Of, a, of a Playboy.
6: That's, it is time for history, Christy. You're right. I gotta look this up.
0: Yeah, you were excited about today a couple hours ago.
1: Yeah,
6: there's a couple cool things in history.
1: Okay.
6: Today.
0: Well, the Beatles had a ham sandwich. Wasn't
6: no, one
0: on?
6: Of my favorites involving the Wright brothers, of course. The Beatles.
0: John asked for tea with no lemon, and Paul said, "What are you doing that for?"
2: You have a lemon, George.
6: Are you through now?
0: Uh-huh.
6: On this date in 1850, California became the 31st state, famously.
0: I thought it was a lot later than that. That's
6: 1850. Yeah, the
0: they
6: surfer,
0: were way
6: the,
0: out there.
6: The surfer lobby. Got that done for
4: him. Yes.
6: Let's see now.
0: I just watched Point Break. You know, surfing will change your life. I'd never seen Point Break before. Patrick Swayze, Keanu Reeves.
6: I really? Like that movie. Josh, you think it's a...
4: I think it's a bad movie, but entertaining.
0: Oh, no, it's a bad movie. Yeah. Absolutely.
4: But I think it's completely watchable. Yeah.
6: The skydiving scenes and surfing are great.
4: Pretty cool.
0: Yeah.
6: Let's see now. This is the one I thought was cool. In 1908, Orville Wright made the first full hour-long plane flight, which is fascinating to me.
4: He was actually in the air for 10 minutes. The rest of the time, he was taxiing at O'Hare. Thank you very much. Thank you.
6: And a bottle of water. Yes. A bottle of water at the airport was $9. What a ripoff.
0: Are you ready for your headline?
6: Okay, here's one. Here's a thing in history that everybody gets wrong.
0: Okay.
6: Including me. In 1956, Elvis appeared on the Ed Sullivan Show on this date for the very first time. And the story always goes, and they only showed him from the waist up. Not true. They showed Elvis in his entirety. In fact, they deliberately backed the cameras up so they could get him doing his dancing and everything. It was that was so offensive. But when Elvis made his third appearance, they only showed him from the waist up.
1: Aha. Uh-huh.
6: So just so you know.
0: Oh, and he wasn't goodness. He was on Steve Allen's show before Ed Sullivan's show, I think.
2: Something called the Hayride, too, I think.
6: Yeah, I don't know.
0: The famous also, I think Elvis also hosted Concentration for a couple of years on NBC.
6: Oh, God, I wish. Can you imagine?
0: Don Pardo was the announcer. Here's Elvis.
6: Can you imagine if the real Elvis had ever gone on the Hollywood Squares? How great that would have been.
4: It would have been great.
3: Was he funny?
4: Yeah. I'd like to think he was.
3: Yeah. Okay.
6: If you see some of those background things, there's a great scene in the biography of Elvis where they're at a recording studio, and they're on a break, and they're all sitting in the back outside, and the producer goes, "Okay, come on," and Elvis says,
4: "What?
6: I got to go back to being that guy."
3: Oh.
6: Just being that famous just ruins you. Anyway,
0: boy, tell me about it.
4: Elvira said he was unbelievably sweet and charming.
3: Oh.
4: And it's a true gentleman.
3: Yeah. Did they make love?
4: They did not. I think they just kissed.
3: Oh, okay. Oh.
4: But, hey.
6: Now, we'll get to the literary part about this. But anyway, the whole thing about the 50s and TV, the Elvis thing. You've heard the thing where he was only shown from the waist.
3: Right, the gyrating was offensive.
6: But it's not till the third one.
4: Elvis the pelvis.
1: Right.
6: But those were the days. Everyone was at home smoking cigarettes.
1: Commercials,
6: all the commercials were for cigarettes.
1: Start smoking again, please.
6: Okay. Happy birthday. This is for you, Josh. Leo Tolstoy.
1: Oh, yes. Yeah.
6: Ironically, a Virgo.
4: It is one of life's great irons.
6: Yeah.
0: He wrote in the town square. The faces inspired him.
6: Even, you know, Jess, even the cliff notes for that book are 1,000 pages.
1: Which it book? Is, War and Peace?
6: Yeah, that is a slog. Yeah,
4: no, it is not.
1: No,
4: a slog.
1: It's not. Oh, no, and no. Anna Karenina, didn't he write that too?
4: Yeah.
1: Yeah, that's a great book.
6: You think you have too many anenas in there.
1: Whatever.
6: Anna has an enema is the great porno version of that.
1: Oh, it,
4: no, you said it. It's Karenina. You're right.
1: Thank you.
6: Karenina.
1: God.
6: Karenina.
4: That's how Mo would say it. Hey, I'm reading Anna Karenina.
6: Born on this date in 1890. Is this right? Wow. Colonel Sanders. Well, he lived a long life. My God.
0: It's he that finger-licking chicken.
6: Wow. And he's the same kind of colonel that Colonel Tom Parker was.
1: A made-up one?
0: And Colonel...
6: yeah, if you're going to make it up...
0: Oh, no. Captain Crunch.
6: If you're going to make it up, wouldn't you go for general? You know. I always thought that about, like Colonel Gaddafi.
3: Right.
6: If you're running the country, hey, go for it. But he understood branding. That's why I liked him.
4: That's why I liked Gaddafi. You know what? I kind of don't doubt that he liked him.
6: See,
0: you know, I never did look at the good side of Gaddafi until
6: No, but right now. I think it's important to understand he understood branding.
0: Uh-huh.
6: Yeah. He was Colonel Gaddafi. Then he got really famous. He could have made himself General Gaddafi, but...
0: Yeah. Big Mo.
4: Remember that when the next time the Big Ten comes up, will you?
6: See, same thing.
4: No, you get mad about it.
0: Yeah.
3: So hard to remember what he gets mad
0: you
3: about.
0: You do.
4: I know.
2: It's... Oh, you can't keep track.
0: You're really making me want a cigarette.
1: I know, right? We should all start smoking.
0: Good God.
6: Harlan Sanders...
1: Drink and smoke. He was 90 years old when he died. He died in 1980.
6: He wore... he didn't wear a bow tie, right? He wore a...
0: Bolo.
1: Bolo.
6: The bolo.
0: Yeah. Try one, lose one. Bolo.
3: I went to his museum over the summer. Yeah. They had all of his suits, the different versions of his suits on mannequins. Took my picture with one.
4: Nice.
3: Yeah.
6: Who are the bow tie guys? Are there any...
4: Orville Redenbacher was.
6: Yeah. Yeah. But are there used to be Irving R. Levine.
0: Yeah, from NBC News. He wore a bow tie.
6: God, is anybody doing a bow tie thing anymore?
4: There was a sportscaster.
6: Senator, was it Paul Simon?
1: We had a local weather guy that did it, David James.
6: Oh, Pee Wee Herman. Are there any contemporary guys doing the bow tie thing? Tucker Carlson did it for a while, I remember.
4: Oh, he did, yeah.
1: But
4: yeah,
1: what's wrong with it? Why don't, somebody should do it.
6: I'm just wondering if, anybody's doing it. I don't know. There's usually kind of the one guy that made... Okay, sorry, back to the... Hugh Grant should have gotten an Academy Award for Paddington 2, born in 1960. The great Adam Sandler.
0: What year was this?

0: Eric Stone Street. Go to the bin, and I'm like, I'm Ricky Dirt Road.
1: I don't know. I like Ricky Dirt Road.
2: Yeah,
1: Ricky
2: that's
1: Dirt
2: good. Road?
0: Okay.
3: That should have been Joe Dirt's name.
0: Ricky Dirt Road.
3: Joe Dirt Road.
0: This is for you, Ms. Hooker. Michael Bublé.
2: Yes.
0: I got a question for you.
2: Yes.
0: He's great. Great. I'm trying to think of the question. Grateful Dead fans are deadheads.
2: Right.
0: Taylor Swift fans are Swifties.
2: Sure.
3: Bubbleheads.
4: There he goes.
5: Bubbleheads? Right, is that what you're looking for?
1: Bobbleheads?
2: Bobble. Oh, yeah.
5: Bubbleheads?
0: They're not boobies?
2: Oh.
4: No.
5: Oh.
0: Yes, Bublés?
4: Bubbles.
0: Yeah. Okay. Lastly, happy birthday, Michelle Williams. The actress, Michelle Williams.
3: Oh, not sure.
2: I was
3: going to
2: say,
3: first,
2: which one? Yeah.
3: First lady? Oh, no, that's not Michelle Williams, is it?
5: No,
1: it's Michelle Williams is a man.
5: Michelle Obama?
0: okay. Very helpful. Brokeback Mountain,
2: right?
0: Greatest Showman. She's great. Well, thank you very much for joining us. Glad you learned a little something there. Leo Tolstoy.
5: Not a fan. We know.
0: No.
1: You never read a word.
0: I've been up all day. I bluffed my way. I bluffed my way through that one. Christy, what's coming up in the news?
5: Coming up, we're going to talk about the TSA that pissed you off so badly.
0: Oh.
5: And I hate to even bring it up, but apparently scientists can make concrete with poop. We'll talk about it.
1: Later. Concrete with poop?
2: No.
4: We had a whole day without hearing about it.
3: I think the biggest problem would be odor. Get rid of the odor, and I'm sure it would be fine.
0: By definition, a brick mess house.
1: By the way, that's how I got fired from the frozen custard stand.
5: Is it?
3: Is that right?
1: I made a concrete with poop.
0: We're coming right back to the O'Reilly Auto Parts studios. 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
3: A mix of sun and clouds and becoming more humid with a high of 83. Good morning, I'm Freddie Hammer with this WZXR News Update. A 42-year-old Unityville man has died from injuries suffered in a motorcycle crash in Columbia County. State police say Martin Laubach Jr. was riding north on Old Tioga Turnpike early Saturday when his motorcycle left the road on a curve, traveled along a grassy berm, then overturned as he tried to re-enter the roadway. Laubach was thrown from the bike and later died at Geisinger Medical Center in Danville. Williamsport police are searching for a Philadelphia man accused of setting fire to a Memorial Avenue home while a one-year-old child was inside. According to NorthCentralPA.com, 35-year-old Celine Kadeem Cole allegedly returned to the home with gasoline less than an hour after being thrown out following an altercation. The porch fire was extinguished before firefighters arrived. Cole faces arson and risking catastrophe charges. And Clinton County is looking for registered voters to work the polls for the November 3rd general election. Poll workers help voters manage check-in and close polling places at the end of the night. Workers are paid $195 for election day and are also compensated for required training. Interested residents can apply through pa.gov or contact the Clinton County Voter Registration Office. And checking sports, Major League Baseball yesterday, Guardians over the Orioles 9-5, Astros beat the Phillies 6-5, Mets over the Marlins 7-5, Yankees beat the Rockies 5-3, Pirates over the White Sox 9-3, Padres beat the Nationals 5-4, and Dodgers over the Reds 3-2. Major League Baseball tonight, Phillies and Astros play at 6:40 on MLB.TV, Pirates versus the White Sox at 7:40 p.m. tonight. Also tonight, NFL game between the Patriots and the Seahawks. That's an 8:20 p.m. kickoff on NBC. NFL Thursday, 49ers versus the Rams, 8:35 p.m. on Netflix. I'm Freddie Hammer with this WZXR News Update.
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0: Hey, welcome back to the Bob and Tom Show. We're in the O'Reilly Auto Parts Studios. Christy Lee at the news desk.
1: Hi.
0: There's Pat Godwin.
2: Hello.
0: Jessica Alsman's here.
3: Hey, Chick.
0: Hey, there's Josh Arnold.
4: Hi.
0: There's Ace Cosby.
5: Hello.
0: I'm Chick, and we forgot, Tom. Today is Joe Theismann's birthday.
1: Oh, it is.
0: Yep, and
1: happy
0: hello,
1: birthday,
0: Tom.
1: Joe.
0: All right, happy birthday, Joe Theismann.
6: Birthday, Joe.
7: I'm just excited. You're going to your high school reunion.
0: Uh-huh.
7: This is amazing.
0: What do you mean? I've gone to the 35th. And now the 50th, yeah. I go. I participate.
7: Get there early.
0: I'm difficult.
1: Why
0: is that?
7: Well, I mean, you have to... Handicap parking is going to be
1: God, you're
7: full.
1: So mean.
3: Oh, jeez.
0: How does he say that seemingly above all of this?
1: I know, understand. Right?
2: He's 20 years younger than you.
0: Yeah. I don't understand. Yeah.
3: Chick, are people going to line up to take photos with you?
0: Oh, yeah.
3: Because I would. I'd be like, holy crap, he's back.
4: Just a 20, step and repeat.
0: 21. Yeah.
4: Stand in front of him.
0: If you don't think I lured my somewhat marginal success over them, you're long mistaken. I can tell you that.
7: You giving a speech?
0: Huh? No speech.
7: There going to be a DJ?
0: I don't know about that. I hope there's a TV, Ohio State and Texas, Saturday night. So,
2: Slow Dance, The Color of My World by Chicago.
1: Oh, yeah, right back into 1976.
7: Did you have what we would refer to as a high school sweetheart? Did you have a?
0: I did not. Okay. No.
7: So that reunion will not be taking place.
0: No. Okay. She was in another class. She's not my
4: Where class. Is it?
0: London, Ohio.
4: At the school?
0: The Country Club.
1: Oh,
4: nice. Okay, oh, nice.
0: Yeah, I think Bob Zaney and I did a show at the Country Club 20 years ago or so.
7: Okay,
0: yeah.
7: Very nice. It's time for us to move forward here. Now, you mentioned this TSA thing, and I'm already upset about it.
1: The Transportation Security Administration bringing back gate access for people without tickets with
0: Excellent.
1: A few
0: Good
1: caveats.
0: Idea.
7: Yeah.
1: The new program at some U.S. airports will allow eligible TSA pre-check members without plane tickets to pass through security and enter the gate areas. It relieves a tradition of seeing off friends or relatives that disappeared after the September 11th attacks. The program called
7: now,
1: Gates.
7: Wait a minute. The friends and relatives didn't disappear. Sorry.
1: You wrote it this way, buddy. I'm just reading it.
4: Edit out a couple of them.
1: God.
0: You need maybe a refresher on your grammar and your placement of.
1: Maybe I should have. It's my fault. I should have pre-read that. The program called Gateside by TSA PreCheck is free, but people must apply online 1 to 3 days before their planned visit.
7: I see you on the Gateside.
1: And receive approval before going to the airport. This means the TSA PreCheck line is going to be longer, not the regular TSA line. 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
7: It's working
1: to
7: just
1: get.
7: Fine. I don't want everybody out there.
1: Well, it's initially only available at 13 airports, so it's really not going to affect you.
7: No. They're going to try to get it everywhere.
1: They say they're going to try to expand it.
4: We're not even going to notice.
1: No, you're not going to notice.
7: Oh, okay.
0: It gets him all riled, though.
7: How can I make this someone relatable to somebody here? I guess I
0: can. Uh-huh.
7: Don't you enjoy the beauty now being able to drop someone off at the airport and just dump them at the thing and lift their bags up onto the curb and go, see ya?
3: Yeah.
7: Now
1: you can still do that.
0: Yeah, you can still do that.
7: No, now you're going to have to pull up, park. Okay, I'll walk you to your gate and stand there. And the only good thing about this is I can get my shoes shined if the shoe shine guy's at the airport still.
1: So this is all because
4: you're not flying. You're cluttering up the airport.
1: Yeah, you're the one.
7: No, I'm saying if
0: you're causing a line at the shoe shine place.
7: If they're going to allow people that aren't flying to be in that area, which I think is stupid. I guess I'll be one of them.
4: You can always say, no, I'm not doing that. I'm dropping you off.
1: Yeah.
3: Right.
1: Yeah, that's all you have to do.
0: An airport run is a big ask anyway.
4: Yeah,
0: so
4: wait
1: what Uber's
0: for. These are your guidelines, your parameters.
4: This is a false premise anyway.
0: Right. Of course.
4: No one is asking Tom to walk them to the gate.
0: No,
2: they are
4: they
2: not.
4: They can't. I bet you don't even stop the car before they're out.
2: The vacation starts, and then you drop them off.
0: I want you to take this in the best possible way, because I love
1: She's
0: you.
1: She's running
0: but
1: to the gate.
0: You're best in small doses, okay? I can tell you that.
4: Girls, start throwing the bags out the window. We're almost there. Remember, tuck and roll.
7: Now, Christy,
2: he's playing in the mood in the car.
7: Are you going to have to go meet your girls at the airport and be
1: no,
7: at the...
1: No, they
7: Mommy,
1: wouldn't
7: why weren't
1: that.
7: You at the gate?
1: No, they would never expect that. Never. No.
7: I don't know. I just don't see why this is necessary.
0: I bet for 90% of the people, this doesn't change anything at all.
1: No. I think it's changes important nothing. For kids maybe traveling by
4: right.
1: themselves.
4: Right.
1: Which they can already do. I think there's a special thing for that. But
4: Oh.
1: Yeah. I mean, there are some. Maybe if you have an elderly mother that you want to get on the plane and get her off.
3: Serving overseas.
5: Hey, Captain, don't fly too carefully.
0: Right? Just keep an eye on her. That's all I'm saying.
5: Can I buy you a beer before you?
7: Do you remember when they...
0: She said something about a bomb. You might want to zip tie her.
1: So
0: that's all I'm saying.
7: I don't know if they still have this, but I remember the when I was a kid and you'd be flying and you'd walk by machines that sold life insurance.
0: Oh, yeah.
4: No way.
1: No.
4: Yes. Yeah. That's amazing. Yeah.
7: Absolutely.
0: Where did those go?
7: Probably. I don't.
0: Because you really could do that.
7: I mean, that you're really playing on people.
3: I think you have the option now when you buy a ticket. Can't you?
1: Well, maybe? That's insurance just for the ticket in case you're, flight, in case you can't make the flight.
7: Oh, wouldn't that be, I'm sure the airlines wouldn't want, if you're buying a ticket at the counter, like it's when you get a rental car, would you like the life insurance in case this one goes down? That would
4: now be, it's $80,000 per eyeball.
7: That'd be a rough sell.
1: Yeah.
7: That would be funny.
1: American Airlines passenger who was restrained in his seat with duct tape after an alleged tirade is now out of a job. That flight bound for Newark was forced to make an emergency landing at Baltimore Washington International Thurgood Marshall Airport. Boy, that's a mouthful. Couldn't I just said BWI? After 67-year-old Lane Arthur Lundeen became belligerent, according to TMZ.
6: Oh, the name is J. Arthur Lundeen.
1: Mr. Lundeen was having a conversation with Rabbi Jonathan Kahn about religion, when suddenly a comment set him off.
6: Don't you find your last name interesting,
1: fellow
6: Rabbi.
1: Passenger and former law enforcement officer Juan Mieja told ABC News the gentleman behind us started becoming belligerent, making derogatory remarks of the staff of American Airlines and
6: the
1: other passengers.
6: The South will rise again.
1: Racial slurs, vulgar language, and very offensive to women.
4: Yikes.
1: Mr. Lundeen currently faces charges of second-degree assault, disorderly conduct, and has been fired from the Tucson, Arizona Long Realty Company, which was his employer, who was listed as a vice president, broker, and realtor. But they have cut ties.
7: You've seen the pictures of this guy.
1: I have seen the pictures, which leads me to the next story, because we all were talking about this. Flight attendants tell Business Insider duct tape can be used in a pinch when a passenger becomes violent or dangerous.
0: This is what I said.
1: Crews are trained to first to try to calm them.
0: Yes.
1: Verbally.
0: Uh-huh.
1: Then, if that fails, then they can use restraints, including zip ties, flex cuffs, or duct tape.
0: You have a pair of flux cuffs there,
7: That sounds really kinky.
1: Flux cuffs, yeah. There's one important rule. Don't tape the passenger to the airplane. But we saw he was taped to the seat.
7: And
1: that's because restraining someone would interfere with the requirement that they have to evacuate an aircraft in 90 seconds.
7: Mm-hmm. I say leave the guy on board. Let him drown.
3: Wow.
1: Well, it's...
0: Boy. I thought that earlier moment somebody threw an anchor out of the show.
7: No, this guy's a jackass.
0: Of course he is, but...
7: These guys, I don't know. They're all in. He'll get a lawyer. It'll be, he was taking prescription drugs and had too much to drink. And he said, no, he's just a jackass. Don't let him fly again.
1: I doubt he flies American Airlines ever again, but.
7: Well, at least he got a free hair waxing job on his arms. I can't help but notice the big stripes of hair missing. Oh, well, I was under the executive restraint package that they were using. Coming up, it's going to be sexy time with Allie Breen on a lighter note. But first.
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17: A mix of sun and clouds and becoming more humid with a high of 83. Good morning, I'm Freddie Hammer with this WZXR News Update. A 42-year-old Unityville man has died from injuries suffered in a motorcycle crash in Columbia County. State police say Martin Laubach Jr. was riding north on Old Tioga Turnpike early Saturday when his motorcycle left the road on a curve, traveled along a grassy berm, then overturned as he tried to re-enter the roadway. Laubach was thrown from the bike and later died at Geisinger Medical Center in Danville. Williamsport police are searching for a Philadelphia man accused of setting fire to a Memorial Avenue home while a one-year-old child was inside. According to NorthCentralPA.com, 35-year-old Celine Kadeem Cole allegedly returned to the home with gasoline less than an hour after being thrown out following an altercation. The porch fire was extinguished before firefighters arrived. Cole faces arson and risking catastrophe charges. And Clinton County is looking for registered voters to work the polls for the November 3rd general election. Poll workers help voters manage check-in and close polling places at the end of the night. Workers are paid $195 for Election Day and are also compensated for required training. Interested residents can apply through pa.gov or contact the Clinton County Voter Registration Office. And checking sports, Major League Baseball yesterday, Guardians over the Orioles 9-5, Astros beat the Phillies 6-5, Mets over the Marlins 7-5, Yankees beat the Rockies 5-3, Pirates over the White Sox 9-3, Padres beat the Nationals 5-4, and Dodgers over the Reds 3-2. Major League Baseball tonight, Phillies and Astros play at 6:40 on MLB.TV, Pirates versus the White Sox at 7:40 p.m. tonight. Also tonight, NFL game between the Patriots and the Seahawks. That's an 8:20 p.m. kickoff on NBC. NFL Thursday, 49ers versus the Rams, 8:35 p.m. on Netflix. I'm Freddie Hammer with this WZXR News Update.
8: Saturday mornings at 6, it's Bill St. James and Time Warp. 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

0: don't know.
1: Hi, welcome back to the Bob and Tom Show. We're in the O'Reilly Auto Parts Studios. Christy Lee's at the news desk.
2: Hi.
1: There's Pat Godwin.
3: Hey, chick.
1: Jessica Alsman's here.
4: Hello.
1: There's Josh Arnold.
5: Hi there.
1: Ace Cosby.
6: Howdy.
1: Howdy do, and hello, Tom.
7: Hello, Chick McGee.
1: Uh-huh.
7: You got to be excited. The NFL starts this evening.
1: Oh, yeah.
7: It's going to be great. Now, we're going to hook up with Allie Breen. She is in parts unknown. Where are you,
8: guys.
7: Allie?
8: I'm in Florida.
7: Oh, this particular camera angle, this looks like some bizarre scene
2: like
7: from
2: held hostage somewhere.
7: From a movie.
5: I disagree. You know what it honestly looks like to
2: what?
5: Me? And I don't mean to be a pervert. Cowgirl.
1: Oh, yeah.
5: Yeah.
1: Yeah, very much so.
5: I mean,
8: I'm coming to you guys straight from doing Cowgirl.
5: It seems to me, it seems to me like you are angled, like you're on top of me looking down.
2: Oh, I see what you're saying.
4: That's the ceiling behind you.
2: Yeah. You're looking at his feet?
5: No. That's reverse Cowgirl.
3: That's reverse.
5: Oh. Yeah.
8: Oh, yeah, I was thinking reverse, too, actually.
2: So was
8: Cowgirl.
2: I, Allie. Sorry.
8: Yeah.
5: No, I wouldn't.
1: Aren't you glad you called?
8: Yes,
7: can you imagine?
5: It looks like she's looking down at him.
7: Can you imagine this discussion on CNN when they have a distinguished, we're joined by Allie Breen. And by the way, is this a cowgirl? Well, that suits
8: That's my
7: the topic.
8: Dedication to the, sex piece of this bit is I'm calling straight from cowgirl position.
7: Are you painting the house? Is this another one of those?
8: I'm painting and decorating. And I forgot my tripod, so I just have my camera set up on the table. I know I made you all seasick last week, so I'm trying not to
7: this
8: do that again.
7: This is fine. This is good. Well, let's get to our letters. The way this works is you can reach Allie, Allibreen, on your favorite social media platform. With your love questions, and we're happy to help. What have you got, Allie?
8: Dear Allie, every time my boyfriend Venmo requests me for something, he puts in "for the great sex" in the comment part. It was funny once or twice, but now the joke is so old, and honestly, the sex isn't that great, and I'm tempted to write that.
7: Oh.
8: Do you think that's a fun, funny way to get him to stop and spice things up, or you think I'll just hurt his feelings?
4: I like it.
7: I think I like the idea of responding. I'm not exactly sure what would the funniest thing to say.
1: I don't think people know this about Venmo, and I've done very little of it, but I have done it. And if you don't check the box that says this private transactions, they're all public.
2: Oh, yeah.
8: I know.
1: No matter
8: yes.
1: what you do.
8: It's so weird.
1: They pop up.
8: And people can
1: everyone.
8: Like your transactions.
1: Yeah,
8: it's the strangest social media form.
7: Why do they do that, by the way?
1: I don't know.
8: I have no idea.
1: But you can check it to make it private. Your transactions private. But if you don't, it's all out there.
7: He says
8: but she could get her friends to comment. She could get them to say, she said it's not that great.
4: That's funny.
7: That's funny. If he didn't press the private,
2: or don't pay him and say it wasn't that great last night. Sorry.
4: So he wants you to pay him.
8: Yeah.
7: So he's Venmoing her money.
8: I think it's a Venmo request. Yeah, every time he Venmo requests.
2: So they have
8: to split some costs.
2: Yeah, he's asking her for money.
7: Oh, I see. Okay.
4: Oh.
7: Oh, I get okay. Well, still, but I think a funny response. I think
1: sounds
7: is the way to
1: like
7: go.
1: Today's man to me.
2: Yeah.
7: Rather than a serious, I think a funny one is the way to go. That'd be my conclusion. Anybody else?
4: Yeah, you can ask for a refund.
2: Yeah. There you go.
8: Yeah.
2: I need my money back.
8: Okay. Or Venmo request him that. Yeah, exactly. Actually, you owe me on this one.
4: Yeah.
8: That's not great.
7: Okay. Well, let's get to our next letter. What do we got?
8: Dear Allie, I've been dating a guy who's married and separated for about 6 months. Well, he's been separated for 2 years. Sorry. I'm dating a guy who's married but separated for 6 months. He said he's been off and on separated for 2 years.
1: Oh.
8: We have a really strong connection and fell in love quickly. The other day on Facebook, someone posted pictures of her having a baby shower. Obviously flipped out and confronted my boyfriend, and he said, yes, she got pregnant on an on period before we met, but now he's in love with me, and he was scared to tell me because he thought I'd leave. I want to accept this, but my friend says, well, if he lied about this, he's going to be okay lying about a lot of other stuff.
5: A friend.
8: Also, that changes the future pretty profoundly, but I still really do love him. I'm very torn on what to do here.
4: It's been six months. How are you so in love after 6 months? It's a honeymoon. Everything's perfect.
8: Honeymoon period.
2: Yeah, right.
4: Just give it more time. Right?
7: The good news is he can get you pregnant.
2: Yeah.
7: You got that?
2: You know
7: that going.
2: Yeah. Man. He's not over her. There, no.
4: He's
2: going to
4: be really involved.
7: What's the old
4: up.
7: Song? She's, but she's under him. What is the?
8: Yeah.
2: Yeah. Dua Lipa.
8: If they're off and on enough, and they're on enough to get her pregnant on an on period, that's pretty.
2: And now
8: on.
2: He has a baby with her.
4: That wife sounds really smart. Yeah. She got a little trap baby.
2: Trap baby.
4: They work. By the way.
7: Okay. We have no answers for this one either. Let's move on. What do you got, Allie?
8: Dear Allie, my boyfriend inherited his house from his grandmother. And my lease is just up, so we decided I'd move in with him. I assumed I'd be splitting all the expenses, obviously, but now he's saying that I should pay rent to him as well, just what I was paying before. I got insulted, saying he's really looking for a roommate to make money off of, and he said that both of us should contribute. But to me, that's just me contributing to him. Am I right here?
2: Well, is the house paid off?
8: Yeah, it sounds like it. It sounds like she didn't say it explicitly, but that's what it sounds like.
7: Yeah,
2: Yeah, then if the house is paid off, she should just split expenses. She shouldn't have to pay rent, right?
8: Yeah.
5: He's not a landlord.
2: Right.
8: He's trying to be her landlord. Like, she's right. He's looking for someone to rent a room,
2: find a roommate and I'll keep my apartment is what I'd tell him.
4: Yeah, especially if you're paying the same.
2: Yeah. Yeah. No.
7: Yeah. He seems a little bit chintzy.
5: Yes.
7: Although you go back to the first letter, she should charge him for relations every evening. Yeah. By the way, here's the $1,000 for rent. By the way, that thing I just did, that's $850.
8: So here's your balance.
7: This is another loser. Okay, let's move on. What do you got, Allie?
8: Dear Allie, two of my best friends got married recently, second marriage for both of them, and I know for a fact that the bride hooked up with a guy the night before their wedding. He said it was her last hurrah, it's never going to happen again, but I don't think that's going to be the case. Would you warn him? He's honestly like a brother to me.
4: Gosh.
5: I kind of need to know if the letter writer is female or male.
4: Why? Why would that matter?
8: Letter writer is female.
5: Okay.
7: Very telling.
8: Wait, what's the difference, Josh? What would be the difference in advice if it was a male?
5: I think a female would be quicker to say she's going to do it again than a male would.
2: Okay.
8: Oh, so you believe that it was her last hurrah?
5: Yes.
8: Yeah, I don't. You're right.
7: I don't either.
2: You don't?
5: I know, but you guys are all cynics.
7: Yeah, well, yeah. I've been around the block a couple of times.
5: Well, no, I mean, I would say your experiences are unique.
4: So it was okay for her to bang one out like right before and just get it out of her
8: system?
4: The
8: night before. Yeah.
5: No. I'm not defending that behavior, but I think there is a chance she
1: won't. It's certainly possible it was at last.
5: Yeah.
7: Yeah. Yeah. No way.
4: I want to know who she banged.
8: I don't think so either. Yeah. If the night before you should be so excited about the wedding,
7: she's a whore.
8: This girl's
7: a round heeled strumpet. Oh, okay. Next.
1: Boy, nobody throws out the names like you do.
2: We are so quick to judge.
7: That's what we're supposed to do here.
8: Dear Allie, I went on a date the other night, and the girl showed up with red wine teeth and one of her friends.
1: Wait a minute, showed up with what?
2: Red wine teeth, which means she
8: brought a friend with her.
5: Well, what is funny about that is you don't always get red wine teeth from one glass of red wine.
2: No,
5: right. That's what's funny.
2: Yeah,
0: she showed up day drunk.
1: That's like a couple bottles, right?
5: Yeah.
0: And a friend.
7: Does the letter continue? I mean, that's enough already.
1: Yeah, this could be horrible, or this could be the best night of his life. I'm not sure.
8: Honestly, this could end in a fun no. So we all just shared some apps and actually had a really fun time. So I asked her out on another date. Then the same thing happened with a different friend. My buddy said, hey, this girl's just using you for food, obviously. And she said, no, this is how she gets comfortable with somebody. Who's right here? Should I try one more time or cut off the feed bag?
7: Oh, I think I'd go for one more time. I'd go for a one more time. This
2: Heck
7: sounds.
2: Yeah.
1: I would too, just because I'd be curious. Want to see how? I mean, I'd be laughing during the whole thing. Yeah. Shows up drunk again with a friend.
7: It's
4: a different friend the second time. So it was like, does she not have her license? Like.
2: Yeah,
8: maybe
2: she's DUI.
8: Maybe she has a DUI. She needs someone to good call, Jess.
7: Could be. It sounds like a fun gal.
8: Also, I will say, if they're just ordering like nachos and wings, who cares? It's not like she's trying to make him buy another five-star meal for a friend. Totally.
7: And maybe she just is uncomfortable. I mean, I can see being uncomfortable.
5: I just, you know, you would think, ideally she would she'd go, hey, before the date, I just want you to know I'd like to bring somebody else because I have comfort issues with her instead of just showing up hammered. And... but she doesn't sound, I mean, I don't know. It doesn't sound terrible. I'm with Chick. For curiosity's sake, do it again.
2: Yeah. Let us know how it goes.
7: Yeah, we've solved
2: that. Yeah, we're interested.
7: Okay, let's move forward here. We are speaking with Allie Breen. She's making a rare appearance in the continental United States. she is a resident of this country, but she's quite the traveler. you could reach her, A-L-L-I-B-R-E-E-N. Are you going back to, Switzerland London? Or England or Paris anytime soon?
8: Not till the end of the month. So he'll be coming here for about a week. And so I'm in New York for a little period, which will be great.
5: Oh, nice.
7: Okay, good.
8: Yeah.
5: And it is good that he doesn't visit during your little period.
0: Yeah. You got to plan that out.
5: Right, yeah. You want to make sure.
8: Plan that.
7: Yeah. You don't want to wake up thinking he's in Japan.
2: Oh, jeez, Tom.
8: Oh, God.
2: God.
1: Dear Allie,
7: the old Japanese flag. I'm sorry, Allie.
1: You felt the need to explain it.
2: 4 years.
8: Yes.
2: I've heard that.
8: You spelled that one out for us.
2: Yeah.
7: You're welcome.
2: Yeah.
7: Oh, I know you're welcome. Let's get to our next letter, Allie. What do you got?
1: That's what I said.
8: Dear Allie, me and my boyfriend do location sharing with each other, and occasionally it looks like he just shuts off his phone, although he says that's probably when he's out of service. That seems pretty suspicious to me. What do you think?
7: If you're out of service in today's world, you are cheating.
2: You're cheating.
0: He's going through a tunnel.
7: Yeah, you can be in the most obscure spots on earth right now, and you're getting 5 bars.
2: Whoa.
7: Yeah, this guy's
1: look, you can hire a private investigator, but it's best just to get out now.
5: You know, he really should. If he is lying about this, he should get specific because she needs to hear where he is out of service. Like Tom said, that is...
2: What are you,
5: sewer worker?
4: 20 years ago?
1: Unless his commute is to Papua New Guinea.
5: I don't know what. Yeah.
8: They have internet in the Amazon right now. But also, couples who need to location share with each other.
2: Yeah, that's crazy.
8: It's also weird. Yeah.
2: You have trust issues already.
4: I'd only do it if I'm traveling, like going someplace, you know.
8: By yourself or something that you want. Yeah,
4: just in case.
7: Allie, I didn't even know what it was. I still don't even know how to activate it, but there was a period of time fairly recently when I was not allowed to drive. What happened to me again? I'd had surgery.
1: Someone rushed up to you and hit you in the face?
7: It
1: seemed like for no reason.
7: I'd had relatively minor surgery. I wasn't supposed to be driving. And my daughter, Finn, comes home and she goes, "You were driving today, weren't you, Daddy?" What are you talking about?
5: What are you talking about? I'm lying to his own daughter.
7: She goes, I got tell.
1: Nothing to say. You talk to my lawyer.
7: I can tell you went to your favorite coffee shop. How do you know that?
1: What the hell's going on here?
7: Because I was looking at your whatever it's
1: called. I'm not going to come home and get
2: location services.
7: Location services. My 13-year-old daughter was monitoring me, catching me getting coffee in the middle of it. It's a 2-mile drive.
2: I turn mine off. People don't need to know where I am.
7: Who cares?
8: I don't even know if mine's on or off.
1: Yeah, why
8: actually?
1: Should people know where I am when I don't know where I am?
2: Yeah.
1: What about that? Care.
7: So in this guy definitely is turning it off.
5: Allie, if your boyfriend asked you to turn it on, would you?
8: Yeah, sure.
5: Nothing to hide.
8: Nothing to hide, but I think I would be like, but also why, like, you clearly don't trust me, so we should probably have a bigger conversation about this. But
5: how can I reassure you? Something's not right.
2: Turn it off because it drains your battery quicker. That's one of the big reasons.
7: Allie, the way you trap.
8: She just gave everyone an excuse to watch their location services
4: turned off. Yeah, your phone dies, I'm out of service.
2: Yeah.
8: Yeah.
7: Okay, we have time for one more letter, Allie. What have you got?
8: Dear Allie, I am in couples therapy with my husband by my choice, and our female therapist always seems to agree with him. I know you guys are going to say I'm crazy for saying this, but I feel like they're flirting right in front of me. She's like 25, and she laughs way too hard at his dumb jokes, and he didn't even want to go to therapy, and now he loves it. It's making things worse. We need to change therapist.
7: I can answer this one real quick. Activate location services. Yeah, whatever the hell it's called.
1: Oh, yeah, he's banging her.
7: Yeah, this guy, this guy's banging Dr. Love, whatever her name is.
4: Right. Oh, man.
2: Oh, boy.
5: Why are you not bringing this up as it's happening? I mean, that's how therapy works. You got to mention it to them.
8: But she probably knows she sounds crazy. She's like, why are you flirting with my husband? And she's like, wait, I'm just trying to do what therapists do and talk to him.
5: Well, then she'll have an answer. But because this letter writer does not sound unreasonable or crazy to me, does it? Right?
4: Oh, no, she's insecure.
5: Yeah.
4: She's 100% insecure. It's a very young therapist. Probably, you said 25.
5: She even said, hey, look, I know this can sound crazy, which tells me she's aware of that sort of thing and isn't.
1: If your therapist doesn't look like Sigmund Freud, you shouldn't be seeing them in the first place. That's a good therapist.
2: You're going to take marriage advice from a 25-year-old?
8: That is a good point. I didn't even think about that part of it. What life experience.
2: Ooh. All right, well, good luck.
8: And I bet, well, the thing is, guys are usually the ones who interpret women being nice as flirting. It's funny the girl is interpreting that, because I doubt the therapist is flirting. You think she actually might be, Josh?
5: No. If she is, that is
2: unethical as hell.
5: She's in the wrong profession for sure.
7: But that or this guy is just super hot.
5: Yeah, this guy could be charming as all get out.
1: Maybe she's doing it to try to draw something out of the two of them.
5: That's risky business.
8: Yeah, right?
1: Let's see how this goes.
2: Yeah.
7: Well, I think we've done enough damage today. Allie, good luck with your, are you in Kissimmee?
8: No, right by there. Ocala.
7: Ocala? Okay.
2: Horse country.
8: Yeah, it's like the equestrian area, closest to Disney. Yeah.
7: Okay, good. Well, have a good painting day.
8: Yes, thank you so much.
7: And we'll look forward to talking to you next week. Thanks very much.
2: Bye, Allie.
5: Thank you, Allie.
8: Thank you. Bye, guys.
5: Bye.
7: Okay, right now I want to talk about weight loss injections. They seem to be very popular. The physicians at Brickhouse Nutrition have come up with an alternative designed to work in the same way by lowering blood sugar and reducing appetite. But if you're not interested in painful weekly injections, especially with some of the side effects that they may have, check this out. The doctors at Brickhouse Nutrition have come up with something called Lean. It's a weight loss supplement, L-E-A-N, Lean. And they've been getting some remarkable results. 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
21: Today, expect high, thin cloud cover in the morning, transitioning to mostly cloudy skies and breezy conditions in the afternoon. It will be humid with a high of 84. Tonight will bring cloudy, warm, and humid weather with a chance of a couple of showers and a thunderstorm late with a low of 70. Tomorrow will remain cloudy and humid with the possibility of a thunderstorm, reaching a high of 81 as we head into Friday. Anticipate partly sunny skies, pleasant conditions, and lower humidity levels with a high of 76. For AccuWeather, I'm meteorologist Joe Lundberg.
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2: Hi.
1: There's Pat Godwin.
23: Hello, Chick.
1: Hey, there's Jessica Alsman.
4: Hey.
1: Hello, Josh Arnold.
24: Hello.
1: There's Ace Cosby.
25: Hello.
1: Hello, and here's Tom.
7: Thank you very much, Chick McGee.
1: Uh-huh.
7: You made your pick for this evening. You want to review that real quick?
1: Seahawks minus the 3 in the hook, hosting the Patriots tonight on NBC and Peacock.
7: Okay, and this is just a regular pick. This is not a double shock.
1: No, just and you remember the Peacock sound.
7: Yeah,
1: that's what they sound like.
7: That's correct.
1: Yeah, that's right.
7: And remember, the male is the peacock, the peahen is the female.
1: Oh, peahen. Yeah.
7: And the
1: okay.
7: And the peacock is the one that has the fancy feathers.
2: Yes.
7: Kind of a little role reversal, I think. Safe to say.
4: Wait, the lady doesn't have the feathers.
2: Not in wildlife.
24: Nope.
2: Not like those big feathers.
1: Here he is. That's a peacock.
24: Yeah. Well, what do you think the joke was that he was laughing so hard?
2: I don't know. What was your joke?
24: Oh, no. Tell that the joke peacock was laughing at so hard.
1: A rabbi, a priest, and Muammar Gaddafi walk into a bar. I don't know.
24: That's the peacock, I'm already laughing. He's
1: I'm already laughing.
7: Very good. We have to check in with a couple quick stories with Christy Lee.
2: Three attendees died during this year's Burning Man Festival in Black Rock City, Nevada.
7: We'll learn them.
24: That'll learn them? Is that what you said?
2: That's what he said.
1: They had a lot of trouble getting out again, right?
2: A lot of mud.
1: Yeah.
2: Jerry Allen, Pershing County Sheriff and Coroner, said the festival averages one death a year, but there have now been three confirmed so far.
7: Moving up.
2: Samson Shambi, a man in his mid-50s, experienced a medical emergency.
24: Quite an angle to take.
7: Here's
24: there.
7: The thing. You shouldn't
2: 60-year-old Craig Mann.
7: You shouldn't be going out to the desert and taking LSD when you're... When you were old enough to hear Lucy in the Sky with Diamonds.
2: You are jumping to conclusions. No one's saying anything about LSD here.
7: What else are they doing out there?
4: Enjoying the music, man.
1: You forgot to
7: say. There is no music.
1: You forgot to say.
2: Yes, there is.
1: Damn hippies.
2: There's music.
7: There's no bands. It's just a bunch of
2: banjo
7: playing hippie freaks taking acid.
2: How
1: are we supposed to take him seriously on other matters?
2: I'm done with that.
1: Thank you, Chris.
24: Christy quit. Yeah, no, Christy, I you're the right thing. Yeah,
1: you absolutely did.
24: If you have a losing hand, you fold.
2: Fold. Yeah. Exactly.
1: Wait a minute.
24: Go to the concrete.
1: That gives me this opportunity.
26: You ever seen they have one of those days where it just seems like everybody's getting on your case from your teacher all the way down to your best girlfriend?
24: Isolated.
1: Just the vocal.
26: Let me tell you about it.
1: How about that, Tom? The vocal.
7: I love that song.
1: Just
7: you know that
1: beautiful vocal.
2: This will make him happy. Scientists in India have found a new use for human waste, making stronger concrete. Researchers turned treated human waste into a substance called biochar.
1: They use the biochar
2: to replace portions of the cement normally used in concrete.
24: And it's not a poop.
2: The so-called poop-crete.
24: Poop-crete.
2: Tom.
1: Give it a try.
2: Shows significant improvements in the concrete.
7: You know something about construction. Chick. You talk about a load-bearing wall.
1: Uh-huh.
7: Oh, God. You can always tell when they use this. If you look at, say, a poured concrete wall, and there's corn in it.
24: Alsman. I'll give you that. It took you off guard. So I'll forgive you.
2: It's so silly.
7: Why? Who thought of this?
24: So in India, they're turning poop into concrete?
2: Uh-huh.
24: So... Does that mean the Ganges is going to be a road soon?
7: We had a thing earlier about a similar story that I dug up. Scientists report that human waste can be turned into bricks using biosolids.
24: Talk about an old brick.
7: Yeah.
2: Isn't this the same thing?
7: No, that's concrete. This is a
2: concrete
7: a company. A company is no, concrete's different. They're producing solid bricks using the same similar biosolids.
24: All right.
3: Cue the Commodores.
24: We'll have to see if it works.
7: Talk about your log home.
24: Ew. Gross.
7: Putting the ass in asphalt.
2: And from the Bob and Tom Science Desk, it appears having real friends may make you smarter. At least it appears to be in the case with fish.
1: Fish have friends?
2: According to scientists, fish that are raised. Now,
7: hang on a second. This is actually
1: you
7: really...
1: You missed that, Tom.
7: This is really interesting.
1: The fish go to school.
2: Fish that are raised videos have smaller brains than fish who have friends. They separated guppies so that one group was shown videos and kept separate from other fish. The other group was allowed to interact with the other fish.
7: So they got a fish, and the fish is either swimming with other fish or just swimming next to a bunch of videos. And the ones that are with the real fish
2: had bigger brains,
7: have larger brains.
24: So is the suggestion then that social media friends and
2: non-interactive screen-based socializing may not actually help you?
24: I feel like we kind of knew that.
1: Yeah,
24: but.
1: Yeah.
7: So
2: there you go.
7: It's kind of fun.
24: Yeah, it's interesting.
7: Kind of interesting study. Now, we appreciate your indulgence today.
1: It was a bumpy ride for all of us. We appreciate it.
7: We had an excellent program. We learned a lot.
2: Yeah, we did.
24: We learned that the value of human life is very low in your
1: some might say microscopic.
24: Right. In fact,
1: that's what they get, I believe.
2: What he said.
24: Seems to me that you would prefer more deaths.
1: You
2: want everybody at Burning Man to have died.
7: Their numbers are up. What's the hell? Okay, have a good time.
24: That's Tom Bloodlust.
7: Well, thanks for joining us. These are the O'Reilly Auto Parts Studios. This is the Bob and Tom Show.
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30 Seconds to Mars on WZXR. Good morning, it's Freddie Hammer. Nice to be with you today on a Wednesday. I got to keep remembering because I'm kind of a day off because of Labor Day. We're going to talk about September 11th and the 9/11 Memorial Ride. There's some interesting information to add to what you already know about that ride. Plus details about high school football this week. Right now it's Ozzy and No More Tears on WZXR.

0: Foreigner and Hot Blooded on 99.3 and 103.7 WZXR. Good morning, it's Freddie Hammer. Yes, we are talking about the 9/11 ride, which is coming up here on Friday, which is going to be a great time. It's a wonderful collection of friends and family, and it's all to celebrate and honor the memory of those that we lost in 9/11. And it's really a great time of camaraderie. And here we are sort of celebrating America's 250th anniversary. So they're making it into kind of a ceremony at first. If you head over toward Montgomery on Friday afternoon, 5 o'clock is when that ceremony begins. And then they go on the ride, and then they come back, and they're going to have music, and they're going to have fireworks, and they're going to do food and all kinds of great things. So if you wanted to be a part of the 9/11 Memorial Ride, you certainly want to go over to Montgomery and take care of it. 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
9: Today, expect high, thin cloud cover in the morning, transitioning to mostly cloudy skies and breezy conditions in the afternoon. It will be humid with a high of 84. Tonight will bring cloudy, warm, and humid weather with a chance of a couple of showers and a thunderstorm late with a low of 70. Tomorrow will remain cloudy and humid with the possibility of a thunderstorm, reaching a high of 81 as we head into Friday. Anticipate partly sunny skies, pleasant conditions, and lower humidity levels with a high of 76. For AccuWeather, I'm meteorologist Joe Lundberg.
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Tesla and Love Song on WZXR. Good morning, it's Freddie Hammer. Details about a way to get yourself from couch to 5K in just a couple days. You can lay on the couch now and then go to the 5K coming up this weekend. I'll tell you about it coming up in less than 10 after Blue Oyster Cult.

0: That's Lit, My Own Worst Enemy on WZXR. It's Freddie Hammer. Hey, are you thinking about doing a 5K? You can go couch to 5K this week. I would have to really train for that. But the 11th annual Running Over Addiction event is coming up on Saturday in South Williamsport. There's a race day check-in at 8. The event gets underway at 10. And this is all at 545 East Central Avenue. So if you wanted to be a part of it, registration's open now. And you're encouraged to sign up before August 29th. So it looks like you're going to be down to the wire here with it, but you can always get yourself into the registration right before the race. The cost is $40 for the virtual 5K, $30 for the regular 5K. 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So that's a good way to do it here coming up on Saturday in South Williamsport. 8 a.m. registration. 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

0: some U2. Still haven't found what I'm looking for on 99.3 and 103.7 WZXR. It's Freddie Hammer. So there's a new trend in telephone etiquette. Sounds like we're not saying hello anymore, because basically we see our phone and we know who's calling us. And basically we're going to be saying, yo, or what's up? That's what the kids are saying. Yeah? You just answer it like that. And there's another trend that you just answer the phone and stay silent until the other person talks, because they don't trust who's on the other end of the line. So that's kind of this Generation Z attitude toward answering the phones. And if we don't know who's on the other end, do we even answer? So we're much more of a texting culture anymore. So they're saying goodbye to hello, or olo, as they say in Megamind. Coming up at the top of the hour, we're going to be back with some music from, let's see, Warrants on the Way, Manfred Mann before that. So looks good. We're going to be doing that for the 11 o'clock hour coming up next on ZXR.
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0: Lil Joan Jett on WZXR. Hey, it's Freddie Hammer. So high school football happening this week. We're in week number 3. We got our own Ian Catherine and Bob Woodley doing the play-by-play that starts at 6:30 on Friday evening on our sister station, the Twin Valleys Talk Radio Network. The game itself, Wellsboro at Loyal Sock. That's who's going to be the backyard broadcasting game of the week this week. And you can hear that at 101.7 WWPA or TwinValleysTalk.com. The other games that are going to be happening Friday night is going to be Williamsport at Central Mountain, Montoursville at Southern Columbia, Muncie at Sayre, Hughesville at Lewisburg. Saturday, they're going to have a game, South Williamsport at Montgomery. So that's some of the games that they're going to be playing this weekend. So it's all brought to you in part by Oberheim Orthodontics at 2601 Wilmont Drive in Montoursville, as well as at Alexander Family of Dealerships, taking deals the other guys won't. Music on the way. We got weather coming up first, and then music from the Cars on WZXR.
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9: Today, expect high, thin cloud cover in the morning, transitioning to mostly cloudy skies and breezy conditions in the afternoon. It will be humid with a high of 84. Tonight will bring cloudy, warm, and humid weather with a chance of a couple of showers and a thunderstorm late with a low of 70. Tomorrow will remain cloudy and humid with the possibility of a thunderstorm, reaching a high of 81 as we head into Friday. Anticipate partly sunny skies, pleasant conditions, and lower humidity levels with a high of 76. For AccuWeather, I'm meteorologist Joe Lundberg.
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the Cars on WZXR. It's Freddie Hammer. There's sort of a pre-9/11 event going on in South Williamsport. It's on 910, but I'll tell you about coming up in less than 10 after Green Day on WZXR.

0: That's Pride and Joy. Stevie Ray Vaughan on 99.3 and 103.7 WZXR. It's Freddie Hammer. Coming up on 910 in South Williamsport, they're holding an event. It's an evening of remembrance and conversation. They're going to be talking with several members of the Susquehanna Valley Critical Incident Stress Management Team, who served at the World Trade Center at various times during the recovery of the 9/11 victims, as well as just the terrorist attacks during the fall and winter of 2001 when they were working there at the site at Ground Zero. They're going to share personal experiences and reflections and memories from their time there. We're going to honor the lives lost, the courage shown, and the enduring spirit of those who served. It's at the South Williamsport Fire Department on Thursday, September 10th at 6 p.m. Come in for an evening of remembrance and conversation at 573 Hastings Street in South Williamsport. It's going to be a great program. They're going to be showing their some exhibits there for the piece of the Twin Towers that's at the place. So check this out on Thursday evening. Take the kids that were born after 2001, because they're not going to have the same feelings that we have unless they really understand what we lost on that day. On the way, coming back with music from Def Leppard on WZXR.
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Nirvana and All Apologies on 99.3 and 103.7 WZXR. It's Freddie Hammer. Have you ever seen the show called Drunk History? I think they had it on the Comedy Central channel for a little while. They won an Emmy for it. It was so cute. It's like this group of people invite like celebrities, B celebrities, to come in and talk about a history event, right? So like Washington crossing the Delaware. So what they do is they get them drunk. They give them shots. I guess it's their drinks of choice. And they get drunk, and then they have to tell the story of George Washington crossing the Delaware or some other history story. And it always ends up really funny because they're drunk and they're trying to tell the story and they're just inebriated and can't quite get it out. So it's really quite cute. And they're doing actually three new short form episodes 7 years after that finale that they had. It's a really cute show.

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0: 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Started that with Wanted Dead or Alive, It's My Life, Blaze of Glory, and Runaway. 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And the block just ushers us right into the Flashback Pop Quiz with the WZXR prize pack on the line today. Another good one. We've got the Utz Brand snacks, the Pepsi products, of course, and good flavors of the Utz Brand snacks right now. I think there's even protein curls or something like that, so check them out. Knoebels, we got $40 in ride tickets. I got a $25 Hoopla's gift card for you, as well as a beautiful seasonal bouquet from Janet's Florals, because it's Wednesday. And so we sort of gave away Mondays yesterday. So there you go. Janet's Florals and a beautiful seasonal bouquet for you. If you get the answer to today's Flashback Pop Quiz, call me if you do, 570-323-9399.
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11: Today, expect high, thin cloud cover in the morning, transitioning to mostly cloudy skies and breezy conditions in the afternoon. It will be humid with a high of 84. Tonight will bring cloudy, warm, and humid weather with a chance of a couple of showers and a thunderstorm late with a low of 70. Tomorrow will remain cloudy and humid with the possibility of a thunderstorm reaching a high of 81. As we head into Friday, anticipate partly sunny skies, pleasant conditions, and lower humidity levels with a high of 76. For AccuWeather, I'm meteorologist Joe Lundberg.
0: Right now, 1225, cloudy skies, like he said, and 73 degrees. Let's see who knows the answer to today's Flashback Pop Quiz.
2: Did you know the movie with the tagline?
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2: Well, Al Pacino and Michelle Pfeiffer starred in this Brian De Palma film written by Oliver Stone. An update of the 1932 crime classic, Scarface.
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0: Okay, go ahead and prove it.
14: That should be Scarface.
0: That's right. It is Scarface. Say hello to my little friend.
14: Exactly.
0: What's your name?
14: Philip Bittler.
0: Hi, Philip. Where are you calling from today?
14: From Hughesville.
0: Great. I got you the WZXR prize pack, the Utz brand snacks, Pepsi products, $40 in Knoebel's ride tickets, a Hoopla's gift card, and a seasonal bouquet from Janet's Florals. Congrats.
14: Thank you.
0: You're so welcome. I still got the tickets for Knoebel's as well as for Hoopla's continuing through this week. So we'll see what fun stuff comes up next week. But in the meantime, excited to continue to give those away. And thanks for that, because we got the Elysburg event. You know, it's 100 years now for Knoebel, so you can go and enjoy that on the weekends now. All right. Hi, it's the WZXR Workforce Block All Request Lunch Hour. You got something you want to hear?
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0: 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Iron Man, of course. I'm iron deficient. I think I am because I eat ice all the time. Hey, speaking of iron, they're going to check it if you go and try to give blood for the National Blood Shortage Emergency, because it's important that you go and give a pint of blood. You can save more than one life if you do. You know, if you roll up your sleeve and go onto an American Red Cross website like redcrossblood.org, they'll tell you all about where you can go in your 50-mile radius or wherever you'd like to make it to find a blood drive. And I have a couple here on this list that you could check out coming up this Friday at UPMC Divine Providence at 1100 Grampian Boulevard in Williamsport. They got that going on from noon to 5. So that's a Red Cross blood drive this week. Next week, there's a couple of them going on. There's one at St. Joseph the Worker on Wednesday from 1:30 to 6. And Friday, that next Friday from noon to 5 at Bethany Evangelical Lutheran Church in Montoursville. And then next Monday, if you wanted to go ahead and go online and put your name in for these different blood drives, next Monday, St. Mark's Lutheran Church on Market Street in Williamsport from 11 a.m. to 3 p.m. So maybe some of these are your church and you haven't given blood in a while. This might be a good idea. You don't have to be afraid of the needle. Just look away. That's what I do. You can hardly feel it sometimes when the folks do it. They're very skilled. And, of course, there's a possibility you'll get swag, like gift cards or snacks. You've got shirts sometimes, little things like, you know, stress ball hearts. Can't beat that. So give the gift of life. Go ahead. It's a National Blood Shortage Emergency. Go to redcrossblood.org right now to line up your appointment. 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

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So I went online and got in my email, and Jim from Cogan Station wrote in and said he's super excited about going to see AC/DC in Philly coming up on the 29th. So he wanted to hear You Shook Me All Night Long. Here it is. And I'll request Lunch Hour on WZXR.

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0: Wrapping up the Workforce Blanca Hall Request Lunch Hour with Metallica, Lars Ulrich here has sold some property, and he has made himself quite a bit of money. He has sold two adjoining mansions in San Francisco for $68 million, and that's the second largest private home transaction in the city's history in San Francisco. He originally purchased the properties from a Salesforce CEO a decade ago for $36 million and has doubled his investment. If we could all just double our investment all the time. He also sold a 161-acre parcel of land in Marin County to an open space trust. They're going to convert it into public space. So he's a responsible seller. He's not just selling it for development. He's selling it for public space. I love it. Plus, they're at the Las Vegas Sphere, and that all kicks off October 1st if you're going to be making a trip out there. Hey, it looks like we're coming back at the top of the hour to continue the no-repeat workday. We're going to do that with the Scorpions next on WZXR.
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Are you going to go see Kansas at their event coming up here on the Bloomsburg Fair starting September 25th? 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I'd like to see Rush in person. They're coming around, doing their tour. Here's Limelight on WZXR.

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1: 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It's Freddie Hammer. Are you going to be part of the 9/11 Memorial Ride, either as a rider or as a visitor to Montgomery, where they're going to be having a celebration after the ride, kind of to celebrate the lives of those who we lost? And they're going to have some music entertainment going on, as well as some fireworks after, really celebrating America's 250th anniversary, and also the 25th anniversary of the September 11th attacks, which we'll never forget. And, of course, they're going to have a great ceremony at 5 o'clock before the ride itself. But if you wanted to go and you're not a rider, you can, because they're going to do shuttle service right there at Montgomery Park. So starting at 4 o'clock, you can get your shuttle service over to Montgomery's, down in downtown, where the ride is taking place, where they have a grandstand and everything like that. So maybe you'll be able to do that. But I want to remind you that if you are a rider, they're going to do a little minor change to the ride route. It's going to now take the Arch Street Bridge to 4th Street, then Campbell Street to rejoin on 3rd. So it's going to be just a little change in the map that you can find at 911memorialcoalition.org to get all the details and the map route. You can find out where you're going to go coming up on Friday afternoon. On the way, music coming back from Linkin Park and Valley Weather next on ZXR.
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15: Your AccuWeather forecast this afternoon: expect mostly cloudy skies with a breeze and high humidity.
0: The temperature will reach 83 degrees. Tonight will remain cloudy, warm, and humid with a chance of showers and thunderstorms, heaviest in the early hours and a low of 70. Tomorrow will bring continued cloudy conditions with high humidity and a thunderstorm reaching a high of 83. As for Friday, anticipate partly sunny skies, pleasant weather, and reduced humidity with a high of 79. For AccuWeather, I'm meteorologist Joe Lundberg.
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That's Linkin Park and Crawling on 99.3 and 103.7 WZXR. It's Freddie Hammer. How about details about the Enjoy Illinois 300? You know I'm talking about NASCAR. We'll talk about it in less than 10 after Skid Row.

0: The latest from 3 Days Grace called Don't Want to Go Home Tonight on 99.3 and 103.7 WZXR. It's the Enjoy Illinois 300, and you can enjoy that Sunday afternoon on our sister station, the Twin Valleys Talk Radio Network. It's NASCAR Cup racing, and we're in the midst of the championship here. We're going down to the wire with a 16, I guess the round of 16 comes up next. So we're going to be doing that as we eliminate drivers. But this Sunday, it's going to start off here with coverage at 2 o'clock pre-race and then 3 o'clock for Green Flag Racing. 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

0: 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Checking the holidays today, National Teddy Bear Day, National Care Bear Share Your Care Day, National Wiener Schnitzel Day, okay. Then you can also have a National When Pigs Fly Day and also International Sudoku Day. I always say it wrong. My girlfriend is so good at Sudoku. She can do it without even erasing anything. I have to erase mine all the time. So International Sudoku Day. So do a puzzle and listen to maybe Animals by Pink Floyd because it's When Pigs Fly Day. There you go. On the way, looks like Barbara Evans coming back in to hang out for Jake Michaels this afternoon. She's going to come back with a no-repeat work day. And then, of course, there's all kinds of great programming all afternoon. So stick around with Barb. She'll be here till 7 o'clock. And then Mark Mack, of course, on till the midnight hour. He gets you through the dark hours into the 1 o'clock block of rock. I'll be back tomorrow, and we'll do a Thursday together. How about it? It's WZXR. I'm Freddie Hammer. Don't drink and drive. That's a good idea.
1: 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Anybody out there? Just a couple of air molecules here looking for a way out.
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0: 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Car show's coming up in Stony Fork on Saturday the 19th. 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
8: Your AccuWeather forecast this afternoon: expect mostly cloudy skies with a breeze and high humidity. The temperature will reach 83 degrees. Tonight will remain cloudy, warm, and humid with a chance of showers and thunderstorms, heaviest in the early hours, and a low of 70. Tomorrow will bring continued cloudy conditions with high humidity and a thunderstorm reaching a high of 83. As for Friday, anticipate partly sunny skies, pleasant weather, and reduced humidity with a high of 79. For AccuWeather, I'm meteorologist Joe Lundberg.
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0: Lenny Kravitz on WZXR. I felt so smart the other night. Jeopardy Masters was on. So these were the smart of the smarty pantses. And I really do forget exactly what the question was. It had something to do about his hair and his guitar playing, and there was a clue about a song, and the answer was Lenny Kravitz, and I'm yelling at the TV, who is Lenny Kravitz? Who is Lenny Kravitz? And all three masters got it wrong. They didn't know. They don't listen to music enough. Coming up this weekend, it is the Enjoy Illinois 300. 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

0: Led Zeppelin on WZXR. Barbara Evans in for Jake Michaels today. The 9/11 Memorial Ride is, of course, Friday, 9/11. But because of some construction on 3rd Street in Williamsport, there will be a minor change to the route for the 9/11 Memorial Ride. The route will now take the Arch Street Bridge to 4th Street, then to Campbell Street, and then rejoining on 3rd Street. So if you're going to be putting out your lawn chairs, keep that in mind if you're going to be doing this in Williamsport. 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

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A little bit of this date in history for you. It was on this date in 1978 that the Rolling Stones released Beast of Burden. Let's celebrate. 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

0: 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Like, get yourself out of a pickle and learn how to make pickles instead. 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That is a Monday. It's from 6 till 8 in the evening at the Eagle Grange Hall, 32 East Blind Road in Montgomery. It's right off of Route 15. 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
1: Your AccuWeather forecast this afternoon: expect mostly cloudy skies with a breeze and high humidity. The temperature will reach 83 degrees. Tonight will remain cloudy, warm, and humid with a chance of showers and thunderstorms, heaviest in the early hours and a low of 70. Tomorrow will bring continued cloudy conditions with high humidity and a thunderstorm reaching a high of 83. As for Friday, anticipate partly sunny skies, pleasant weather, and reduced humidity with a high of 79. For AccuWeather, I'm meteorologist Joe Lundberg.
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0: Ozzy Osbourne with Mama, I'm Coming Home. WZXR, the Susquehanna Valley's home of rock and roll. 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

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Now, the gates are going to open at 10 o'clock in the morning, the ceremony, the memorial ceremony at 5, and kickstands up, and the moving and grooving starts at 6 o'clock. 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

0: Slow Ride, Fog Hat, 99.3 and 103.7 WZXR. It's Barbara Evans in for Jake Michaels this afternoon. St. Luke's Lutheran Church on Market Street in Williamsport is ready for the Fall Festival event on Sunday. 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The fun follows the 10:30 worship service, but there will be a cornhole tournament at 1 o'clock. Won't that be fun? There will be games for kids and adults and live music from a blues band, and local church members and friends will be there as well. 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
7: Your AccuWeather forecast this afternoon, expect mostly cloudy skies with a breeze and high humidity. The temperature will reach 83 degrees. Tonight will remain cloudy, warm, and humid with a chance of showers and thunderstorms, heaviest in the early hours and a low of 70. Tomorrow will bring continued cloudy conditions with high humidity and a thunderstorm reaching a high of 83. As for Friday, anticipate partly sunny skies, pleasant weather, and reduced humidity with a high of 79. For AccuWeather, I'm meteorologist Joe Lundberg.
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Bob Seger with Hollywood Nights on 99.3 and 103.7 WZXR. Oh, looky, looky at the time. This day in rock history coming up. Just a few minutes. Here's Whitesnake, and Here I Go Again, WZXR.

0: 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It's time for Rock History, this date in rock history, an international conference devoted to the life, work, and influence of Bruce Springsteen was held at Monmouth University in New Jersey. The festivities included various live acts as well as keynote addresses by rock critics and figures from the music industry. More than 150 papers were presented to the course, including Springsteen and American Folklore, Springsteen and Dylan's American Dreamscapes, Springsteen's Musical Legacy, Born to Run at 30 Years Old, Springsteen in New Jersey, and The Boss and the Bible. Did they give credits for this? Can you major in this? In 1992, Nirvana's Chris Novoselic knocked himself unconscious during the MTV Music and Video Awards after being hit on the head with his own guitar after throwing it up in the air. Kids and their toys. In 1975, Paul McCartney and Wings kicked off their historic 13-month world tour. U.S. performances were recorded for the triple live album Wings Over America. The North American leg constituted McCartney's first live performances here since the Beatles' final tour in 1966. In 1965, U.S. newspaper The Hollywood Reporter ran the following advertisement. Madness folk and roll musicians, singers wanted for acting roles in new TV show, parts for four insane boys. The Monkees were born. 437 people applied for the job. Hey, hey, want a job? In 1965, the Rolling Stones were at number one in the United Kingdom with I Can't Get No Satisfaction, giving the band their fourth number one single. Keith Richards recorded a rough version of the riff in a Florida hotel room, and he ran through it a couple times and then fell asleep, and that's how the song began. And in 1956, Elvis Presley made his first appearance on The Ed Sullivan Show, performing Don't Be Cruel, Love Me Tender, and Ready Teddy from the CBS TV studios in Los Angeles. Presley was only 21 years old, and unfortunately, Ed Sullivan was not the host that night as he was recovering from an accident. And that's Today in Rock History from 99.3 and 103.7 WZXR.
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0: 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Hold the line. Things are going to get loud pretty soon. 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

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Bloomsburg Fair is coming up. Lots of big artists will be there. 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

0: It's fun still to hear the song, even though everybody's back to school. 99.3 1037 WZXR. 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
8: Your AccuWeather forecast this afternoon, expect mostly cloudy skies with a breeze and high humidity. The temperature will reach 83 degrees. Tonight will remain cloudy, warm, and humid with a chance of showers and thunderstorms, heaviest in the early hours and a low of 70. Tomorrow will bring continued cloudy conditions with high humidity and a thunderstorm reaching a high of 83. As for Friday, anticipate partly sunny skies, pleasant weather, and reduced humidity with a high of 79. For AccuWeather, I'm meteorologist Joe Lundberg.
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You know, at this time of day, driving home with loud music, pounding on the dashboard, drums and all that's all good and plenty. 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

0: Barbara Evans in for Jake Michaels at 99.3 and 103.7 WZXR. 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The day includes craft vendors, a kids zone, hay rides and food trucks, music and more. 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Now, there's so much information. 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Or give the camp a call at 998-2151. 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

I said, are you gonna be my girl? It's one, two, three, take my hand and come with me, because you look so fine that I really wanna make you mine. I said, you look so fine that I really wanna make you mine. Come on and get your kicks. 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

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Yeah, they're a great band from Australia. Too bad you'll never get to see them, right? Wrong. 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Also, Look What You've Done, Cold Hard Bitch, and a whole bunch of other great songs. 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

0: 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It's time for Rock and Roll News, a Jake Michaels feature. Special guest, Barbara Evans. Ringo Starr tells the Hastings Tribune that his appearance on Paul McCartney's newest album was a surprise, even to himself. He said, "I didn't plan it. Paul just surprised me with it and said, hey, sing the choruses." So he sent it over and Ringo sang the whole deal. And then he said, "Oh man, you're sounding great. Let's do it as a double." So they're both on the album. And Ringo says, "Anything I do with Paul is great." The Who's Roger Daltrey tells Classic Rock magazine that he can't bear watching concert footage of his younger self. "Do I like it? Do I like my voice? No," he said. "Seeing myself is the same. It's like everything you're doing is clumsy and cluttery, too much, too big, and it doesn't feel like you. It feels like somebody else," he says. His wife says, "It certainly was somebody else. And I took the wrong one home." Ooh, my. Rock celebrities say Poison drummer Ricky Rocket is celebrating being 10 years cancer-free. Rocket was diagnosed with HPV-related oral cancer in 2015 and underwent 9 rounds of chemotherapy and 37 rounds of radiation. Metallica's Lars Ulrich closes an $82 million deal in recent real estate sales. He sold his home in the San Francisco area, and the sale ranks as the second largest private home transaction in the city's history. And Sir Tom Jones has been fired from The Voice UK after 14 seasons. The UK television show producer said it was a financial situation, difficulty with insurance, blah, blah, blah. I think they just wanted to kick Tom Jones off because he's getting a little, older. Tom says, "It's never a good time to fire an 86-year-old who really is still pretty good at his job." Well, Tom, it's not unusual to get fired from your job. It happens to a lot of us. And that's today's Rock and Roll News on WZXR.
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11: Your AccuWeather forecast. Tonight, expect cloudy skies with warm and humid conditions. There will be a few showers and a thunderstorm developing late in the evening. The thunderstorms could bring gusty winds and localized flooding on roads. The low will be around 70 degrees. Tomorrow will be humid with a mix of clouds and sun. There might be a shower in some areas during the morning, followed by a thunderstorm in parts of the region in the afternoon. The high will reach 83 degrees. Tomorrow night will be partly cloudy with a low near 60 degrees. For AccuWeather, I'm meteorologist Jason Caterina.
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0: New music from Evanescence. Who will you follow? 99.3 and 103.7 WZXR. It's Barbara Evans for Jake Michaels this afternoon. We are still receiving word that the Red Cross says there are shortages of blood types throughout the area, throughout the nation, actually. The shortage is especially serious for platelets type O positive and B negative. So if you're able, head to a Red Cross blood drive near you. There is one coming up on the 21st from 11 till 3 at St. Mark's Lutheran Church in Williamsport. But go to redcrossblood.org now. Find out a blood time, a blood donation time that would be good for you on the date and time that works.
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0: ZZ Top on WZXR with sharp-dressed man like Mark Mack coming in next. Yeah, he's sharp-dressed. He's sharply dressed. We also check him for carrying any sharp items for his own protection. Have fun tonight. 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

Harvey Danger. That was used in a big advertising campaign for Taco Bell. Also a song that's been covered by many. 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

0: Bringing on a heartbreak, Def Leppard, WCXR. Well, the NFL coming back tonight, 8:20 tonight on NBC. We'll get New England at Seattle. Tomorrow night, San Francisco at Los Angeles Rams. So here we go into the NFL. We'll jump into week three in high school football coming up on Friday night. Wellsboro at Loyal Sock will be our high school football game of the week. We'll get pregame coverage at 6:30. Ian Catherine and Bob Woodley on the mics. A halftime report with Eric Spencer. And you can grab the game on AM 1340 or FM 101.7 in the Williamsport area. 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Wellsboro at Loyal Sock this Friday. 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
4: Your AccuWeather forecast. Tonight, expect cloudy skies with warm and humid conditions. There will be a few showers and a thunderstorm developing late in the evening. The thunderstorms could bring gusty winds and localized flooding on roads. The low will be around 70 degrees. Tomorrow will be humid with a mix of clouds and sun. There might be a shower in some areas during the morning, followed by a thunderstorm in parts of the region in the afternoon. The high will reach 83 degrees. Tomorrow night will be partly cloudy with a low near 60 degrees. For AccuWeather, I'm meteorologist Jason Caterina.
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Some great events coming our way this weekend. Right now, GNR, welcome to the jungle.

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0: 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And they're going to put in extra almond slices, extra caramel, and all inside of a chocolate shell. Available in single and share sizes, a nationwide rollout set for 2027. However, early shoppers have already spotted them at 7-Eleven and Speedway locations. I like that. Ditching the nougat. Never had much purpose for me. Three Musketeers needs to, they're all nougat. They need to get something else in there. On the way, fuel, also Pat Benatar.
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